0: Tomorrow on the show, we are sending you to Townsville. 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
1: And guess what else?
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8: 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Rest up. Hold up. 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
10: Let's go. I was just doing some Googling, you know, after the RBA lifted interest rates, just to see what it was in the 90s. The highest it ever got was 17.5%. That's a lot. But also, median house prices were like $130,000. So, yeah, let's play some tunes. Red Hot Chili Peppers. Shania Twain, If You're Not In It For Love. Oh, what a tune. I'm going to vomit from excitement. It is playing

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1: 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That's when I knew that your heart was scarring. Friends to lovers need a part to star in. Like, wait, babe,

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1: 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Let's go to 13, 24, 10 for this.
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1: Hello, Amy.
9: Hello, hello, hello.
1: Goodbye, goodbye, goodbye.
9: No!
1: Do you want to get in the running?
9: Yes, please.
1: You strike me as someone who has, like, studied the lineup.
9: I have, and the minute I saw Bebe Rexha, I was like, nah, that's it.
1: She's
9: I literally said to myself, when I was younger, I was like, there's only two people I will pay, like, $1,000+ just to see, and that's Lily Tomlinson and Bebe Rexha. They're the only two I'll pay that price
1: for. No way!
9: So the minute I saw her on the lineup, I was like, I've got to do everything I can to win.
1: Well, in this lineup, you get Bebe Rexha, and instead of Lily Tomlinson, you get Niall Horan. Is that okay?
9: Well, Niall's my second favourite from One Direction, so it works perfectly.
1: Oh my gosh, that's perfect. It's meant to be.
9: Exactly. So I have to win.
1: Well, keep it on Nova. Keep calling. Another chance after 11. And of course, you can keep registering every day. Nova Player or novafm.com.au.
9: Yes, I have been. I'm hoping I get the call.
2: 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Tim.
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11: 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Like, do you shower before bed as well?
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11: 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You're going to bed with the day on you. 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

0: 96.9, the home of Ricky Lee and Tim. This morning they wanted to know if you had any life hacks, and Maddie from Penrith came in with the goods.
1: So you know when you go to the beach and there's never any parking, so sometimes you kind of just have to squeeze in where you maybe you're not supposed to, and maybe you're just like hanging over that little yellow line. Well, just go and get some sand and pour it on the yellow line. The parking person can't see it, so you're like, you fit into the spot better.
2: Brilliant.
0: It's actually genius. I love our Nova listeners. Hey, tomorrow, Ricky Lee and Tim are back and they are catching up with girl group Cat's Eye. I don't think they're doing a lot of press while they're down under for their one performance. So trust me, you're going to want to listen to that tomorrow morning when the guys are back from six. But next, let's do 9 minutes of the noughties. We're getting nostalgic and I'll play some fresh hits. Don't go anywhere.
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26: 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Into Mount Pritchard, a two-car crash on Cabramatta Road at Harrington Street with those delays building both directions. Just watch your speed passing the site with emergency crew now on scene. In Einfeld, a car breakdown and northbound Coronation Parade at Hill Street. The M70 Glendenning, a truck is broken down southbound near Woodstock Avenue. To Mascot, it's all clear on the approaches to both the domestic and international airport entries. Public transport is ready when you are. 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Today, partly cloudy, 23 across the city, 24 for the west. Right now, it's 19 degrees on Sydney's Nova 96.9.
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0: Already 11 a.m. I hope that means that your morning is flying. Let me help you smash it out with 9 minutes of the noughties. Some Superman lovers, some Kelly Clarkson, warm up those vocal cords. It's playing right after Fresh Hit, Miles C.

0: 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Hello, Hadassah.
1: Hi.
0: Hi.
1: I'm just calling for the summertime ball. Desperate.
0: I can tell. Are you at work?
1: I am. I just have to step out the office.
0: Who did you tell to shush?
1: My colleague.
0: Oh, Hadassah, I've got good news and I got bad news.
1: Okay.
0: The bad news is you've called at the wrong time.
1: I know.
0: I know you want to go to the UK for Capital Summertime Ball, and I will have your chance to get in the running for that at 11:25. But I don't want you to walk away empty-handed. Have you gone to see Michael, the biopic?
1: No.
0: Okay, I really liked it. So I want you to go see Michael. Jafar Jackson is Michael. Experience the rise of a legend and the making of an icon. Michael in cinemas. Go check that out, and I'll hopefully talk to you at 11:25.
1: Oh, thank you.
0: Welcome.

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0: Good morning, Sydney.
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7: some noise. At the Summertime Ball.
0: I'm 13, 24, 10. Tell me what you want, Nicole.
8: To register.
0: Yeah, you do.
8: Go to London and then go to that concert would be awesome.
0: I know. And who's going to come with you?
8: That's a good question. I think there might be a bit of a fight between my girls and girlfriend.
0: Oh, that sounds tricky. But let them fight over you, Nicole.
8: Yeah. Thanks.
0: What about you, Bron? Who are you planning to take as your plus one?
9: Definitely my 21-year-old daughter who's graduating on Friday.
0: Oh, my gosh.
9: Yeah.
0: Congratulations. What is she graduating from?
9: Well, she's done art and majored in politics, and she finishes her law degree as well next year.
0: Oh, my. What a smartie.
9: So she's done a double degree at Sydney Uni. Yeah, so full on.
0: Oh, my gosh. What a smartie pants. She absolutely needs to let her hair down and get loose with you.
9: Yeah,
0: 100%. In a month, you could be flying to the UK on a mother-daughter trip, best friend trip, honeymoon, whatever you want it to be with your plus one. Flights, accommodation, spending money and tickets. Front row and centre, the Capital Summertime Ball. Keep it on. I've got another chance to get you in the running after midday.

0: Shelby Power. Supernova. Hey, it's Supernova Chris with Alexandria and Mazda. This morning we're at Kellyville Metro from 11 p.m. thanks to Char Grill Charlie's, North Kellyville's new favourite chicken shop. So if you're commuting through Kellyville Metro, keep your eyes peeled. The Supernovas will be there handing out Char Grill Charlie's vouchers to celebrate their brand new store in North Kellyville. Don't miss out. It's a Supernova, so come on over.
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thank goodness you did not see me belting my heart out to that song. All the things she sent to Fresh Hits and Throwbacks. This is why I love Nova, because you go from that into this, which is the number one song in Australia right now. Fresh hit, Rain Me In from Sam.

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0: Because I don't really give you a lot of what happens at the Met, but I did get a little bit more of Sabrina performing. Wearing this like pop art Marilyn Monroe dress. So beautiful. 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
18: 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Heavy delays in Kellyville Ridge with a multi-vehicle crash northbound Windsor Road approaching Maryville Road to Liverpool. An earlier two-car crash is now cleared northbound on the Hume Highway at Moore Street. Dulwich Hill, there's a two-car smash. New Canterbury Road at Marrickville Road with delays building both directions. And Hurstville lights are flashing yellow. Stony Creek Road at Patrick Street in both directions affected. 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Right now, it's 21 degrees on Sydney's Nova 96.9.
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19: With your midday headlines, good afternoon, Ash Gardner with you. The federal government has confirmed a group of so-called ISIS brides is on their way back to Australia. The women left Australia to marry ISIS fighters and their sympathisers. Home Affairs Minister Tony Burke maintains the government is not providing assistance to the cohort of four women and nine children.
20: They made an appalling, disgraceful decision. If any of these individuals find their way back to Australia, if they have committed crimes, they can expect to face the full force of the law.
19: Alleged Bondi gunman Naveed Akram has been hit with a further 19 charges, 6 months on from the Bondi Beach mass shooting. The additional charges include 10 counts of shooting with intent to murder. Treasurer Jim Chalmers has dismissed warnings from the Reserve Bank over the impact cash handouts will have on inflation. There's been speculation of an earned income offset in next week's federal budget, seeing one-off payments of up to $300. A back flip from the US. Donald Trump says the US will temporarily pause Project Freedom less than 48 hours after it started. The operation was aimed at guiding ships through the Strait of Hormuz. The president says the US will maintain its blockade of Iranian ports. And more details are emerging from Blake Lively and Justin Baldoni's settlement. It's been revealed no money changed hands, while Lively still has a pending motion for attorney's fees and damages. To sport, women's world number one, Aryna Sabalenka, says she's prepared to boycott the French Open over the prize money. She's calling for players to be paid a higher percentage of the revenue.
21: I feel like that's going to be the only way to kind of like fight for our rights.
19: Perth Bears assistant coach Ben Gardner insists there's plenty of work happening behind the scenes amid claims PNG is at an advantage when it comes to recruiting players. And the AFL is moving to make it mandatory for every club to employ a full-time psychologist in the wake of an investigation into the Elijah Hollins incident. And you're up to date on Nova.
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25: Did you see what Somba was wearing at the Met Gala yesterday? Oh, I love him. 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But right now, it is a throwback from the 2000s. It's been remade by an Aussie DJ, Moregrab. 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
1: This is so funny because I heard, I switched on the radio with the car. I heard that you said call now, so I've called now and I don't know what I'm calling for.
0: Oh, no way.
1: But please tell me something good.
0: Oh, my gosh. You tell me. I'll tell you what it is and you can tell me if it's good, all right?
1: All right.
0: So we're sending you and your plus one
1: yes.
0: to the UK. Flights,
1: yes.
0: accommodation, spending money. And tickets, like Golden Circle, front row at Wembley Stadium tickets to Capitals Summertime Ball. The lineup is Niall Horan.
1: Oh my God.
0: Ray,
1: yes,
0: Calvin Harris, Jason Derulo, Bebe Rexha, Lola Young. Do you want me to keep going?
1: Oh, yes, please say no more. Oh my God. I'm frothing right now. I'm so glad I tuned in.
0: You're so welcome. Good on you. Like, a lot of people have been intentionally calling and can't get through, and you just tried and you got in. So well done.
1: Oh, you're amazing. Thank you.
0: So welcome. Keep it on Nova for your next chance to win, but let's play some Olivia Rodrigo. Fresh hit, Drop Dead.
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Alex Warren. It's his fresh hit, Fever Dream, here on Nova. Now, you know he's coming down under, right? And we have got your free tickets for you to win on the Nova Player or Nova FM, which is really great because I've just been doing some reading about this blue dot fever. Have you heard about it? Artists announcing tours and not being able to sell tickets, so they have to cancel. Post Malone, we think, has fallen victim to this, announcing a stadium tour in North America and then cancelling parts of it. He's claiming he's working on new music, but I'm thinking, I don't know, man. Cost of living is hectic. Prices of tickets are a lot. That's why you always got to keep it on Nova, because we have your freebies.

0: Imagine seeing Ray live in London at Capital Summertime Ball. That could be your reality. Keep it on Nova for your chance to win. And don't forget, you can also register on the Nova Player or Nova FM. 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Love,
1: Tim. It was so cold last night.
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1: I have the blanket on, and then I had my big fluffy robe over the top of the blanket with my hands, and it was so fun. And then I lay there on my back just like having a cheeky little scroll before bed.
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0: Sydney's Nova 96.9, the home of Ricky Lee and Tim. They've got two trips to give away. They could be sending you and two of your besties on Jetstar's party plane celebrating their 22nd birthday. Just listen out for What About Me by Shannon Knoll and you could win. Join the guys tomorrow morning from 6. But next, it is the Joel Creasy Show. He's catching up with Dami M, so I'm going to run across to his studio to see if I can grab myself a selfie with her. Wish me luck. Chat to you tomorrow. Bye. Love music. Love music.
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17: 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Mostly sunny today with tops of 23. Right now it's 21 degrees on Sydney's Nova 96.9.
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21: yeah,
20: which is quite shocking.
21: Yeah, that was my first job in America. And I mean, I was very lucky to get it. I mean, but to be paid that little, and basically that $3,500, I then had to pay to the union to join the union. So I made no money. I lost money because I had to pay to go to the premiere, like to buy my dress and everything. And I had to wait a whole year till Bridesmaids came out. And then suddenly it comes out as this big hit. And I booked 6 movies off the back of it, one of which was Pitch Perfect.
20: Became the highest grossing musical comedy franchise of all time.
21: Yes.
20: And there was...
21: Yeah, very, very, very successful and very, very awesome, fun movies to be a part of. So they're like such a gift, those movies.
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26: 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Today, I'll be getting Eurovision ready. It starts next week. Delta Goodrum takes the stage on Thursday night, Friday our morning. She's competing in semi-final 2, and the odds are in her favour. She is tipped to place very well. Hopefully we'll drag in a bit of that telly vote where we tend to suffer in the past. And I will be chatting all things Eurovision with our robbed queen, celebrating 10 years of Sound of Silence, the one and only Dami Im. But up first, it is Wednesday, hump day. We all need a laugh, so I'll be catching up with my dear friend Janelle with her juice box. 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

0: You're back in the Joel Creasy Show. It's time for one of the highlights of my week. Let's do this.
1: Grab your juice boxes and sit down for story time with Joel's bestie from the Westie, Janelle Koenig. Janelle's juice box.
0: Oh, it's my dear mate, Janelle Koenig. Hello, sweetheart.
2: Oh, hello. How are you? I'm very well. Can I just start by saying, have you got Graham Norton this week?
0: Yeah, he's on the show Friday.
2: Graham Norton?
0: I know, right? Wild.
2: That is amazing because we had the same agent in London.
0: Oh, really?
2: Yes, news agent.
0: I walked right into that one.
2: Never mentioned it. How good was the Met Gala yesterday?
0: Oh, my gosh. It was deliciously bad.
2: No, it was heaven.
0: Yeah. Oh, no, and it's always heaven because you don't feel bad punching down on them because they're rich billionaires.
2: Did I ever tell you I went to the Met Gala once?
0: Okay. Am I walking into something else here? Oh, no, you mean you did used to work for the US consulate?
2: Boy, I did. No, not Met Gala. I got that wrong. I meant the Perth Metronet.
0: Well, who are you wearing?
2: There was certainly some fashion moments on that train. I can tell you that. Nothing.
0: Hey, do you remember that New Year's Eve where I was, I don't know if you were at the party, but I was setting up and the best dressed celebrities in Australia came out and I was front page as the worst dressed male celebrity of 2020.
2: I do remember that in the green suit.
0: Yeah, the green Kenzo onesie that was shot in the morning with no hair and makeup. And honestly, that just really kicked 2020 off with a bang and things only went downhill from there.
2: Well, how do you think I felt? I told you look great.
0: That two-faced mole.
2: Not to make it about me.
0: Let's talk about you.
2: Let's talk about Mother's Day. It's this weekend. I just want to make sure everybody has posted their cards because if not, it's too late, really. It's too late because for people that have mothers in different cities, of course, as and I both do. Because what happened to me about 5 years ago, I was at a discount shopping centre again, and there was a typo there, and they had all their cards 10 cents each. And as you know, Joel, I am tight, not abdominally, but financially. So I bought, and I kid you not, $30 worth of 10 cent cards. I bought 300 cards. And I have about 40 Mother's Day cards. And now my mum is 77, so chances are I'm not going to get through them all. But still, I can't go past a bargain.
0: You're going to have to give her, several a year.
2: I've got cards for divorces, birthdays, housewarmings, hysterectomies, you name it. I've got a card.
0: Oh, I'm crying. Thank you so much, Janelle. It's always such a delight.
2: Happy Mother's Day, all.
0: Yeah, rip through those cards, babe. next up, I have Dami Im in the studio. Stick around here on your lunchtime on the Joel Creasy Show. I said it.

0: It's the Joel Creasy Show for your Wednesday lunchtime. And here in the studio, what an honour. During Eurovision season, a coup, in fact, to get the Queen of Eurovision herself, Dami Im. It's been a little while since I've last seen you. How are you, my darling? Congrats on your award. You won the Queensland Music Award for jazz? Is that for your song Bubble?
1: Yeah. Slay. Is that random? Yeah.
0: It is random, but like...
1: I got the Jazz Award, which is like crazy because not many people might not know, but I started off studying jazz at the Con in Queensland. So, and then now I've got my jazz album coming out in June. So it's a jazz, pop jazz album, which my manager said no one likes, but I like it.
0: I actually don't mind jazz. I take it over heavy metal.
1: Yeah, thank you. You've offended like everyone.

0: everybody that loves heavy metal and jazz. But yes, no, it's not like crazy jazz. Like, because my taste is, I think my taste, in a way, it's quite basic as well. So it's not like crazy, like, you know, it's like, it sounds nice, pretty nostalgic and strings and all that stuff. So I think it's lovely.
1: Another award to add to the Dami M trophy cabinet.
0: Well, along with my Eurovision trophy, which I didn't get.
1: So. You were so close. We're going to get to that because I need to vent my frustration. I've done it to you personally many times.
0: Yes,
1: But before we do that, you've teamed up with HelloFresh for a limited edition, I'm so into this, K-pop Dinner Hunters box. Tell me about it because I'm a mad K-pop fan.
0: It's crazy because, like, obviously I have, you know, I'm Korean-Australian.
1: Yeah.
0: And now I have two little kids and I love food. And then when HelloFresh approached me about doing a collab with Korean food and, you know, naming it that, K-pop Dinner Hunters, I was like, oh my gosh, like
1: yeah,
0: that's just, you know, almost as exciting as Eurovision. And so yeah,
1: fit.
0: We got to create these like menus with, you know, Korean fried chicken and bibimbap and like such great menus. And like music and food, they're two of my favorite things in the world. And you know, like, it's hard to cook, you know, after a busy day, but you want to eat something nice that's
1: yeah.
0: not takeaway. And HelloFresh is really helpful in that, so I was a big fan of HelloFresh, like using it a lot myself. So it's really cool that they, you know, added this Korean option for people to enjoy, like, so it's like spicy and healthy and everything.
1: Sounds delicious. And also I've used HelloFresh many times. It's so great because my fiance Jack, he cannot cook. He flash fries chicken. Like, yeah, he ceviches. I'm like, baby, can't do that. And he also loves K-pop. And he got me into Blackpink, who are my absolute favourites. Have you ever met
0: Blackpink?
1: Have you ever met Rosé? She says, because she studied in Melbourne.
0: Yeah, no, I wish.
1: Desperate
0: no,
1: too.
0: She's awesome, like such a huge fan. And they're just like, they're so beautiful,
1: know.
0: You know, to look at as a girl. And I'm just like, oh my gosh, like, how do I look like that?
1: They're you're outrageous. They're outrageous. You're outrageous. I'm jealous of all five of you.
0: Oh, thank you.
1: You're
0: thank
1: welcome.
0: You. For putting me in the same league as them. That's great.
1: Dami, you're Dami bloody M. I have some burning questions about Eurovision for you up next, Dami. 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

0: It's the Joel Creasy Show on Nova. Hope your lunch hour is treating you well. I'm here with Dami Im, and we're celebrating 10 years since you performed Sound of Silence at what I would say, because it was the year before Miff Warhurst and I took over as commentators.
1: Yes, and damn, I wish you were there.
0: Oh, I wish I was there too, because I think arguably the best Eurovision ever, because it was in Stockholm, the staging was excellent, and you got the greatest hosts of all time, Pietro Merde and Mons doing Love, Love, Peace, Peace.
1: They were so funny. And then I remember them coming along in the green room, like asking questions, and then they asked me, like, what are you going to do after this, when this is over? And I remember just being like, I'm going to have a lemonade.
0: You're so rock and roll.
1: I know. Badass.
0: So, yeah, because I want to take, because I wasn't there. And it's one of those videos that, you know, I'm in like a YouTube hole with mates over at 2 a.m. and it is law in our household to watch your performance. I've got a few questions because that I've always wanted answers to, because people always ask me, and they say, I took over the year after. is this a myth or truth? Your lyric, trying to feel your love through FaceTime, did you have to split it up, the words face and time, because the mention of a product is not allowed in Eurovision lyrics?
1: Yeah. So when we released the song before the competition, there was this big thing, fans going, this song shouldn't be allowed because it's mentioning a product name. Then we're like, no. I'm a Samsung user, which I was at the time, I have crossed over since then. So I am an iPhone user.
0: Welcome to the dark side.
1: I know many people are really upset at me about that, but at the time I was a Samsung user. So I'm like, don't come at me. It's about FaceTime, like the good old FaceTime. So fine.
0: I love that, because I was always wondering if it was true or not. And I remember you were doing sort of like doing the shape of the box. And when you came to sing it, did you really have to take a beat between trying to feel your love through FaceTime?
1: Oh, yeah. Just so I don't get banned. Time. Take a breath there. Yeah.
0: Face, pause, time. I can't imagine how many times you get asked this, because when I was a commentator, I got asked, I reckon, 3 times a week. People are desperate for you to go back, and you haven't ruled it out, but is it like right place, right time type thing?
1: Oh, look, we've talked about it a number of times. I've considered coming back.
0: I know you have. You said that on stage to us. Yeah.
1: I did. You were there.
0: Yeah.
1: When you were wearing, were you wearing my
0: fake front? Oh, that's right. Yeah. I was dressed as you.
1: You were. Australia, I just remember. Decide. I just had a flashback, like, whoa.
0: Yeah, sorry, yeah, trauma flashback, because it was certainly, it was on a Temu budget, my version of your dress. It didn't have its own hotel room.
1: No, I was going to try and do it again the year after, but then, of course, we had COVID, and then I was like, okay, I'll do it the year after next. And then I was pregnant, so then that can work.
0: Yeah. Pretty good other prize. That, yeah.
1: Yeah. So then it just kept getting cancelled like that. So now 10 years on, I'm just like, I don't know. I don't know anymore.
0: Oh, you were just an absolute delight. And your voice is just absolute. It's just honey to the ears.
1: Aww.
0: And we've worked together so many times and gotten to chat to you so many times. And you're always so gracious and a beautiful person. So Dami, thank you for just blessing Australia with your talents. And we'll follow you into battle no matter what you do.
1: Thank you. And likewise, you are so nice to me every time. Like, you're so funny and I love talking to you. And yeah.
0: Mwah. Yes. Love you, Dami. Mwah,
2: 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Around Australia, this is the Joel Creasy Show on Nova. 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
0: Mr. Jack Charles is here, who you would know as one half of the Creasy Swan Show, or maybe better known for your thirst trapping on Instagram. A lot of PT footage.
3: Hey.
0: It's putting me to shame. I haven't been in ages.
3: I was going to say, you forged the way with the men's health cover, and now Clint Stanaway has taken sort of over your crown.
0: I know.
3: And now I'm coming for it.
0: Oh, yes. When one supreme falls, another rises.
3: Exactly right.
0: I've got some great stuff for you in Scroll Update, but I want to start with probably not an area you love, the Tony Awards. The nominations came out.
3: Okay.
0: Yeah, did you hear that Pink is hosting the Tony Awards?
3: Oh, well, you've got me in with Alicia Beth Moore then.
0: Ah!
3: I loved Pink growing up. Like, those were the posters on my wall.
0: Oh, me too. You love heavy metal like me.
3: Yeah, just like a pill, get the party started. I used to want to be one of Pink's backup dancers. That was my goal as a kid.
0: Well, she's never on stage. She's flying around the stadium. You get heaps of stage time. I just wanted to boast because I have two friends nominated.
3: Okay, cool.
0: My mate Marla Mindell, who wrote Titanic, and plays Celine Dion.
3: What a great name too.
0: Yeah, she's so great. She is nominated for Best Performance by an Actress in a Leading Role, which is huge. And also my mate Shoshana Bean, who was the second ever Elphaba, she replaced Idina Menzel.
3: Huge.
0: Is nominated for Best Performance by an Actress in a Featured Role in a Musical, The Lost Boys. I actually don't know the musical. It's brand new.
3: Okay.
0: But let's go more into your world. Met Gala.
3: Yes.
0: So now, you know, 24 hours past, you know what happened in the room.
3: Yeah.
0: Sabrina Carpenter performed.
3: I love this. I love Sabrina Carpenter so much. And I just feel like she's one of those gals that will say yes to anything and everything. And hearing her perform Espresso again, I was like, I miss that song. Can we start putting that in rotation again at Nova?
0: Right.
3: It's such a track.
0: I've got a grab of it here. She teamed up with Stevie Nicks for a duet of Landslide as well. Did you know that Stevie Nicks wore to the Met?
3: She wore John Galliano by Zara.
0: I love it.
3: So do I. And did you know that was her first Met?
0: Get out.
3: At 77 years old, she never attended a Met Gala. I think that is goals. Like, we're still young.
0: And thank you for including me.
3: That brings me hope that in our 70s, we will be still doing things for the first time.
0: Yeah.
3: Like getting those dopamine hits.
0: And still asking Chrissy for all our life advice. She'd still be our mother.
3: Exactly.
0: Your mate Kim Kardashian, she's reportedly taking a break from the California bar exam after her multiple failed attempts. Sources say she has no plan to try again this year. For everything she's done, I think it's admirable that she's done it and been honest about failing.
3: I agree. In the most recent season, we saw her fail for the third time and she looked down the barrel and she's like, I'll try again. I'm like, you're Kim Kardashian. You don't need to try again. You've got billion-dollar businesses.
0: Yeah.
3: You don't have to do it all.
0: Yeah.
3: I get that your dad was a lawyer and you want to follow in his footsteps.
0: Of
3: course. But babe, he'd be proud of you. He'd be watching over. He'd be proud. Just rock up to the Met Gala serving an absolute look like you did in art, film your television show, sell us shapewear, and be happy with that. I don't need you being old Judge Judy.
0: Ricky Lee once suggested I get some of, when I was a bit of a curvier girl, that I get some Skims shapewear. Yeah,
3: yeah, you should rock some Skims.
0: Yeah.
3: I'd rock Skims. Apparently, they're super comfortable.
0: I can see you wearing it to the gym, getting that content out.
3: I will.
0: Yeah, to take down me and Paul Clint. And finally, I haven't seen it yet because I'm having a watch party tonight with Jack, my Jack, for the whole 2.5 minutes. But the Kylie three-part documentary series trailer just dropped on Netflix. We have a little grab.
4: Life makes sense to me on stage. I don't know where we're going. There's certainly no end.
0: You must be a Kylie fan.
3: You know, it's probably you and I in the Nova building that are most excited about this doco. I don't know if you clocked this, but at the end of the trailer, you know, there's that iconic Netflix sound.
0: I have seen it.
3: She sung it.
0: So, you know, ta-dum. And now it's ba-dum.
3: Yeah.
0: I know.
3: I was so happy. Oh, did she put a P in it? See, I was hoping she'd say ba-dum, but I thought I heard it as ta-dum.
0: I'll get back to you tomorrow after
3: All right,
0: let's
3: circle
0: it.
3: Back.
0: It's going to make my heart go ba-dum, ta-dum, ba-dum.
3: I don't wait.
0: I'm so excited. I'll see you tomorrow. And reminder that on Friday, Graham Norton, the one and only, is joining the show. Chrissy Swan's up next.
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29: 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Alexandria, look out for a van breakdown westbound on McAvoy Street approaching Fountain Street. That's closing one lane, causing some slight congestion. West Pimble, a two-truck crash northbound on Ryde Road approaching Lady Game Drive. And Macquarie Street has reopened in both directions through the Sydney CBD between St James Road and Hunter Street after a protest. Celebrate Mother's Day at Dan Murphy's. 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Partly cloudy today with tops of 23 degrees. Right now it's 23 degrees on Sydney's Nova 96.9.
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30: Good afternoon, Heidi Tiltons with your 2pm headlines. The opposition claims more could have been done to prevent a group of ISIS brides from returning to Australia. The four women and nine children are expected to land in Sydney and Melbourne tomorrow after securing tickets. A $10 billion fuel security package will be at the centre of next week's budget, aiming to increase Australia's fuel reserves to 50 days. The money will also be used to establish a separate government-owned stockpile of 1 billion litres of diesel and aviation fuel. There have been chaotic scenes outside the Bondi Royal Commission with police escorting a protester in a swastika t-shirt away. The World Health Organization is carrying out urgent contact tracing amid fears cruise passengers may have contracted a deadly virus before they boarded the ship. And Kim Kardashian is reportedly taking a break from sitting the California bar exam. After multiple failed attempts, the fashion mogul won't try to retake the exam again until next year. And you're up to date on Nova.
31: Darren's days of digging blind are over. Ever since he blindly dug into that internet cable and took out an entire neighbourhood. Ever since his insurance declined to cover the repair costs. And ever since he saw that he was millimetres away from also striking a high-voltage electricity cable. Don't be like Darren. 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
32: An emergency. State of emergency, Jack. You've lost your ring.
3: Yes, because I always take it off when I'm eating something oily.
32: Why? Oh, because it gets slippy.
3: Yeah, because I don't like having to always wash it.
32: Maybe. Oh, oh, there it is. It's in your pocket. As if you ever lose anything.
3: Ever.
32: See, for me, it's a very real outcome of wearing anything that I love is that I lose it.
3: You just know that there's only a matter of hours or days until you never see it again.
32: I had this beautiful ring. It meant so much to me. And I went walking through the streets of Brizzy one night and I never saw it again. And I still think about it. That would be 20 years ago. I often think of it like down a drain.
3: Or I was just thinking, I wonder who the lucky person that picked it up was and that it is still wearing it to this day.
32: Listen, if you have found a magical ring by a local brilliant designer called Marcus Davidson, I hope you're enjoying it. That's all I can say.
3: Whereabouts in Brizzy were you?
32: Like around the valley.
3: Okay.
32: Yeah,
3: good around intel.
32: The valley. Yeah.
3: Hey, Swanee, after 3 o'clock, there's so much happening. We have $1,000 worth of Officeworks goodies to give away in Who Am I?
32: That is great news.
3: We're going to hear your review of Michael.
32: Yes, I saw it, but there was one glaring omission. I mean, there were a few, if you know what I mean.
3: Yes.
32: But one in particular that made me do a deep dive, and I'm going to reveal my findings.
3: Also, in Chrissy's Quizzy, we have a shark cryo glow mask from Harvey Norman stuffed inside the bum bag. But next, 13 24 10 if you would like your mind read by Mystic Chrissy. You

0: listening to the Chrissy Swan Show on Nova. I'm going to step out because Mystic Chrissy is lurking.
1: Mystic Chrissy.
0: Now that Chrissy's gone and I'm here, I'm feeling good. My dreams are coming true. Hello, Robin.
2: Hello, Chrissy. Hi, Jack.
3: Hey, Rob. How are you?
2: Oh, very well, thank you.
0: Straight away. You don't like it when people call you Rob? It's Robin.
2: It is Robin, yes.
3: Oh, I do apologise, Robin.
2: That's okay.
3: Good pick-up, Mystic.
0: And also, your mum in particular would correct people. It's Robin.
2: Yes, with a Y.
0: Yes. You have a military connection.
2: Oh, military connection.
0: Or maybe you just like a man in uniform, Robin.
2: I do like a man in uniform.
0: Oh, no. This is the military connection. You like things running absolutely, like, to the second, like a military operation.
2: Yes, I do, actually. Yes, I do.
0: That is important to you.
2: Yes, everything in its place and be there on time and, all of that.
3: That
2: definitely.
3: Or she hooked up with Ben Robert Smith.
0: Oh.
3: They're both in Queensland. Who knows?
0: Oh, my God. May I approach the bench? You love a biscuit. You love an Arnott's biscuit. And some would say that you can polish off an entire packet. Your appetite for Arnott's biscuits is voracious, Robin.
3: What a scotch finger now.
2: A scotch finger or the iced Bovo. I don't know whether they are Arnott's, though.
0: Yes.
2: Yeah,
0: oh, yes, they are, Robin. Yes, they are.
2: Yep. Yes.
0: Well, sometimes if you don't pay enough attention to your appearance, from the back it looks like, you're really going through a hard time. There is a nest element to the crown of your head that you cannot see.
2: Yeah, I don't care what it looks like at the back. I just focus on the front. Whatever's going on in the back, I can't see it, so it's not my problem.
0: You like being modern. You've got a side hustle that is usually reserved for people, I don't know how to say this gently, younger than you, Robin.
2: I get on with younger people more than older people. So I'm older, but I tend to get on with people that are 20 years my junior.
0: Are you on TikTok?
2: I'm on TikTok, yes.
0: See, that's what
2: I
0: mean.
2: I need to get off TikTok.
0: No, you don't.
3: No, it sounds like Mystic Chrissy is picking up some, like, fortune there. Maybe you're going to turn into some big influencer and rake it in.
0: That's what I'm seeing.
3: Yeah.
2: Oh, I watch TikTok, but I've never put anything on TikTok.
0: Well, Robin, now is your chance.
2: Oh.
0: Because I feel like there's some filthy lucre there with your name on it, some money, some moolah, Robin.
2: Oh, like pictures of my gout foot or something like that.
0: Yes.
3: That's it, Rob.
0: Yes. Get that big swollen red foot out.
3: Robin, we are going to send you a Mother's Day beautiful bouquet from Smith Street Flowers exclusively at Coles. Enjoy them.
2: Oh, thank you so much. Oh, thank you, God.
4: Let's get the party started. See you at the bar, you was hardly talking. That's when I knew that your heart was scarring. Friends to lovers need a part to star in. Like, wait, babe, let me

0: But whatever, we've also got a Shark CryoGlow mask from Harvey Norman in there, and either of you are going
1: to
0: love that.
1: Check out our Instagram at the Chrissy Swan Show if you'd like to see Chrissy and I wearing them yesterday. They'd go really well with your movie day in bed, Brit.
2: Oh, it sounds good.
0: And they don't plug in anything anywhere, so Taryn, you could feasibly wear one as you're watching your kids do sport.
2: Unreal.
0: You sort of look a bit like Michael Myers from Halloween. Okay, question number one. Netflix has dropped the first trailer for the upcoming docuseries about who?
2: Taryn.
0: Yes, Taryn.
2: Kylie Minogue.
0: Oh, my God, what a queen. What a shame it's not available by Mother's Day. That'd be a great watch.
1: Yeah, come on, Kyles.
0: Yeah, Carol. Carol would endorse that. That's the mother.
1: The mum.
0: Yeah. Question number two. According to a common saying, what is a dish best served cold?
2: Taryn.
1: I think Brittany just got in there
0: just
1: quietly.
0: Brittany, yeah.
1: Brit?
2: Oh, I just had a mind blank.
0: That's okay. Breathe.
1: Nah, sorry. I'm going to have to go to Taryn.
0: Taryn, the answer is?
2: I thought it was a dish best served cold.
0: Yes.
1: Yeah, and what is it?
2: Oh, revenge.
0: Correct, baby.
1: 2 points to Taryn. Brit is yet to get on the scoreboard. Question number three.
0: 10 years ago today, Ariana Grande released this. Shaking their buzzies.
2: Brittany.
0: Yes, Brittany.
2: I'm so into you.
0: I think we'll accept that.
1: Yeah.
0: It's just into you, but yes, absolutely.
1: Alrighty, 2 points to Taryn, one to Britt. Question number four.
0: Sunday Rose is the daughter of
2: Brittany.
0: Who? Yes, Brittany.
2: Nicole Kidman.
0: Look at you. You're just like, Brittany. Brittany.
1: How good did she look at the Met Gala yesterday, Britt?
2: She looked gorgeous.
0: They both did. Everybody did. Did you see Nicole Kidman at the base of the stairs while the dancers were dancing to I Want to Dance with Somebody, Whitney Houston, mouthing all the words and getting every third one wrong?
1: Classic.
0: She was the only one. She's like clapping out of time with those weird claws of hers.
1: Question number five, Swanee, is for the win. It's currently 2-2.
0: What dessert translates to pick me up in Italian?
2: Taryn.
0: Taryn for the win.
2: Tiramisu?
0: It is tiramisu. Well done. You have got the Shark CryoGlow mask from Harvey Norman. They're valued at $700. So even though your Mother's Day sounds absolutely hideous, you've got that. You know, that
2: it
0: is a win.
2: Sounds amazing now.
0: Good on you.
1: Happy Mother's Day, ladies, and enjoy your day in bed, Brit.
2: Thank you. I definitely will.
0: I'm going to annoy Tom now with this song.
1: Oh, yes. Swanee is going to give us a live rendition in the studio.

0: You're listening to the Chrissy Swan Show on Nova. I thought we had another song.
1: Nah, man.
0: So I saw Michael, the movie, on the weekend. I did a classic. Why? It's my favourite. Michael Jackson song.
1: You and Chris Kontos, my housemate. He was thrilled to know that you two share the same favourite song.
0: It's so perfect.
1: Oh.
0: Awesome. You know who's responsible for that cutoff?
1: Who?
0: Joseph Jackson. What a bad guy. Oh, my God. Anyway, I took myself to the movies on a Saturday night.
1: That's huge
0: from
1: you.
0: As if it was 1950s.
1: I really like that. Who did you go with? Did you go alone?
0: No.
1: Oh, good.
0: I took the kids because I sort of knew I went with very low expectations. I knew that I wasn't going to a film that is going to be in next year's Oscars. I knew that. I knew it was the equivalent of, you know, a telly movie.
1: Yes.
0: But because I love Michael Jackson's music so much and there's just never been anyone like him and his story is so multi-layered and I love all the layers. I love the layers that are lies. I just love it.
1: Yeah.
0: And I knew it was also going to cover off the Jackson 5 and I love the Jackson 5 and I love menacing fathers. I just love the whole thing.
1: It's a kink of yours.
0: Yeah. Plus, you know, I can name all the Jacksons right now.
1: See, I get so confused by all the Jacksons, and you are so good at differentiating. Remember we were recently interviewing someone, and I was like, oh, yeah, because you had Janet on The Masked Singer, and you're like, no, that was LaToya.
0: It was LaToya. And I realise that I'm in the, you know, when Spotify does the Unwrapped, and you're like, oh, you're in the top 1%. Yeah. I must be in the top 1% of Jackson 5 fans or whatever because I can name all the kids. I know, you know, the town that they were born in. I know who the managers were. I kind of already know the trajectory of the recording career. And when LaToya was on The Masked Singer, she said, she was a fairy or something and she was unmasked. I couldn't believe my eyes that I was looking at an actual Jackson.
1: In proper shock.
0: And she said, oh, I just came off a conference call with my family. And I listed everybody on it.
1: I mean, that is pretty impressive. She would be impressed by that.
0: Well, I think even she was like, well, there's a couple there that I'd forgotten. Yeah. But I'm obviously a fan of Michael Jackson. I'm a fan of Janet Jackson. And I know that most of the Jackson 5 career or whatever happened before the kind of second phase of the Jacksons were born.
1: Yeah.
0: So Michael was the youngest of the first five kids. And that was that. That was the Jackson 5. But I was waiting in the film for Janet to make an appearance. LaToya was there as a young, you know, as a young girl. There is an older sister, Reba,
1: okay.
0: And she wasn't featured either. But I sort of forgive that because nobody knows who Reba is apart from me.
1: She's not a star like Janet.
0: Yeah, and she might have slowed down the story or whatever. But I kept on waiting for Janet to arrive in the picture. And she just didn't. I was waiting for like a little toddler baby to run through and for someone to really overtly say, hey, Janet, get back to them. That would have satisfied me, you know. Anyway, so of course I get out and I'm like, why was Janet not featured in this film at all? Wasn't mentioned. And the second half of the film was all around the time that Janet was also recording.
1: Okay, so she
0: was
1: relevant.
0: She was a huge force. Of course, she was there 100%. So it turns out there is a Jackson family drama.
1: Right.
0: So after the first kids were born, Janet came along and Randy, right? No relation to the Idol judge, the American Idol judge. There's Randy and her. They were very, very close, right?
1: Right.
0: And Randy married a woman called Alejandra and she had two kids.
1: Okay.
0: They divorced in the 90s. Secretly, Alejandra married Jermaine Jackson, the older brother.
1: Oh, wow.
0: Right? And they had two kids. So there's four kids from one woman and the uncles are the fathers and the fathers are the uncles. Do you understand?
1: Does everyone know this? Is this?
0: Yeah, obviously the family know. Jafar Jackson is one of those kids. So Jermaine had two kids with Alejandra, Your Majesty and Jafar, who's now playing Michael Jackson.
1: Yes.
0: And Randy's kids are nowhere to be seen, nothing. Jermaine married Randy, his little brother's ex-wife, secretly without telling anybody.
1: What a mess.
0: What a mess. And Janet's kind of, you know, allegiance is with Randy. In a huge family like that, you're going to have your favourites.
1: Yeah. Right?
0: And her and Randy are close, so her allegiance is with him and not with Jermaine. And that explains why, because Jermaine is the executive producer on the movie and his son is playing the title role. That is why Janet was not written in, was not featured. Bad publicity came out about her having nothing positive to say about the film.
1: Yeah.
0: And there you go. I did not know that there was some wife swapping
1: going
0: on.
1: That is hectic.
0: Hectic.
1: Also, I really enjoy seeing Paris Jackson post TikTok videos about the film.
0: Like, I like her so much.
1: So do I. She's so realistic about the fact that people are going to go and see it and people are going to enjoy it.
0: Yes.
1: And she gets that. But I love how she's like, it's so Hollywood. Like, I get you guys are going to watch it and see it.
0: Interestingly,
1: whatever.
0: There might be another little sort of Jackson rift going on, because another one of the executive producers is her brother Prince, Michael's eldest son.
1: Oh, what?
0: Yeah.
1: And a Paris and Prince.
0: Who knows?
1: All right, there you go. Very interesting. I need to go and see that this weekend.
0: Oh, it's so good.
1: Hey, 13-24-10, we're going to do a last-minute blitz of invites to come to Billie Eilish's Hit Me Hard and Soft concert screening with us tonight in Melbourne. And to get us in the mood, Swanee, we're going to enjoy one of our favourite songs from Hit Me Hard and Soft.
0: I love it so much.
1: It's called Wildflower. It is a beautiful song. Happy Wednesday here on The Chrissy Swan Show.

0: Oh, we are so close. Now, we've been talking about this concert film from Billie Eilish and James Cameron for so long, and tonight we get to host the preview screening. You're listening to the Chrissy Swan Show on Nova. Have you got plans for tonight? Because Brookie.
1: This is so exciting.
0: Brookie, will you go with me?
1: Yes, I will.
0: Yes, sir.
2: Brooke, we will see you tonight with our, I assume, 3D glasses on and a box of popcorn and our singing voices.
1: Yes, you will.
0: How many tickets does Brooke get? Who can she bring?
2: Plus three.
0: Oh, my God. I've just been told you can bring as many people as you want. Bring the footy club, Brooke. Good on you. See you.
1: Oh, my God. That's great. I've got two kids, so
0: Bring them. Bring them. And and get a quick pad, a noodle from Jing Tai.
2: Oh,
0: do you remember Annie Peacock would always go, Jing Tai.
2: Jing Tai is still there, but I'm going to
0: go to
2: Nobu.
0: Of course you are.
2: Let's go to
0: Mel.
3: Yes?
0: Have you got plans for tonight, my baby?
3: Absolutely, honey. I'm coming with you guys.
0: Oh, my God. How exciting. We'll see you there. Yeah, you don't even need to get dressed up. Like, just, you know, just whack on a nice tracksuit.
2: Yeah,
0: see you there.
2: Billie's always in her comfies.
0: 100%.
2: In her oversized T-shirts, et cetera.
0: Yes. I wonder how comfortable she was when she sat down with Amy Poehler and did the podcast. This is my favourite podcast at the moment. Good Hang with Amy Poehler. And the reason I like it is it's got no bells and whistles.
2: Yeah.
0: And it's just Amy Poehler loving chatting to interesting people. And Billie Eilish is obviously one. She got the ball rolling. Everyone's got a favourite TV show, but I feel like Billie Eilish is, I think she likes a hyperfixation. Do you?
2: Yes,
0: have
2: absolutely.
0: A listen.
4: You have watched The Office.
5: Girl.
4: How many times for real? Because it says 30 times.
5: It's over that now. 3 or 4 times a year.
4: Jenna took a little Adderall the other day and added up the... added up the hours of what that is.
5: Oh, God.
4: 92 days.
5: Days?
4: Straight.
5: No!
4: I guess my question to you is, like, have you tried Parks and Rec? And
5: I love Parks and Rec. Oh, God.
0: I was thinking the same thing when she was like, I love The Office. I'm like, you're talking
2: that.
0: To Amy Poehler. I hope that you've given 92 days to Parks and Rec. I really want to know, though, is it the English version or the American version of The Office?
2: I reckon it's the American.
0: I think it is too.
2: Because her mum is so like Hollywood, LA based, they grew up really close to Hollywood.
0: It would definitely be the American.
2: Yeah.
0: And Steve Carell, how irresistible. Also, Amy Poehler backed out of a question that I want to know the answer to. Have a listen.
4: Your lyrics are so great. I guess my question is, I guess I have to give you a question. How do you write lyrics?
5: Oh, God. Terrible question.
0: She got embarrassed. She said it was a terrible question. It is not. I would love to know.
2: I want to know too.
0: I want to know what the process is.
2: But also she'd just have to say, Phineas?
0: Oh, yeah, that's right.
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9: On the M4 in Holroyd, a side lane crash eastbound just under the Pitt Street overpass. Altoongabby, we have a breakdown southbound on Old Windsor Road at Fitzwilliam Road. It's taking out the middle lane. And in West Pimble, a two-truck crash northbound on Ride Road approaching Lady Game Drive. Over to George's Hall, we've got delays northbound on Henry Lawson Drive. And the M7 southbound traffic building quickly. Travel time from Richmond Road to Preston's, 25 minutes. The cash rate has increased for the third time this year. Interest rates will follow. 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Weather today, partly cloudy, tops of 23 in the city, 24 in the west. Right now it's 21 degrees on Sydney's Nova 96.9.
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0: Go! Pixie, Whipper, and Kate for the drive home.
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0: Fizzy, Whipper and Kate driving you home from four on Nova.

0: show on Nova. We are almost out of here. We've got a movie preview, Billie Eilish's film to get to, plus Fitzy Whip, Kate chomping at the bit.
1: They're banging on the door.
0: Let's do this first, though.
2: 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What's my name? Who is it? Chrissy Swan's Who Am I?
0: When I close my eyes and I see heaven, it is red and blue and white and it says Officeworks.
1: It does. You're obsessed with that store.
0: I do love it and I love this competition, Linny, because I get to give away $1,000 worth of Officeworks goodies.
3: Gosh.
0: I know.
3: I'm so excited. I love you guys.
0: What's your favourite thing at Officeworks if you had to pick just one?
3: Officeworks. Oh, my goodness. Do you know what? I need some monitors. I'm working from home and my monitors are pretty crappy.
0: Oh, my God. This is so exciting.
1: Are you a double screen kind of gal, Lynn?
3: I am a double screen kind of gal. I'm an old gal and I need two screens. There's too much on one.
0: Oh, Linny, I love you so much. I'm so excited for you to win this prize. This is how it is going to work. It's a classic game of Who Am I? I'm going to be channeling a famous person and I'm going to say things about myself. I've got five clues for everyone that I have to say and you get wrong. You're going to go down $100 in the Officeworks goodies, but don't worry, we've got you, girl.
1: And Lynn, because I like you, I'm going to give you a clue. It's Mother's Day this Sunday, so I reckon it's going to be a celebrity mum.
3: Okay, thank you.
0: So many children too. Clue number one. I attended the Met Gala yesterday with some of my family, most of my family, a lot of the girls.
3: Oh, my goodness.
1: Lynn.
3: Oh, I've been listening to this all day. Not Pink. Oh, my goodness. I know.
0: Okay, I'm going to put you out of your misery. Clue number two.
1: For $900 worth of Officeworks goodies.
0: People love to keep up with me and my girls, my anonymous son, all the time for many, many years. And many series have been keeping up with us.
3: Oh, Beyonce? No?
0: Lynn, you're killing me.
1: Lynn, you're killing us slowly and surely.
3: I'm hopeless. I think last time I was on, you told me it was the most boring.
1: Oh, wow.
0: Did we say that to you?
1: Oh, my God, we are awful.
3: I'm brain dead.
0: Lynn. Okay, well, no, you're not. Let's keep going. My top Officeworks product would be a manila folder for all those non-disclosure agreements.
1: And it's a famous mum. She was at the Met Gala with her girls.
0: Some call her a momager as well as a mom. My famous children have names that all start with K.
3: Nicole Kidman.
1: Oh, my God.
3: No?
1: No, Lynn.
0: Okay,
1: Lynn.
0: Now,
3: I'm killing you, aren't I?
1: Fitzy Whipper and Kate are about to run into this studio. Lynn, just say for me, oh, my God, is it Kris Jenner?
3: Oh, my God, is it Kris Jenner?
0: Oh, you're there. Well done. And because we were obviously so rude to you last time, that is the full one.
3: I did win a bum bag last time.
0: It's the full $1,000 Officeworks hamper for you, my friend.
3: Oh, my God.
1: Love you, Lynn.
3: I'm actually going to get a Mother's Day present.
1: You can get a lot with $1,000 worth of Officeworks goodies.
0: I hope there's a sock in it.
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0: The M5 crawling outbound in Risby after a multi-vehicle crash approaching the River Road. It's closing the right lane with heavy delays all the way to Bexley North. In Dean Park on the M7 motorway, we have a two-car crash northbound near Richmond Road. On the M4 in Holroyd, a sideline crash eastbound under the Pitt Street overpass. And the M7 seeing delays southbound through the Lighthorse interchange. Richmond Road to Preston's taking 27 minutes. 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
1: 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Today's weather partly cloudy, 23 in the city, 24 in the west. Right now it's 20 degrees on Sydney's Nova 96.9.
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4: Good afternoon, I'm Heidi Tiltons. The federal police chiefs confirmed some of the returning ISIS brides will be arrested and charged when they arrive back on Australian soil. The group of four women and nine children have now secured tickets and are expected to arrive in Sydney and Melbourne tomorrow. AFP Commissioner Chrissy Barrett says the returning children will also be forced to undergo de-radicalisation programs.
5: Some individuals will be arrested and charged. Some will face continued investigations when they arrive in Australia. And children who return in the cohort will be asked to undergo community integration programs, therapeutic support and countering violent extremism programs.
4: Australia will have a government-owned fuel stockpile for the first time since World War II. It's part of a $10 billion fuel security plan, which will see the Commonwealth own 1 billion litres of diesel and aviation fuel. The Royal Commission into Anti-Semitism is reassuring witnesses there are safety protocols in place. A person wearing a swastika t-shirt was moved on by police in an incident the commission's described as appalling. Melbourne's Federation Square will not show any Socceroos matches on its big screen during next month's FIFA World Cup. It's made the decision off the back of wild celebrations and unruly behaviour in previous years. And Paul McCartney's announced the first ever duet with Ringo Starr. The Beatles bandmates have come together on Home to Us, which will be released later this week. Now let's hear what's happening on Nine News tonight.
6: Thanks, Heidi. I'm Peter Overton. In Nine News, the common cake decoration that's left a toddler in an induced coma. ISIS brides to arrive home to Sydney tomorrow. Why the government will meet them at the airport. How fish oil supplements could be harming your brain. And exclusive one-on-one with the PNG Prime Minister as his rugby league dream becomes a reality. Nine News, your news nightly at 6 on 9 and 9 Now.
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32: Whipper.
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32: And Kate.
34: How about that, guys?
32: On Nova.
35: All right, quick one before we get into it. Hmm. Is anybody else feeling the panic of Mother's Day?
0: No.
35: I mean, if you've got kids too, Fitz, you would agree here, you've got to not only have something organised for yourself to give to your wife and then also your mum, you've then got to organise something for the kids to give their mum.
0: Yeah,
35: Mother's Day
0: is always the same Sunday in May, has been since the beginning of time.
35: Do you know what I said yesterday? And
0: yeah,
35: I think
0: like
35: this
0: Christmas.
35: Is this is quite clever, Kay Ritchie.
0: Mm.
35: Mother's Day and Father's Day, mind you, should only exist once the children are over 16. Because it's only when they're older do they actually appreciate what mum and dad have done.
0: It's not about that. Don't you think that makes Mother's Day even more important because they don't really appreciate it. But they have to be taught to show appreciation.
35: Damn.
0: It's part
35: She's
0: of
35: right.
0: the skill. That's why they have it at schools.
35: And that's why they say
0: it's an important day for mum or dad or a carer.
35: I led you into it and I wanted to hear you say that today.
36: Well, you also know the first 11 years of a child's life is the most important time for education.
0: Yeah, formative.
36: You have to.
35: So make sure you celebrate Mother's Day. No matter how old the kids are,
0: I hope people have just tuned in because you're a great guy.
35: All right, $1,000 at 4:30 with Last Fan Standing. And also, does manifesting work?
36: Mm.
35: Kate, you're a heavy manifester. 13-24-10. You believe that if you put it out there in the universe, it can come back
0: well,
35: to you.

0: Wednesday. Wednesday, Fitzy Whipper. Kate, welcome to the show if you are just tuning in. All thanks to Chemist Warehouse.
1: Get involved if manifesting has worked for you, 13, 24, 10. And I'll tell you about how it's worked for me, I think.
0: How do I do it?
1: Well, let me tell you about why we're talking about this. Mm-hmm. There is a tiny little shrine in Tokyo, and this peaceful oasis is called Fukutoku.
0: What's your language?
1: Ooh. And
0: arigato.
1: Like in amongst this kind of bus city, you go through this red door and there is this shrine. Now, it has a very long history. It's dating back over 1,000 years or something, and it was historically linked to lotteries, which is why it's associated with, you know, luck and chance today.
0: Yeah.
1: And because times have changed, you know, yes, lotteries are one of the ways that, you know, you can change your luck or you can kind of manifest
0: it's
1: a win.
0: Gambling. It's where, gambling.
1: But nowadays, especially with the rise of K-pop and things like that, fans are going to this shrine just hoping to manifest or get luck on their side around getting tickets to the concert that they really want to go to.
0: Because BTS,
1: they're in such high demand that people now go to the shrine in order to get the tickets.
0: So they're there and they're looking or they're touching the shrine.
1: Please get me K-pop
0: tickets.
2: I would have thought it would have been the other way around, Kate, where they were actually hoping and sort of praying that they were going to be the next member of BTS, you know what I mean?
1: They probably do a bit of that as well.
2: Yeah. They take these kids, you know, there's proper schools
1: to train them up.
2: They take them out of school at a young age and they learn chore and also how to sing.
1: Hmm.
2: And then when they get to an age of like 17 or 18, bang, they start a new band and you're in, man.
0: Is that
1: well, you're not.
0: No.
1: Because unless you've manifested it, because you talk about the population in a place like that.
0: Yeah.
1: I mean, one in how many people are ever going to be in a K-pop band?
0: You can only dream. That's why you can only manifest.
2: We just went to Shinjuku recently with the family, and I went over there with another family, good mate of mine, Coops, and his kids as well. And at the end of the day, there's nothing better on holidays. You spend the day with the kids, you're out all day, and then the fellas get to go down. We go down to a local bar and just have a beer in the afternoon before dinner with the family, Kate.
0: Oh, Mano Beer Fest.
1: So nice. So nice for you to leave the ladies at home to get the kids in the bath and stuff.
2: I'd manifest a schooner and all of a sudden it would come true. In these bars, you're talking about performances. Mm. What they do is that they put on potential new entertainers. So there'd be like we were having a beer one night and then all of a sudden out of nowhere, there's just two blokes started dancing and performing in front of us.
0: And did you manifest that?
2: I didn't manifest it, but I manage them now and I have managed them for the last 3 years.
0: Wow, manifest. Okay, Ruby, can you explain to us what you do manifesting?
3: Hello?
0: Hi, Ruby.
1: What have you manifested?
3: Well, I actually manifested for a much better year this year because I was made redundant I had boiling water burn my face last year in the kitchen.
0: Oh, my God.
3: And I fell over in the kitchen and I broke my shoulder.
1: Wow.
3: So I cleared out the kitchen, I cleared out my wardrobe for work clothes, and I manifested, and actually the year's been going well, and I just started my new job this week, but I was sad that my husband and daughter have gone away this week for Cairns. And I manifested to get on the radio and get a treat for Mother's Day.
0: Oh, well, it's almost it's almost come true. There's one last piece of the puzzle, Tommy.
2: Yeah.
1: Do we have a treat?
0: Well, can we manifest for Ruby?
2: Tommy, we're talking
3: Please, I'm all alone for Mother's Day.
1: Oh, that is the best Mother's Day gift of all, Ruby.
2: We're just talking about Japan. What about the 7-Eleven voucher, Tommy?
1: Oh, which God, I thought you were going to say a trip to Japan.
4: Yeah, $100 to spend at 7-Eleven. You can check out the Japanese range, including the gyoza and egg salad roll.
0: Oh.
4: Yeah, $100.
3: Thank you so much. You guys are so great.
0: And Ruby, Tommy can drop in too if you're all by yourself.
2: No, that's manifestival of food. Yeah. Well done,
4: manifesty. Okay.
2: Georgie, what did you manifest?
5: I manifested a better boyfriend.
1: How's it going?
3: It's good. 5 years later, 2 kids later, and we're still going strong.
0: So what did you do? If we talk about the art of manifestation, you're putting it out there, though, aren't you?
1: It makes it sound like an infestation when you say that.
0: But, Georgie, don't you have to say, all right, did you verbalise it and put it out there into the universe?
3: I was given advice from my godmother to write it down or say it out loud, what you want. And after dating a few not so people, then I put it out, and a year later, I'd known him for years and years, and it was like the light just turned on as soon as I saw him and realised he's single too. That's it.
2: I wonder just quickly, Georgie, because you were writing it down every day, when you actually found him, do you feel like you were more open to his faults? Do you know what I mean? Like, you're not looking at the negatives all the time?
3: Well, I don't know if I wrote it down every day. I definitely thought about it a lot. I don't know. It was like the shades were just pulled up and he was there all along.
0: It's great. There's a movie in that, Georgie.
2: I want a man. I want a man. I'm writing it down now. 100 times. I want a man.
1: Miriam. Be very careful what you wish for.
0: Miriam, hello.
5: You're talking to me?
1: Hello, yeah, Miriam. Miriam. Are you there?
5: Marion.
1: Yes, Marion. Okay. Single mum with 6 kids. How are you going? Yep. What are you manifesting?
5: I manifested a house. We were living in a house and we got evicted, and I asked all the kids what they wanted in the new house. We were living in a 2-bedroom house and it was quite squashy.
1: Yep.
5: And they all wanted a bedroom and they wanted a spare room I wanted an ensuite. They wanted a big backyard, and we got a 5-bedroom house with my ensuite.
0: God, you bought Neverland. That's extraordinary.
1: And you
2: didn't do
1: about
2: it illegally, Marion, did you? I manifested.
0: Can we speak to Marion again just quickly? Marion, with Mother's Day just around the corner, 6 kids, Tommy, a prize also for Marion.
4: Why don't we manifest you $150 to spend at Chemist Warehouse.
1: Oh, that's perfect.
5: That would be awesome.
0: Good on you, Marion. Enjoy Mother's Day. That's special. 6 kids, you'd be expecting a lot, I would have thought. 13, 24, 10 if you want to get involved, Ed Sheeran. I'm going to pick.

0: love you better now.
1: Oh, thank you, Ed Sheeran. Lego House, Fitzy and Whipper with Kate on your Wednesday afternoon.
2: Not a smart move eating a minty before we go back on air, big fella.
1: I got the call up. Yeah, now, actually, keep minties coming over in this corner of the studio. Thank you.
2: I've spoken about this quite a bit, but I'm teaching my kids at the moment. So my eldest, Huey, has got a part-time job. He's had it for a year and a half. I'm quite proud of him. He works at Boy in Bloom, a local cafe. He's
3: good
2: a dish
3: him.
2: Pig. But you know what? He's earning money. And, you know, sometimes he doesn't want to go. But you know what? He does. And then when you get that cash, it's, you know, he's got his first car now as well. He gets his peas in August. So that taste of independence. But I'm trying to teach him about the grind. I call it the grind, Kate, because, I mean, he enjoys the job that he's at. But I said, look, I'm going to be honest with you. You are going to have – there's going to be occupations that you have that you just dislike, right? And there might be the people that you work with, might be an industry that you don't want to be a part of. But I try to teach him – this is really hard for you to understand at the moment, but – they are actually some of the best years of your life because you go through the grind with other people and you develop some great relationships. Like, I hate this job, but I've got to become really good mates with you guys and we go through the grind together.
3: Yeah.
2: You know what I mean?
1: Yeah, like, and I get it. I'm hearing you, mate.
2: So I showed him a video this morning before he went to school. I just want to talk to you about the grind because there's a viral video that's come out of a sales team in the office, and this is what they do every Monday, and you can hear in the monotone voice that they have to do this every Monday to kick off the week.
4: I get excited. So it's Make Money Monday. Yeah. 3, 2, 1.
5: Make Money Monday.
1: Make Money Monday.
3: You know, there was an idiot on the radio a while ago who used to say, win Wednesday, win the week. And I was like, shut up, mate. We're all sick of it.
1: Can we hear it again?
2: Like it's
5: Make
2: just
5: Money Monday.
1: Make Money Monday. Are they on commission or something? Is that what it is?
3: I would suggest they're real estate, aren't they?
1: Yeah, well, it's
5: Make Money Monday.
2: Which the Bangles took that and turned it into a great song as well.
5: Make Money Monday.
3: All right, mate. It's a classic for your Wednesday.

0: I'm like, what do you mean, walk like an Egyptian?
1: I mean, being in that room yeah. with those people, I mean, you're going through it together, you're looking at each other and you're going, okay, let's just do this for the boss one last time.
0: It's like a scene from The Office, though.
2: Because they're doing like a fish with their hand or like you would do out a car window through the wind.
0: Well, that's illegal, yes.
2: What do they do on a Tuesday, Fitz? That's what I'm worried about.
1: I used to work at a printing company and I used to, as a salesman, Kate, so I used to go into businesses and I go, look, any printing that you need, flyers or, you know, you've got a safety procedure that you need to print, put up on the wall, come to Express Printing, we were called. And then I reckon about 3 months in, Kate, there were moments where I would just be in my car down the beach, just looking out across the ocean with tears coming down my eyes going, I've got to go into this place the eighth time.
0: There's a lesson in it, isn't there?
2: And you'd sit in the car by yourself going, make money Monday.
3: Make money Monday.
2: All right, after the traffic, guys, we will reveal the question that made one woman lose $1 million. This was massive on Who Wants to Be a Millionaire. We'll tell you more soon.
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5: 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The M5 crawling westbound this afternoon after an earlier multi-vehicle crash in Risby. Travel time from the main tunnel to Preston's now 43 minutes. In Epping, we have a breakdown northbound on Blaxland Road approaching Epping Road, and in Old Toongabby, a breakdown southbound on Old Windsor Road at Fitzwilliam Road. 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Weather today, partly cloudy, 23 in the city, 24 in the west. Right now it's 20 degrees on Sydney's Nova 96.9.
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0: Olivia Rodrigo dropped out on Nova. Fitzy Whippercat. It is your Wednesday afternoon, guys, halfway through the week. Let's talk about Who Wants to Be a Millionaire. Is it still on TV? Are they still running that? No. Oh, yes, yeah. They are.
1: Rebecca McGibney's bringing it back. Yeah, she'll be the host of Hot Seat, I'm pretty sure.
0: Fitz and I had a bit of a crack one time. We didn't make a lot of money. We sort of bombed out round one, round two.
2: I got further than you.
3: What? You were actually on it?
0: Yeah, mine was a trick question, so I got caught out with that.
3: What, like, what's your name?
2: Have we got it? Yeah, we've got it. Let's have a listen.
4: It's the quiz that kept us on the edge of our couches.
5: What was the name of the family dog in the TV series The Brady Bunch?
4: With tough questions.
5: A pecan. Toucan is what I'm thinking of. Oh, Jesus. A pecan.
0: What is a pecan?
3: It's a nut.
0: Yeah, I know that now.
1: You know, the unfortunate, he didn't even get to the $1,000 cut.
0: No. I wanted to get out quickly so I could give someone else a chance.
3: Well, it's very high pressure. It's very easy to answer the questions when you're at home.
0: I don't need nuts. Let's talk about Jen, who had a real crack at it. And I want to throw this question at you too. So Jen was one question away from going for the $1 million. Pounds, that is. So she's on her way to over $900,000 with this question. If she was to win this.
3: Yeah.
0: Have a listen to the question.
6: According to Guinness World Records, which of these has travelled at over 260 miles an hour during a competitive game or match? Tennis ball, ice hockey puck, badminton shuttlecock, or table tennis ball?
0: So really the question is, according to Guinness World Records, which one of those have travelled the fastest?
1: Yeah. So 260 miles is what we're talking about. That's about 350 kilometres per hour. It's not tennis because, they give you the speed of the serve and it's nowhere near that, so tennis gone.
0: Table tennis.
1: Shuttlecock, Kate? I don't know in badminton.
3: I'm not actually thinking about which one travelled the fastest. I'm thinking about trying to remember the name of the man who was asking the question, who was the actor in the show about the doctor.
0: That's not one of the questions.
7: Martin Clune, is it from Doc Martin?
3: Yeah.
0: It's so true, Tommy. Thanks for solving that first problem.
7: Well, I thought it might be old mate Jeremy Clarkson.
0: It looks like Jeremy Clarkson.
3: Oh, okay, we'll forget.
0: Jen doesn't care, to be honest, to the hostess. Jen doesn't want to answer that question. Jen wants to win close to $1 million here.
1: I'm going to lock in the shuttlecock badminton and see for Fitzy.
0: Kate, what would you like to lock in?
3: What are the other two? The
0: tennis
3: ping
0: ball,
3: pong?
0: The ice hockey puck, the badminton shuttlecock or the table tennis ball?
3: I'm going to say ping pong.
0: This is your last chance to lock in. What would you
3: ice
0: like
3: hockey.
0: To lock in?
1: D.
0: Okay. Let's have a listen.
8: For £500,000, I'm going to say ice hockey puck, final answer. Oh, God, the audience.
3: Obviously wrong.
6: It is wrong.
8: Shuttlecock.
6: Oh my God.
0: Did she say shut up?
1: No.
0: Or shuttlecock.
1: Yeah, I got it.
0: Right.
3: Was it shuttlecock?
0: It was shuttlecock.
1: That was a guess.
0: What
3: is that the thing with the feather on the end?
0: Yeah. Feathers.
1: Still doesn't beat that amazing American winner. Got all the way to the million-dollar question. Still had phone a friend up his sleeve, Kate.
3: Yeah.
1: The question was posed to him. He said, I'm going to have to use my phone a friend. He said, it's my dad. Rings his dad. You have got 10 seconds to give him an answer. And he goes, your 10 seconds starts now. And the guy goes, Dad, I don't even have to give you the question because I know what the answer is. I'm just ringing you to tell you I've won $1 million.
0: How's the confidence? He got it wrong. No, he didn't. He won the money. What a great moment that would have been. Speaking of quiz questions, though, last fan standing. You can win $1,000 today, guys. Give us a call right now, 13 24 10, and we'll play next. Bit of Rima here with Selena Gomez. Calm down.

0: There it is, Rima Selena Gomez. Calm down. We've got $1,000 to give away right now, though. Last fan standing.
1: Fitzy, Whipper and Kate.
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4: Yeah, you might love your NRL thanks to 9 and 9 Now. $1,000 cash in last fan standing. But if you're new to the world of NRL, that's okay as well. Cindy's in Sunbury. Good morning, Cindy.
5: Hello, guys. How are you going?
4: You've done it again. Good afternoon, Cindy. I'm still trying to get over this. Cindy, we've got $1,000 here. You're up against Kate Ritchie, right? You go first. You get one wrong, power goes over to Kate. Whoever has the power at the end of 60 seconds wins $1,000. Kate's will jackpot to $2,000. Cindy, are you a Storm fan?
5: I actually follow Penrith. Oh, but a little bit of the Storm as well.
4: Okay. All right, because I've got a couple of, Storm questions in here, Cindy.
5: But I'll try my best, guys.
4: Good luck. Okay, here we go. Your 60
5: go
4: seconds.
5: Go easy on me, Kate. Love you guys, but go easy on me.
6: Come on, Cindy.
4: Right away. Mother's Day this Sunday, Kate, just thinking
6: about
4: it.
6: Cindy, I'm a mum too, mate.
4: Cindy, your 60 seconds starts now. Which team does our PM, Anthony Albanese, barrack for?
5: The Rabbitohs.
4: Correct. How long does someone usually spend in the sin bin, Cindy?
5: 10 minutes.
4: Yep. Which 90s pop star sang the NRL theme song the best?
5: Tina Turner.
4: That is correct. NRL legend Jonathan Thurston famously played for what club?
5: Oh my goodness.
0: Too long, sorry, Cindy.
4: Too long. It was the Cowboys. Kate, who's won more State of Origin series? Queensland or New South Wales?
6: Queensland.
5: Kate?
4: Correct.
5: Queensland.
4: Who is the coach of the Melbourne Storm, Kate?
6: Craig Bellamy.
4: Yep. What team hails from Belmore in Sydney?
6: The Doggies.
4: Yes. Does the ACT have a team in the league?
6: Yeah, they do, and they are called the Canberra Raiders.
4: Correct. Whose home ground is Four Pines Park?
6: The Sea Eagles.
4: Yep. Did Cameron Smith retire in 2018 or 2021?
6: 2021.
4: Yes. As of 2026, how many teams are there in the league?
6: Yes! I finally won one!
0: Well, I'm glad you're celebrating. Cindy's heartbroken.
6: Can I just give Cindy my
0: $1,000?
4: You can't do that.
0: Tom, what do we do here? Do we overrule? It's Mother's Day on Sunday. Grab him by the arm, Kate.
7: You know what?
0: Twist it hard. Yeah.
7: You can overrule me on this one.
6: I'll give you my $1,000.
0: Cindy, the money's yours.
5: Kate, you're the best. A happy Mother's Day for Sunday too. You legend.
6: Oh, you're a legend too. I love you. Sorry. Spend the money well. I mean, you're just the best. I love listening to you.
5: You are gorgeous, Kate. Thank you so much.
0: How good is that? Well, Cindy, we're going to play this time tomorrow in the game of Can't Lose with Last Fan Standing.
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8: The M5 in Kingsgrove, the tunnel has been closed eastbound due to an overhyped vehicle. Delays are quickly building. In Epping, an earlier breakdown has heavy delays northbound on Blackslam Road approaching Epping Road. Narellan, we have emergency roadworks eastbound on Narellan Road just past Camden Valley Way. And in Homebush West, quite slow in both directions on Centenary Drive approaching Arthur Street. The M7 seeing heavy delays southbound through the Light Horse Interchange. Richmond Road to Preston's taking 31 minutes. 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Search FIR Style. Today's weather partly cloudy. Tops of 23 in the city, 24 in the west. Right now it's 20 degrees on Sydney's Nova 96.9.
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25: 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She was on the show yesterday and gave us a little bit of The Man from Ironbark.
4: It was motivating, that's for sure.
25: 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Or what did you learn? Give us a call.

0: falling down.
1: Fitzy Whipper, Kate, it is your Wednesday afternoon. Yesterday on the show, around this time, I told you that my wife has a talent that I had no idea about until last weekend when we were sitting down as a family and she brought out the man from Ironbark.
2: It was the man from Ironbark who struck the Sydney town. He wandered over streets and parks. He wandered up and down. He loitered here, he loitered there, till he was like to drop. Until at last, in sheer despair, he sought a barber shop. Here, shave me beard and whiskers off. I'll be a man of bark. I'll go and do the Sydney top way up in Ironbark.
3: Wow.
4: Come on.
1: I didn't know my wife was a pirate either.
4: She was pretty amazing. Same. I like the loitered here and loitered there.
5: 13:24. I wonder what the salon was.
4: So you mean
5: Joe Bailey?
1: Could have been.
4: Did you not know, like, that they had a hidden
1: had
4: talent?
1: No,
4: because
1: idea.
4: We were only talking about should I marry a murderer, and
1: yes.
4: I mean that was like only finding out
1: that's
4: something about.
1: Of course.
4: You know what I mean? That was last minute, something you never knew about your partner. But you mean like a
1: could
4: skill?
1: Be anything. Fitz, you mentioned it a while ago that BJ had a moment, and was she saying that you're really ugly when you laugh or yawn? Do you remember that? You were in the car with her and she was...
5: I know, when I laugh, I lose my top lip.
1: And she'd never said that to you. I mean, you're 15 years into a marriage here and all of a sudden those sorts of bombs can be dropped.
5: I don't know if that's a gift.
1: It doesn't need to be a gift. It's just what did you only just realise about your partner?
5: Oh,
1: that's the thing.
5: Right.
1: That's the topic. That's what I want.
4: I think that's fantastic that you continue to learn about them. I mean, if you know everything about...
1: Reinvented.
4: Your partner, I mean, what is there to keep... coming back for.
1: Yeah.
4: I mean, and on that note, my advice to anybody getting into a relationship, don't think you've got to tell them everything.
1: Oh, do you think people expose too much too soon?
4: I mean it. I think early days everyone can get a bit, oh, I'm really in love. I'm going to tell you everything about me, including all the boyfriends I've had and all the wonderful things I've done, and then it will come back to bite you. So just keep a little part of yourself that is sacred.
1: I think when you do that too, you can very, very quickly risk falling into the friend zone. Because those sorts of conversations where you're sharing far too much. And the friend zone, a mate of mine, Greg, does it all the time. And he can't get out of it. Oh, you're my best friend, Greg. That's not what I want to be.
4: Oh, when you start telling too many things.
1: Too many things. You overshare and then you're in the friend zone. You're my best buddy, Greg.
4: Well, that's a relationship issue though, isn't it? That's more of like, like attachment issues.
5: Greg's also been on the run for 3 years as well.
1: That's a different thing.
5: Struggling to
1: he didn't share that. 13:24:10 if you want to join in on this topic. After the news though, do you know someone who went overseas for a short amount of time? I love these people. And then they come home with an accent.
4: Oh, I don't love those people at all.
1: No, what I love to laugh at them. 13:24:10, dob someone in. I'll tell you more soon.
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28: In Homebush, we have a crash on Parramatta Road at 9th Street. Lane Cover, bus has broken down westbound on Longville Road approaching Epping Road. Norellan Emergency Roadworks eastbound on Norellan Road just past Camden Valley Way. Then North Sydney, busy northbound on the Warringah Freeway through the roadworks zone. Into Homebush, where it's quite slow in both directions on Centenary Drive at Arthur Street. And the M7 seeing some heavy delays southbound through the Lighthorse Interchange. It's taking 31 minutes from Richmond Road to Preston's. 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Search FIR Style. Today's weather partly cloudy, 23 in the city, 24 in the west. Right now it's 20 degrees on Sydney's Nova 96.9. 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
5: Good afternoon, I'm Heidi Tiltons. Federal police have confirmed some women linked to Islamic State will be charged when they return to Australia. The four so-called ISIS brides and their nine children are expected to arrive in Sydney and Melbourne tomorrow. The PM maintains the government has not and will not provide them with any assistance as they make their way back home.
6: These are people who have made what is a horrific choice to join a dangerous terrorist organisation and to place their children in an extraordinary situation. Any members of this cohort who have committed crimes can expect to face the full force of the law, and that will occur.
5: The federal government's unveiled a $10 billion package to secure Australia's fuel and fertiliser stocks after the Iran war sparked a run on supplies. The plan would see diesel and jet fuel reserves increase to 50 days. The Northern Territory's Child Protection Minister has flagged a broader investigation into her department after three staff were sacked over their handling of reports concerning Kumanjai Little Baby. Multiple reports were made about the five-year-old's home circumstances before her alleged murder. Aussie drivers are embracing electric vehicles at record levels. The latest data shows EVs now account for 16.4% of all new vehicle sales. And the Rolling Stones are releasing new music, with the rock and roll icons launching their new album at a star-studded New York event. Now let's hear what's happening on Nine News tonight.
7: Thanks, Heidi. I'm Peter Overton. In Nine News, the common cake decoration that's left a toddler in an induced coma. ISIS brides to arrive home to Sydney tomorrow. Why the government will meet them at the airport, how fish oil supplements could be harming your brain, and exclusive one-on-one with the PNG Prime Minister as his rugby league dream becomes a reality. Nine News, your news nightly at 6 on 9 and 9 Now.
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1: Your Wednesday evening. Welcome, everybody. I don't know where you live, if you're listening, but it's bin night at my place. Oh. Just a small reminder, thinking out loud. Yeah, got to do the recycling as well, mate. Maybe the green bin with a few leaves in it, you know?
4: Hey, I think it might be my
1: big
4: bin.
1: Big night.
34: Can I, present to you an amazing feat?
1: Mm-hmm.
34: A world record has been broken by a grade 7 student in Bloemfontein, which I think would be German. This is an official Guinness World Record, 47 splits in 1 minute, and he did it at the school assembly. Have a listen to this.
35: 2, 1, go.
34: Oh my...
1: Is it going to be protection?
34: Now, that's
4: slippery shoes on, like, the basketball court kind of thing.
34: Yep, and that's his pelvis hitting the ground. And so he's officially got the world record and also officially can never have children in his life.
1: No, he said farewell to Father's Day right there, haven't you, son? Jeez, wow. Look at him go.
4: Good on him.
1: Fair bit of ice required after that, Kay Ritchie.
4: Yeah.
1: And after this, Kate's going to try and break that record. Should be very interesting.
4: One in a minute,
1: I'd
4: say.
1: Stretching.

0: huge moment during that song. Kate Ritchie has just worked out how to turn off a reoccurring alarm at 5 a.m. Even on the weekends, it would go off, and she just...
1: I haven't been at...
0: Turns it off and goes back to sleep.
1: It's lack of interest in this stuff.
0: Wow.
1: But every day, my alarm has gone off, even since we've changed from breakfast to drive. I've had a 5 o'clock alarm even on Saturdays and Sundays, and then I wake up again at, 6:30.
0: Why does this keep happening?
2: Pretty easy to turn off, isn't it?
1: No, because it was giving me an option like, would you like me to change this just for tomorrow?
0: Too hard to compute.
1: Anyway, it doesn't matter.
0: We move on.
1: You've worked it out.
0: Well done.
1: This is the genius bar right here. We want to talk about how quick it is to change your accent and whether you know someone, or maybe your sister went to London for a 3-week holiday and came back with a Cockney accent.
0: Awesome. Hello. Sorry I was gone. Yeah. Had a fantastic time.
2: How was Manchester? Penny for your thoughts.
0: Not bad. Really lovely people.
3: Okay, so I do this in America. As soon as I get there, I'll change my accent, and the only reason is because I need to hydrate, and they do not understand. Can I have a water? They do not understand what you're saying.
1: Water. What are you saying?
3: You've got to say water, water, water. You've got to say water.
1: What if you were at the fire festival? Could you get a water by saying? How did you get water there?
3: I'd just say, look. Oh, yeah, after I ate my salad roll. You've got any...
0: Was it Andy Thomas? What was his name? He got the water off the truck.
3: I'm prepared to do anything to get some water.
1: I don't know what you're talking about. I've always had an issue with the kind of transatlantic accent. And actors, and I've known a few who have, and I understand it's, I'm going to say maybe I'm just highly jealous and it's really triggering for me that I'm not very good at accents. Never really have been, but never really tried that hard. But the amount of people who have gone to LA to become an actor and they've done their accent training, fair enough, good luck to them, right? But before you know it, they're speaking in an American accent. Not only for their auditions, and maybe it's easier to stay in character all of the time or keep the accent. The more practice you get, the more natural it becomes. But you can't go for 10 days and come home with an accent like that.
0: What about the people that will have, they won't have an accent, and then they start to drink, and all of a sudden those 2 weeks in New York seem to slide back into their voice.
3: Yeah.
0: And you think, this is terrible. Who are you turning into? If you haven't done a lot of accent work, do you think you'd be stronger at an American accent or, say, a British accent?
1: A British accent.
0: Okay, well, I'm going to pass you this. This is on about Happy National Health Aging Day.
1: Oh, no, I'm not doing it on air.
0: Oh, you are.
1: Because what if Kate Winslet watching this?
0: She's not.
1: Listening?
3: Can you do, a Bridgerton accent? Can you...
0: Take that. Just read the first sentence.
3: Come on.
1: Please don't.
3: Come
1: on.
3: This would be like an audition. You can put it up on your Insta.
0: Here we go. 3, 2, 1, and action.
1: National Health and... See, I can't actually...
0: No, you can.
3: You can do it.
1: National Healthy Aging Day. No, I can't.
0: Oh, you can.
3: No, yeah, you sound like the Queen. You're the Queen. Just like
0: queen
3: really
0: of,
3: just...
0: Queen of Campbelltown.
1: I don't want you to look at me when I do
0: okay,
1: it.
0: We're not
3: get
0: looking.
3: Get into character.
1: But I think I'm more a Cockney. Like I could do a National Healthy Aging Day. I can't even do that. It's held on the 6th of May, 2026.
0: Who told you about it?
3: Wow.
0: Because they were spot on.
3: Didn't know I was working with the Artful Dodger.
0: Oh, my God.
1: It's not that I'm bad at it.
0: Yeah.
1: I know what my problem is. If
0: my
1: I can't
0: ears?
1: Do something straight away... I don't want to do it. Like, if I can't play, I'm not playing.
3: Yeah.
1: A good message to all the young kids out there, if you can't do something, don't try.
3: Do it.
1: In case you fail.
3: Mackenzie's rung us. Who are you dubbing in, Mackenzie?
4: My dad.
1: Okay.
3: Where did he go?
4: So he used to travel for work all the time when I was like 5 or 6. I'm 20 now, so the joke's been going for a little bit. He always goes to Italy and comes back thinking he's Italian. So he would tell my friends and family he's Italian, and he still does it to this day.
0: Has he got a good accent, though? I mean, does he put on a good Italian accent?
4: He more tries it in the cooking, but he still tries in the accent. It's just not as good as the cooking.
0: Oh, I love that, Mackenzie.
3: What's an Italian word that he's taught you, Mackenzie, that you use around the house a bit?
4: Honestly, I know nothing because it all sounds the same. And he does do Italian classes as well.
0: Oh, okay.
1: Bless him.
0: Quite the culture vulture. Thanks, Mackenzie. Lee, are you guilty of this, are you?
5: I wouldn't say so much as accent, but more, as you said, the lingo. So when I go back to South Africa, I'm going for ya instead of yeah, and how's it? And those sort of words.
3: Yeah, gotcha. So did you find that you had to change it quite a bit when you came to Australia, Lee, so people could understand or?
5: Yeah, pretty much. It's just more for people to understand you.
1: I bet, Lee, though, when you go back to South Africa, it must be frustrating because here you don't have an Australian accent necessarily, and then you go back to South Africa and they say, oh, my God, you sound so Australian.
5: Yeah, pretty much. It is quite funny.
0: What do the South Africans think of the Australian accent, Lee?
5: I think they think it's quite cool, to be honest.
1: Quite cool.
0: I mean, you've got the Australian accent and then you've got the Campbelltown accent. So they're sort of two different things.
1: If my mother's listening, she'll be furious. Tommy, what's your favourite accent? Can you do your most favourite accent?
3: Another Borat impersonation.
1: No, I want you to do Frank Spencer.
2: Oh, Betty, you catched another whoopsie in my barrow.
1: I love Frank Spencer.
0: You got the job, Tommy.
3: The language of some mothers do have.
0: You got it.

0: Taylor Swift, 22, Taylor's version, Fitzy with a Cat. It is your Wednesday evening. Thanks to Chemist Warehouse.
1: Can I talk about the Karma Police? Karma Police.
0: Do you know what?
1: Fitz, just quickly,
0: I was today years old when I realised that's what that lyric was.
2: What did you think it was?
0: I didn't know what they were saying. I love that song. I didn't know. Can you play it again, Jay?
1: It's the actual name of the song.
0: I didn't know that.
2: So you've never read it all.
0: It's a great song.
2: Yeah, it's beautiful.
1: Yeah, it's a brilliant song. Karma Police. But I want to hear it in a good way. If you've got a story, right, and we're all trying to teach the next generation that if you look after someone and you put a smile on their face, one day you'll get it back. And it's all about karma. If you've got a great karma story that you've gone with, can we lighten everybody's moods today and just give us a call, 13 24 10? Because I've got a beautiful story for you.
2: Well, this is good.
1: An 80-year-old who wants to remain anonymous has won the Dream Home Art Union Home Lottery up on Sunshine Beach.
0: Wow.
1: 80 years of age, he's won a house whip that's worth $13.9 million on the water.
0: How old is he?
2: 80.
1: He's 80 years of
0: age. Oh, my God.
2: I'd love to win one of those places.
0: Yeah.
1: He's also won $250,000 worth of gold as well, along with the house. The thing is, he rang his eldest daughter. She said, "Dad, you're being scammed." He said, "All right, so I'll ring my son." His son said, "Dad, you're being scammed," but he wasn't being scammed at all. It was true.
0: Oh, my God.
1: He bought the raffle and he's won. He's a retired engineer, and how's this? This is what I love. He said, "I've built my life and I've had a massively big career. I can now afford to really make life for my son and daughter and my grandsons change completely and also for my lady friend as well."
0: Go on. How many has he got?
1: This is the bit that I love. He also sees the win as a quiet reward or karma for his regular guitar performances at a local nursing home.
0: Okay.
1: Something that began with a simple favour for a friend battling cancer 2 years ago. I played a song for him, then another one. Suddenly the door burst open to the room and a nurse rushed in, grabbed my friend and started dancing with him. She said, "You've got..."

0: come up to reception, the other end of the building can't hear you. The spontaneous moment sparked a monthly ritual, and it makes me feel that I'm being rewarded for what I'm doing. For a lot of people who don't have much life left, almost like a little pat on the head for doing the right thing.
1: I love that. Isn't that great?
2: That's a beautiful story.
0: So the moral of the story is if you do perform in a nursing home, you win a $14,000 house.
1: There's not a direct correlation. I mean, there was a story the other day, Fitz, and I hate big animal hunting that takes place in Africa. And a group went and were hunting elephants for their tusks.
2: How awful. They shot
1: an elephant. And the man went over and the elephant somehow tumbled onto the man and killed him. And I thought, man, if you're going to play that game, that's karma. Yeah. Play the sting show. Now I know the lyrics.
0: We could do karma police, yeah. Well, we could go down the negative road. Yeah.
2: I know.
0: If you've been a dog out there and ended up losing your life, give us a call, 13 24 10.
1: I mean, either way, yeah. Love to get you involved, please.
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5: 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In Penrith, we have a two-car crash northbound on Parker Street at Stafford Street, Homebush a crash on Parramatta Road at Knight Street, and in Langcove, a bus has broken down westbound on Longville Road approaching Epping Road. The M4 taking 17 minutes westbound from Church Street to the M7 at Eastern Creek. 40 Wings 40 Frenzy is here. 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Weather today, partly cloudy, 23 in the city, 24 in the west. Right now it's 20 degrees on Sydney's Nova 96.9.
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15: Love to know if you've got a side hustle. 13, 20, 4, 10, get involved. Tell me, am I reading this right? 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
16: Yeah, it's going off in the cinemas.
17: Done by James Cameron. Yeah. I think James Cameron directed it.
15: Can't wait to see this. Right, if you've got a side hustle, got an amazing story about what one mum is doing, I'll tell you more next.

0: Me. Olivia Dean, thank you. So easy. It is your Wednesday evening. Fitzy Whipper, Kate, talking about the side hustle. These days, apparently, everyone has to have one. One mum, she's taken to Deliveroo as her side hustle. She drives around. She's making $1,000 a week.
1: That's working hard, though.
0: You know what I mean?
1: That's working hard.
2: Yeah. How many hours is that?
0: Yeah, that's a lot, isn't it?
1: Remember we spoke about the mum who was on Deliveroo, but she was making the food, but she didn't have a restaurant. She was doing it out of her own kitchen.
2: Oh, that's right. Very tasty. I mean, you did... Sorry?
0: No.
2: I was going to talk about your side hustle of writing books there for a minute.
0: I have for a minute.
1: I thought you were going to say eating food.
2: Mm. Well, that too. you can't make any money if you keep delivering your home-cooked meal to your dining table.
0: I ordered pet food today on Uber Eats.
2: What?
1: Don't eat that, mate.
0: Yeah. So pet bar...
2: Things are tight.
0: ...is on Uber.
2: Yeah.
0: I didn't know that. So only can you get Bunnings, you get them to drop a hammer off.
1: There's plenty of
0: you can get pet food as well.
1: Yeah, well, you can go to Bunnings, you can go to Pet Barn. It's pretty easy, mate.
0: Yeah, but you can get it delivered to your house.
1: Yeah.
0: Isn't that amazing?
2: Yeah, I know.
0: But
2: I don't think you only have to do it on Uber. They usually deliver direct.
0: Simone, you got a bit of a side hustle on the go?
3: Yes, and Kate, you know about it.
2: Oh.
3: My business is kitchen language, and I gave you a cheeky apron and tea towel a couple of years ago.
0: Kitchen language. Yes. How does it work? Tell us more, Simone. Pump it up.
3: So we've got some tea towels that say do the dishes, Dick, and some ones that go a little bit cheekier than that. Mm-hmm. And we've got aprons that say bitch can bake, and they're selling like hotcakes for Mother's Day. And I've been going 10 years, guys. So
2: good
3: been
2: on
3: up,
2: you.
3: To Sydney for a big event and sold quite a lot.
2: Can we find you on Instagram or what's your website? Come on.
3: Yep. 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
0: How much fun. Simone, well done.
1: Claire Fitzgerald might like that. Simone, stay on the line. Max, how are you maximising your money? Well done, Ollie. That was a good one, Max.
4: Gee, that was great. Love that. Mate, I'm actually a property manager during the week, but on the weekends I do a side hustle of gardening and mowing. Can get some cash deals, cash king, $500 extra on the weekend, not bad.
0: Great.
2: Where are you? Where do you do lawns and stuff?
4: Oh, I'm based in Brisbane. Oh. Like I do it from anywhere. New Farm, Holland Park.
0: Max. I love it. So how much could you make in a week just mowing lawns, Max?
4: Oh, I used to do it for 6 months, actually. I went out on my own, did it for like 6 months, which was great. I was earning somewhere like $1,000, $1,200 a week.
0: Bang.
4: But again, it was just all kind of cash.
0: Good on you, Maxie.
2: Max
0: well done.
2: Sounds like a property guy, though, doesn't he? Yeah, he's got the delivery.
0: Sasha, hello.
5: Hello, how are you?
0: Good. Talk us through what the hustle is.
5: Okay, so my husband is a school teacher during the day, but on the weekends and at night, he helps the elderly connect their TVs and videos and put all their apps on their TV.
0: I only laugh because I wouldn't consider Kate elderly, but she could use his help.
2: Actually, yes.
0: She could use his help immediately.
2: Is he on Airtasker? I'll have a look for him, Sasha.
0: Good on you, Sasha.
1: He sets up fake cable and they get free Foxtel off him. Well done, Sasha.
0: Sasha, thanks for your call. Stay on the line too so we can swap your details with Kate. She's dead.

0: Here we go, Tommy, this is you.
1: Oh, yes.
0: Get ready here.
2: Yeah.
0: Go, Tommy.
3: Chicken cherry cola.
0: That's so hot, man.
2: Oh,
1: isn't that good? Chicken cherry cola.
2: Slightly different to last time.
1: Yeah, I try to mix it up, Kate.
0: Oh, how exciting.
1: So fresh.
2: I want to talk about kicking the ciggies.
0: Kicking the gaspers.
2: We were talking about this a couple of days ago. There's lots of different ways that people kick the habit because it can be very difficult.
0: Oh, face scandals.
2: Which is why it's best not to start in the first place. Let's be honest, like any kind of addiction. So give us a call, 13 24 10. How did you do it? It may not be the traditional way.
0: Patches.
2: Did you white knuckle it? I want to hear if you had hypnosis. The other way that people are kicking the habit of smoking cigarettes
1: is vaping.
0: It's going really well.
2: Are you smoking the ciggies anymore? No, I'm not actually.
1: No, I'm off the darts, which is great news. You just had four puffs of your vape, though. What are you doing, David?
0: Lovely blueberry scent.
2: It says here nicotine is highly addictive, and I feel bad even talking about this because what if you're driving home and you haven't had one all day, and now I'm making you think about it. But research is showing that psychedelics can shift people's worldview in ways to help them give up the cigarettes. Let me tell you, this is not advice. It is not
0: big industry, the old psychedelics.
2: Absolutely. Yeah.
1: So hallucinate to actually give up the durries.
2: Well, it's saying that 70% of smokers actually want to quit. Okay, so yet those who try, less than 1 in 10 succeed in any given year. Don't be disparaged, though. You could be the 1 in 10, okay? The solution seems to be of the philosophical kind. Mm-hmm. And they have reported being able to kick nicotine by just getting into a different kind of mental state, maybe dealing with certain things differently that perhaps not the feeling around smoking or the need for it.
0: Is that mushrooms?
2: Yeah. Have I not said mushrooms yet?
0: No.
2: Oh, it actually says magic mushrooms here. I'm just saying psychedelics.
1: Okay, I thought you meant like LSD or something. Because I was wondering, can you get prescribed this? Or, like, I mean, do you just go to your local dealer and ask for a weigh-in or something?
2: Well, it's saying psychedelics.
0: Your local dealer? Like everyone has one.
2: So, it sounds like you've got a few in your phone. Psychedelic drugs remain illegal in most countries. But there's a lot more research now going on that is suggesting with growing evidence that psychedelics and other forms of, year old mushrooms or whatever.
0: I don't want
2: to say that. I'm trying not to say the word drugs.
0: I tell you what, if you have.
2: But have merit.
0: Sure.
2: I'm not supporting it. I'm just saying there's a lot of research.
1: Are.
2: No, I'm actually not. But I am saying that there's research and also doctors with very. I'm getting so nervous.
0: Oh, I love this. You're doing so well. So doctors with like heaps good qualifications?
2: No, I'm not. Don't take drugs. That's what I'm saying.
1: Well, no, you are saying to get off the durries.
2: No,
1: you need mushies.
2: No, I'm not. I'm just saying there's a lot of things out there. And have you done it or have you had a hypnosis? There you go.
0: When the mushies stop working, jump on the gummies. Is that what you're saying?
1: Katie.
2: Yeah, it's like whack-a-mole.
1: Katie, what worked for your nan?
4: She was hypnotised and she's 83. She's tried everything in her whole life, a massive sceptic too, so she's not into the whole, hypnosis thing, and she thought it was all, BS. And it's worked. It's lasted for 3 years and now she says, I just don't feel anything about them. She's not repulsed by it, but it just worked.
0: Wow. Okay. Great story.
2: She was 83.
0: 83, yeah.
1: 83 on the darts. Jack, yours is a little bit unorthodox. Can you tell us what you did?
5: Well, I'm not religious and I don't care about orthodox or whatever, but it works. It's fun too. I live in St Kilda, so it's close to the beach. And I thought I'd give this a go. Someone told me, instead of cigarettes, why don't you suck at lifesavers?
0: Well, that's why they're called lifesavers, I think, Jack.
1: And that Good saved one. You, Jack.
5: Yeah. Look, I never turned back.
0: How many lifesavers a day are you on, Jack?
5: Well, it depends what they're doing, their end of it. It's a two-way street, you know.
1: Gee, Jack's had a crack.
0: He's just heading into the Espy with some lifesavers.
1: So, Sarah, how did you stop smoking?
6: I didn't stop, but my mom did. Yeah. She was a smoker for over 40 years. And if you can't tell from my voice, I'm from Canada. She came over here for my wedding and was here for 3 weeks, and she just decided, that's it, I'm done, and flew over, and that was her last cigarette before she left Canada and came here for 3 weeks on holiday. Just did, like, different environments.
2: Wow. Yeah.
6: Did a little bit of, like, she tried some of the patches and some of the gum and stuff, but mostly cold turkey. And
2: that's amazing.
6: And she hasn't smoked for 3 years now.
2: There's proof in change of habit, isn't there? I mean, I know we can talk about addiction, but addiction also comes not from the chemical, but from the
0: habit,
2: the room, the house, the car, you know, what you do in the morning, that kind of stuff.
1: But an event like that could be the moment that you go, because it's pretty hard just to break an addiction, in one. But if you do, okay, my daughter's getting married. I just don't want to smoke. I don't want to be just absolutely just a dragon on the day as she's coming down the aisle.
0: The Larry Lungbusters up the back of the church.
1: Because when my mate Timmy Boston got married, he had a lungbuster in his mouth as Simone was coming down
0: the
1: aisle. You've
0: got to be kidding me.
2: No, what year was this?
1: And I remember he had his last couple of sucks before she got there, and then he flicked it off to the side.
0: That's so hot.
1: Huge bushfire, but it was a beautiful, lovely day. Love was in the air.
2: What a catch.
1: And also a lot of flames.
0: Okay. Diana, welcome to the show. Hypnosis worked for you, did it, Diana?
7: It certainly did. I remember being busted by my young daughter when I was 31, that I was hiding behind the house, having a fag. And I decided at that point, I've got to try something different. And I did hypnosis and it worked, and I haven't had a smoke since.
0: Wow.
1: But hypnosis.
2: That's amazing.
1: Tommy, can you just check what's the percentage of people where hypnosis actually works on? I know it's a minority. There's
0: You've
1: not
0: got to
1: many
0: be open
1: people.
0: To it. I mean, Ben Fordham, who you would know from 2GB in Sydney and also other stations around Australia, but he's also done A Current Affair, but he took to hypnosis because he had an issue with eating chocolate. He was smashing about 5 to 6 Tim Tams a night, not to mention a chocolate bar when he'd pull into the servo. So the hypnosis taught him to think that the chocolate doesn't taste like chocolate. So
1: it was chocolate mushies, was it?
0: No, whenever he looked at sort of a range of chocolate bars in the service station.
2: You seem to know a lot about all this stuff, Vicky.
0: He didn't think it was really, really disgusting.
1: I think Ben has quite a few before he goes on air, to be honest with you.
2: Tim Tams.
0: Tommy.
2: If you can't stop, though, anyway, I'm staying out of all this chat.
8: About 60% of people can be hypnotized.
2: Right, okay. Can be hypnotized. And what do they say? Oh, don't worry.
0: But if you have, say, death cat mushrooms, you can be guaranteed never to smoke again.
1: That's one way to quit.
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11: In Penrith, we have a two-car crash northbound on Parker Street at Stafford Street. In Epping, an earlier breakdown has heavy delays northbound on Blackstone Road approaching Epping Road. Slow in Lidcombe, southbound on Olympic Drive. And in Narellan, emergency roadworks eastbound on Narellan Road just past Camden Valley Way. The M2 taking 13 minutes westbound from Lane Cove Tunnel to Pennant Hills Road. 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Weather partly cloudy, tops of 23 in the city, 24 in the west. Right now it's 19 degrees on Sydney's Nova 96.9.
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4: So nice to speak to you, whippering Kate. I love you.
5: My daughter, we had a conversation about godparents the other day, and I said she didn't have any, and she chose you.
4: I would be absolutely honest.
5: Oh, no, I'm not asking you. I'm not asking you.
4: I thought that's what this call was for.

0: Cheers in Texas. You mad if you don't? Fitzy Whippercat, it is your Wednesday evening, guys.
1: Oh, I've got a hack for you, a life hack for you. It's about a travel hack.
0: Okay, love a travel hack.
1: Your double-edged sword for this guy, though, Josh Walker-Davis. He was the 2024 Bowls Australian Male Bowler of the Year, Lawn Bowls. Well done, Josh. He's only a young fella as well, but he travels so much. He's only 24 years of age. Good effort. You think it's sort of an older game, Kate, but...
2: Yeah, my brother was very good at lawn bowls when he was... In fact, I think he did lawn bowls for school.
0: Is that right? I think more people die during that sport than at any other sport, and that's because they are 600 years old.
1: You'd be good at lawn bowls, really?
0: What do you mean? Do you know what? I think it's a great social sport. I mean, a good bowls club. Turn up, have a bowl, have a beer, get a schnitzel. See you in heaven.
1: He travels quite a bit for bowling. Mm. And the thing is, he doesn't have a membership into the Virgin or the Virgin Lounge or the Qantas Lounge, but he's worked out a way, and this is where I said it's the double-edged sword, because a lot of people are blowing up at Josh. Shouldn't have revealed the secrets. We've been doing this for years. Mm-hmm. He's been getting into the Virgin Lounge in Melbourne for a very long time. Have a listen to his hack.
3: So once you go through security at Melbourne Airport, you can either turn left or right. And if you go right, you've got the Virgin Lounges. And, mate, I'm telling you, once you go down this carpet, there's a door on your left, and that's where the Virgin Lounge is. Mate, all you do is just stand out the front and wait for someone to exit. See, look at that. And then there's another door you've got to get through. So this is where it gets complicated. You've got to wait here, wait for that to close, and just wait. There's no security cameras on the roof, so no one can catch you. All you have to do is wait for someone else to exit.
4: And believe it or not, it's that easy. Beautiful.
1: That's him drinking his beer.
2: That's the last time that's going to work, though.
1: Yeah. This is the thing. Great. Now they'll put security at the exit, and this little hidden gem that we've used for so long is no longer available. This guy literally just spoiled it for everyone. I did this in Cairns for a good while and had the best time. I would have kept it to myself, mate. They will have security there next week. Yeah. And then typical Maley Dale... You know what they did? The journalist has written this and then rang Virgin and asked them about it.
2: For a comment?
1: Yep. So now Virgin are doing something about it.
0: When
1: And I know we're talking about it now, but oh my gosh, you don't contact them and say you're going to do something about this?
0: When has a journo at the Maley Dale done more than describe what's in the picture?
1: Or copied and pasted.
0: Let alone make a phone call.
2: You guys.
0: Mate, you've just got employee of the month.
2: Stop being so unfair to them.
0: That is. Do you know, I'm going to go home today and have a look, see if I can find a cat amongst the owls in one of the pictures, which is news.
1: Well, that would have been one story. They would have had to get another 13 for the day.
0: That's a beauty.
1: Ricky Lee and Tim, they're up next. Hey, tomorrow another $1,000. If you go against Kate Ritchie, it's last fan standing. She's, you know what? She won today and gave away the money.
2: I know, we've been in so much trouble for winning.
0: Yeah, disaster.
2: So you are guaranteed a win if you join in tomorrow.
0: Wow.
1: Plus we'll try and read each other's minds. It's Mind the Gap or we'll just cut and paste like they do at the Daily Mail. Have a great day. Speak to you tomorrow. Bye!
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2: On the M7 in Horsley Park, a truck has broken down southbound near Saxony Road. In Liberty Grove, a crash has been reported northbound on Homebush Bay Drive just before Alton Avenue. And on the M5 motorway, a sideline breakdown eastbound past Heathcote Road. The travel time from the Kingsgrove main tunnel to Preston's now sitting at 33 minutes. And Narellan Emergency Roadworks eastbound on Narellan Road just past Camden Valley Way. Get the all-new Ford Everest Active 4x4 from just 60K. 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
1: 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Sydney's weather, partly cloudy, 23 in the city, 24 in the west. Right now it's 20 degrees on Sydney. It's Nova 96.9.
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6: Good afternoon, I'm Heidi Tilton. Australia's top spy insists a group of returning ISIS brides and their children do not pose an immediate security risk. The four women and nine children with links to Islamic State are due to arrive in Sydney and Melbourne tomorrow. ASIO Chief Mike Burgess says some of the women will be arrested while the others will be closely monitored.
7: Of course, it's up to them what they do when they get here, and if they start to exhibit signs that concern us, we and the police through the Joint Counter-Terrorism Teams will take action. But I'm not concerned immediately by their return, but they will get our attention as you'd expect.
6: A $10 billion fuel security package will be at the centre of next week's budget, aiming to increase Australia's fuel reserves to 50 days. The money will also be used to establish a separate government-owned stockpile of 1 billion litres of diesel and aviation fuel. Victoria's top cop has confirmed organised crime syndicates are behind Melbourne's escalating wave of firebombings and shootings. More than 20 attacks have rocked hospitality and adult entertainment venues in recent weeks, with venue owners receiving chilling extortion text from a cartel calling itself the Ghost. The World Health Organization is carrying out urgent contact tracing amid fears cruise passengers may have contracted a deadly virus before they boarded the ship. And Kim Kardashian is reportedly taking a break from sitting the California bar exam. After multiple failed attempts, the fashion mogul apparently won't try to retake the exam again until next year. Now let's hear what's happening on Nine News tonight.
8: Thanks, Heidi. I'm Peter Overton. In Nine News, the common cake decoration that's left a toddler in an induced coma. ISIS brides to arrive home to Sydney tomorrow. Why the government will meet them at the airport. How fish oil supplements could be harming your brain. And exclusive one-on-one with the PNG Prime Minister as his rugby league dream becomes a reality. Don't worry, you haven't missed the news. Start over on Nine Now as soon as you're home.
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10: Tim.
13: Just good to be part of it.
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33: Welcome to Wednesday afternoon. It is Ricky Lee and Tim. How are you going?
10: I'm wonderful.
33: That's good.
10: I'm recovering from something gross I saw on my phone and I can't get it out of my head.
33: I know, but don't have to send it to me.
10: I don't want
33: that stuff on my private phone.
10: I do, though. I have to send it to you.
33: You know, there's certain stuff, it's perfect, but then other things is just for your own brain.
10: No, and see, you know, the thing now I know that those kinds of things really, like, affect you. Like, really, like, you couldn't even look. I just showed you on my phone and you just, like, looked at your feet. That's how
33: I brought back memories of rotten.com.
10: Disgusted you. Love that website.
33: Of course you did.
10: Oh my gosh. Anyway, I won't stop.
33: One of our favourite segments toward the end of the show today, Bruce Isaacs is here to tell us what we're watching, and he's got three recommendations that we just have to watch. And you've already watched one of them. We'll get to
10: I've
33: that very
10: watched
33: soon.
10: One and a half.
33: Yeah. All right, good. Also.
10: Again.
33: Cool. But next, sardines on your face.
10: What?
33: Is that what you're talking about? Some new skincare that we're going to go through, and we'll go through some hacks in general after this. It's Milky here at Sabo on Nova, Ricky Lee and Tim.

0: Beautiful People. Thank you, Ed and Khalid. I haven't heard that for ages.
1: I love that song.
0: It's a good song, isn't it?
1: Yes.
0: Yes.
1: I love that. That and the era before, the Divide era of Ed Sheeran, I really love. Plus, Barcelona.
0: Oh, yeah.
1: All of those songs.
0: Yeah, he's got a good catalogue.
1: So good.
0: Yeah. We'll talk Rage Workout soon. You can't rage to Ed Sheeran. But we're going to talk about that in a second. But now, let's do some hacks. Just share your hack Benatar with us. In any walk of life, you know, just a hack from anywhere.
1: Any kind of hack. We're here for it. We want to hear it. There's a bit of a new hack that's happening. So for a long time, people were having salmon sperm facials.
0: Pardon?
1: Yeah. Well, that, and before that, it was the vampire facial, you know, where they'd like take out some
0: vampire.
1: Of your... Vampire. Vampire.
0: She can't say vampire.
1: Do you guys... Can you guys hear... Do you know what he's...
0: Yeah.
1: Do I say vampire weird?
0: Yeah.
1: What?
0: Yeah, but we've always told you that, even on the last show.
1: But I don't believe you.
0: But you say vampire.
1: I don't say vampire. I say vampire.
0: Look what the producers have just written on the screen.
1: I don't say vampire. I had where they'd like take out some
0: vampire.
1: Of your... Yeah, vampire.
0: Vampire.
1: Vampire.
0: She can't say vampire.
1: Do you guys... Can you guys hear... Do you know what he's...
0: Yeah.
1: Do I say vampire weird?
0: Yeah.

0: Tell me more about the vampire facials.
1: So vampire facials.
2: What do you mean?
1: That's how you say vampire.
0: This is the thing about you.
1: Okay, new calls, 13, 24, 10. Do I say vampire weird?
0: This is why it's so strange, because you do speak beautifully. Like, you have a beautiful speaking voice, except when you say vampire.
1: Vampire. I didn't use it.
0: Anyway, what's the vampire facial all about?
1: I'm so confused. So people aren't doing vampire.
0: Oh, they're not.
1: They're not doing vampire facials anymore. They're not doing salmon sperm facials.
0: Mm-hmm, good.
1: They're eating sardines now. Sardines is the whole thing, because, you know, fatty fish like salmon, you're supposed to eat. It's good for your skin and all of that kind of stuff. So people now, like on the gram and on TikTok, are posting videos of themselves eating sardines, and they're showing the differences in their skin after they've been eating all of these sardines. They're rich in omega-3 fatty acids and other nutrients that support skin health. And I'm kind of here for that.
0: Mm.
1: But does it have to be sardines?
0: I love sardines. And you know when you get the little spine in between your teeth, it's a little bit of a thrill. Yeah, I'm a good sardine.
1: I wonder if anchovies can.
0: Yeah, that'll be a little hairy fish.
1: Surely, I love a little hairy fish.
0: Yeah, it's the Mediterranean diet. I'm all about it.
1: Well, the salmon part. I really try to eat fatty fish, but I don't like it.
0: I love fatty fish.
1: Maybe I'm a bit more of a vampire.
0: Pardon? Mickey, are you hearing how Ricky's saying vampire, right?
2: I do think she said it a bit weird a few weeks ago, but I think today it sounds normal.
0: Okay.
1: I think I say it. I don't understand. My ears are not working.
0: That's right. You just can't say it. It's fine. I can't say Phnom Penh. Mickey, what is your hack?
2: I've got a shopping hack about the Iconic. I hate buying things at malls and using their changing rooms, so I just buy a lot from Iconic, get it all sent home, but on Afterpay, I don't pay a single dollar, and whatever I don't like, I just return, and I've never lost money from my bank account.
1: Oh, that's amazing. That is amazing.
0: Okay. I think I understand. I think I understand.
1: Because you put it on Afterpay, so you get it, you try it all on.
0: Yeah, right. Okay.
1: Oh, my God, that's brilliant.
0: Okay, thanks, Mickey. Maddie.
1: Do you think,
2: for starters, she says vampire just fine.
1: Yes, Maddie! Thank you.
0: I think you say it a bit weird,
2: that
0: Maddie.
2: That is my hack. No, not really.
0: What is your hack?
2: So, you know, when you go to the beach and there's never any parking, so sometimes you kind of just have to squeeze in where maybe you're not supposed to.
0: Yeah.
2: And maybe you're just, like, hanging over that little yellow line a bit more than you're supposed to.
1: Yes.
2: Well, just go and get some sand and pour it on the yellow line, and then, like, the parking person can't see it. So
1: brilliant.
2: You fit into the spot better.
1: Brilliant.
0: Feels very difficult.
1: Do you reckon they've caught on to that, though? You've never been caught
2: Let's
1: for
2: not
1: that?
2: Tell them. Let's just keep it between us.
1: Okay, let's just never tell anyone. And if you are a parking inspector and listening, you didn't hear that.
0: And finally, Lynn, what's your hack, Benatar?
3: For busy mums and when you're travelling, if you're really tired and exhausted and the kids just don't want to stop, take them to the movies and have a sleep while they're watching the movie.
0: Oh, I love a sleep in the movies.
1: Oh, so good.
0: Yeah. How many kids do you have, Lynn?
3: I have 5, and they used to just elbow me if I started snoring.
0: Well, you know what I'm going to do? I'm going to give you a sleep, okay? So I'm going to give you a family pass to the Sheep Detectives, and you can have a little snooze while the kids enjoy
3: amazing.
0: Hugh Jackman's new flick.
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1: Yes, Tim.
0: I just gave you a prize.
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6: 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On the M7 in Horsley Park, we have a truck breakdown that's taking out a southbound lane near Saxony Road. In Narellan, emergency roadworks, that's eastbound on Narellan Road, just past Camden Valley Way. The M5, busy westbound through Reesby past the River Road. It's a 9-minute run on the M2 westbound from Lane Cove Tunnel to Pennant Hills Road. 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Partly cloudy, top of 19 tomorrow in the city and 19 in the west. Right now, it's 19 degrees on Sydney's Nova 96.9.
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0: Tame Impala, the Zavo, this is Nova. Ricky Lee and Tim. Bruce Isaac's here to tell us what we're watching in a second. It's also, you know, getting colder. So it's all, no excuse really, like, to, you don't have to go outside. You can actually just sit inside and feel okay. And Bruce will tell us what to watch in a second. But now this is interesting. If you want to really let some oomph out.
1: Sometimes you just need to just let out all of your feelings.
0: Yeah, I told you Jonathan Brown, who used to play for the Brisbane Lions in the AFL, he told me once that he used to listen to AC/DC before he went out. And he was told by his coach to stop listening to AC/DC because it got him too fired up.
1: I love that so much. I love. Well, wasn't there an NBA player or an Olympic athlete that was listening to like really amazing like classical music before going out? And that just to me didn't make any sense because that doesn't get you pumped up to like really rage on.
0: We had the Giants player in here a little while ago who talked about listening to
1: that's who it was.
0: All the Stars, was it? Or what song was
1: it? No, it was like some classical stuff, wasn't it?
0: Oh, no, that's right. Yours, the Spiro woman.
1: Yes, that's right. He didn't want anyone to know that that's what he was listening to because he didn't look like a tough guy. There you go. That's it.
0: Oh, that's it. Die on This Hill.
1: I relate to that. When I'm like annoyed, pissed off, or just I love getting in the car, cranking up music like that, and just singing my face off and letting it all out.
0: Like my Wendy Matthews, Wendy Matthews and Sarah McLachlan times.
1: Yeah,
0: when sometimes you have sad days.
1: Sometimes you have sad times in the car. But people are doing what are called rage workouts. And I really subscribe to this. This is like right up my alley. I do this. This is like if Rich wants, I don't love working out. It's just not my favorite thing. But my husband Rich knows that if he wants to get me fired up for a workout, he just throws me a topic. It's like throwing a grenade over my way. And he just knows the topics that I'm going to get fired up about.
0: Yeah, I reckon I do too.
1: And I go, it's the best. I'll be running, red-faced, sweating, dying, but I'm like, and then.
0: Yeah, you do get a lot of that stuff out when you go for your runs. So you go for your runs still?
1: Well, no, I can't. My back, back, I can't. I'm not allowed to run anymore.
0: I thankfully haven't heard about the runs for a while. Like, God, that was a time.
1: It's not the same. I didn't get the same rage out at the gym. It's so boring. But, yeah, people are doing rage workouts. Some gyms are offering rage room HIIT classes, which includes pummeling a punching bag, stunning, throwing wall balls as hard as you can. That feels so
0: good.
1: What's
0: a wall ball?
1: Those big, soft,
0: like
1: balls.
0: A dodge
1: and you're
0: ball.
1: Just like, oh, no, yeah. No, they're like this big. And
0: putting your hands over your head.
1: This big.
0: Oh, okay.
1: Yeah,
0: I didn't know where the circle finished.
1: It's not a dodgeball, a tiny little.
0: Well, that happens. If you go to bounce and you play dodgeball and you can really peg some strangers' kids.
1: Oh, yeah. that would be very fun.
0: So fun.
1: Flipping tires, going to town on the battle ropes. I don't like doing that. Using a weighted sledgehammer. Screaming is also encouraged. Can you imagine?
0: At a gym.
1: Oh, my God, it would be so good. That combined with the exercise provides both a serotonin rush and a release of tension.
0: Okay.
1: Sounds good to me. Sign
0: rage,
1: me up.
0: Rage it up.
1: Yeah, rage workouts.
0: I like it.
1: Let me at it.

She'll be all right. No riding shining armored knight. She will save herself this time. And in fact, tonight, she did confirm. The cold never lasts, my darling. It just teaches the heart how to

0: love that album. That is Ray and Hans Zimmer, or Hans Zimmer.
1: I mean, just what a flex having Hans Zimmer on your track. Like, how cool? How cool?
0: Who would you ideally, like in a real ideal world, who would you love to do a Ricky Lee slash with? Because that was Ray slash Hans Zimmer.
1: I know, this is going to make you really angry.
0: T-Pain?
1: Oh, my God. No.
0: Who?
1: Chris Martin. Yes, from Coldplay.
0: Right.
1: Glad you asked.
0: So glad.
1: Just, he's an incredible songwriter and he plays
0: beautifully. I've heard you. I just needed to hear Chris Martin and now we're moving on.
1: Do you want me to show you this again?
0: No, thank you.
2: Stop it!
0: Okay, I want to do this. I've got a sweeping statement to make. Now, in the last probably 4 weeks, I've given so many bunches of flowers.
1: Yeah, you really are a flowers guy.
0: Now, would you say I'm going bald?
1: Absolutely not.
0: Okay, well, this is interesting.
1: You have so much hair.
0: So I'm about to make a sweeping statement.
1: Okay.
0: A study has claimed that men who gift their partners flowers don't go bald. Bang. True. Okay. Fact.
1: I'm gonna slip one under you. Rich, is he going bald?
0: No.
1: Full head of hair. Doesn't believe in giving flowers.
0: Doesn't believe. But that helps.
1: I don't either.
0: Well, there you go.
1: Fantastic.
0: If your partner loves flowers like mine does, you give flowers. If your partner hates flowers like you, that's fair. But if your partner loves flowers, and I've got a really good friend that has an amazing florist.
1: Yes.
0: So she hooks me up. I just text Sal, and I go, hook me up.
1: They're good flowers. I've seen lots of photos of these flowers. Yeah, from
0: and
1: Sal.
0: And you just text her, bang, and they just arrive, bang, and it's just like, bang, just take my money, Sal.
1: Wasn't there a time when flowers love Sal arrived?
0: Yeah.
1: And you got a, hey, Sal. Yeah.
0: She had sent me flowers. See, I don't love receiving flowers, mainly because I never really have any vases. We went vase shopping the other day, which is the lamest thing that anyone's ever said.
1: You need vases. And it really is lame for you.
0: I went vase shopping. Like, who am I? But
1: what did you go with?
0: Cool, quirky ones.
1: Oh, really?
0: Yeah.
1: That checks out.
0: Yeah, like just a big blue one, little green one, little one for the side of the bed. Yeah. But what we're going to do, I want to help you out. If you are bald or balding, call us now, 132410. Come on, blokes. Because I'm going to hook you up with some flowers for everyone, a voucher from Flowers for Everyone.
1: Amazing.
0: Because this Mother's Day, say it with flowers from flowersforeveryone.com.au. So let's prove the study wrong, even though I'm proving it right.
1: You really are. Just call us and we're going to give you some flowers. That's amazing.
0: If you're bald or balding. Ryan, how's your hair situation?
3: Bald as a cue ball, Tim.
1: Oh, buddy.
0: All right, we're going to help you out. We've got flowers from flowersforeveryone.com.au. That should help you out.
3: Awesome. Thank you so much, guys.
1: No worries.
0: Should we speak to another baldy?
1: I love this.
0: Wayne, how's their hair situation, mate?
4: Let's just say we're on the track of buzz cuts all the way through, just trying to get ready for it.
1: Okay. Did it take you a little while to kind of build up the courage to like get all the way down there?
4: Yeah, I almost went for the man bun. But then I just decided just to go back the other way instead. Just to hang on to whatever I got.
1: Yeah, okay.
0: When was the last time you gave your partner flowers?
4: About a year ago.
0: Wow, okay. No wonder you're going bald. Okay. We got some flowers from flowersforeveryone.com.au for you, okay?
4: Thank you, guys.
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7: 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In Ryde, we have a crash involving a car and a motorbike that's taking out an eastbound lane on Blacksland Road near Devlin Street. On the M7 in Dean Park, a two-car crash northbound just below the Lamb Street overpass. Narellan, look out for those emergency roadworks eastbound on Narellan Road just past Camden Valley Way. 11 minutes on the M4 westbound from Chert Street, Parramatta to the M7 at Eastern Creek. 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Partly cloudy, top of 19 tomorrow in the city and 19 in the west. Right now, it's 19 degrees on Sydney's Nova 96.9.
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0: Ricky Lee and Tim, the Sabo on Nova. Almost out of here for a Wednesday. Nova Boy Jam's coming up. Then the Maddie Rowe Show is in your ears.
1: I love it. I love it.
0: And now we have something for your eyes. Bruce Isaacs to tell us what to watch.
2: What you watching? Tell me what you're watching.
0: Bruce Isaacs is here from Sydney University and also from the Film versus Film podcast. All right, we're watching a few things this week. Let's kick off with Widow's Bay, a series on Apple TV.
3: I mean, my favourite show at the moment. I don't know if you guys know a guy called Matthew Rhys.
0: I do when I see him.
1: He's the guy that was in Beast in Me with Claire
0: Danes.
1: Yes,
0: that's just the one.
1: And what was the other show that he was
3: in? He did a show called The Americans.
1: The Americans.
3: Which is, I just think, one of the greatest things ever made. Beast in Me was amazing. So he's this very serious but charismatic actor. Amazingly, he's like British, right? But he's got this perfect, flawless Americanism in this show.
1: Yeah.
3: And think Stephen King kind of stuff. Mm. Small New England, like a little bay where people hang out. And there's all these superstitions, but the superstitions might kind of have more basis than you think. So he's the town mayor, and everybody in this town is crazy. And he's just trying to keep him on track because there's a guy from the New York Times coming to profile the island and he thinks this is going to change.
0: It's not like Mayor of Easttown, is it? Which I hated.
1: Hey, Mayor.
3: No.
0: Hey, Mayor. I hated that show.
3: It's not Mayor of Easttown. In fact, it's kind of the opposite. It's serious, but it's light and you can just hang out with it. But also that whole New England thing for me is I grew up reading all of Stephen King and, you know, Lovecraft and that stuff.
0: Now, tell us about this Apex film. I'm the only person on the team that
1: Bruce,
0: hasn't seen it.
3: Oh, it's great.
1: Hectic.
3: I thought, okay, two of my favorite movies are an American movie called Deliverance. I don't know if you guys know.
0: Yeah.
3: Okay. I mean, that's if you play guitar or anything, that's what you want to learn is the banjo part out of Deliverance. But and an Aussie movie called Wake in Fright.
0: Oh, yeah, that's
3: okay,
0: brilliant.
3: This kind of like bring these two together. And Charlize Theron, who everybody still remembers as Furiosa, right? So she's very cool, very tough.
1: I mean, for me, she's Eileen Wuornos every day of the week.
0: Is that Monster?
3: Right, of course. I mean, that was a big breakout, right? This is really cool because it's set in the Australian kind of wilderness. And I think that looks so different and distinctive from when you watch these sorts of American movies.
1: Yep.
3: And I think there's something really unique about that kind of Australian feel of the land and the landscape. And it's just so terrifying and so action-packed. And it's shot beautifully.
0: And it brought this song back too. This song is getting a real run.
2: No time to rest.
1: This one he's doing his little dance.
3: Oh, can I just say
0: the Chemical Brothers?
1: Mm-hmm.
3: Taron Egerton, how scary is he?
1: He's terrifying.
3: I mean, also, I really like that they push it to a level of total nuttiness.
1: Oh, yeah.
3: Right? You can't make sense of really what's going on here. And that's what makes it actually quite scary because the villain who's chasing her, which that's what it is, it's a hunt, is so weird and so irrational that you are like on the edge of your seat every
1: moment.
3: The
1: whole time. I thought it was just going to be some fun, lovely movie or some like, you know, action-y type thing. I really was not prepared for how thrilling. Like my heart was in my mouth the whole time.
3: From the first scene because of the mouth and stuff.
1: Yes.
0: I agree with you. On Netflix, and we're finishing off with Bait, a new series on Amazon Prime.
3: I want everybody to watch this. This is on Prime. So imagine this as a premise, super fast. A guy from a Muslim family, kind of a humble Pakistani family in London. He's a struggling actor. But a buddy of his gets him an audition for the new James Bond. So he attends the audition, stuffs it up hopelessly, but walks out the front of the studio and all the paparazzi photograph him and it goes viral that he is the new James Bond. So this goes global and he becomes this high-profile person. But it's hard for me to describe as zany. This is Riz Ahmed. People might know him.
0: I love him.
3: He is wonderful. He created this and wrote it, and he's the lead actor. But I love how you kind of get into their family and into like what it means to kind of be a Muslim family in the middle of London and trying to figure yourself out.
1: Mm-hmm.
3: And then you've also got this idea like, could he be the James Bond?
0: Anyway, that is Bait on Amazon Prime, Apex on Netflix. and Widow's Bay. Series on
3: this
0: Apple
3: is
0: TV.
3: So good. Can I super fast say, you know how they actually got this? Was the world's greatest banjo player had his arms underneath the arms of the boy playing the banjo, because that kid could not play the banjo. He was just some kid from the wilderness out in the middle of nowhere in America.
0: Yeah.
3: And this is the most famous banjo player. When they get into the full banjo stuff.
0: Wow.
3: Because when you watch it, you can't believe it. But it's his arms are
1: now you've
3: yeah.
1: ruined it for everyone.
0: Isaac's lovely to see you.
3: Thank
0: mate.
3: You guys.
0: We'll
3: nice to
0: week.
3: See you.
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5: 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Three actual
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7: Nova 96.9.
8: A couple incidents on the M7 this evening causing very heavy delays. A truck breakdown southbound through Horsley Park. We have a two-car crash northbound on the M7 through Dean Park as well, currently taking out the lane. In Ryde, look out for a crash involving a car and a motorbike eastbound on Blaxland Road near Devlin Street. 19 minutes on the M5 westbound from Kingsgrove Main Tunnel exit to Preston's. And it's an 8-minute run on the M2 westbound from Lane Cove Tunnel to Pennant Hills Road. 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Partly cloudy, top of 19 tomorrow in the city and 19 in the west. Right now, it's 18 degrees on Sydney's Nova 96.9.
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1: Narellan, we have emergency roadwork eastbound on Narellan Road just past Camden Valley Way, closing one lane, bringing the speed limit down to 40. That's only causing minor congestion at the moment, though. Horsley Park, the M7, has cleared up nicely southbound near Saxony Road after an earlier truck breakdown. The M5 also moving nicely westbound for around 15 minutes from the Kingsgrove Main Tunnel exit through to Preston's. Parramatta Road slow in both directions through Granville past Woodville Road. 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Partly cloudy tomorrow with tops of 19. Tonight will get down to 12 degrees. Right now it's 17 degrees on Sydney's Nova 96.9.
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1: Wasn't it? Yeah, it was great.
0: Because I sleep with no clothes on.
1: Yes.
0: I have the blanket on, and then I had my big fluffy robe over the top of the blanket with my hands, and it was so fun. And then I lay there on my back just, like, having a cheeky little scroll before bed.
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13: 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I'm Jimmy. 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
11: yep.
2: The Maddie Rowe Show. You can follow us. You can like us.
11: Yeah, I guess. Yeah,
2: I guess, if you want. If you like us, follow the journey. Yeah. We always celebrate Australian music on this show. Coming up, Robert Irwin is side quest maxing. You penned that. You coined that, producer Alicia.
11: And I've never hated myself more.
2: I like it, personally. We also have the official Netflix doco trailer for Kylie Minogue. She has shocked the internet. She has shocked me with this trailer. She drops a certain word that I would not expect out of the lips of Kylie Minogue. But alas, she said the word and I am shocked and I loved it. Let's get you across that next. It's the Maddie Rowe Oz Music Show with Cyril at Nova.

0: when Adelaide's Hilltop Hoods collaborate with Adelaide's Sia.
1: Yes.
0: It is the ultimate Adelaide track. I love it on the Matty Rowe Oz Music Show here at Nova. Still to come, Troy Sivan was at the Met Gala last night. We might be having new music from that man. And who did he take home?
1: Oh, wow.
0: I know. We might have the goss next.
2: Maddie's Music Minute.
0: Let's start the Australian Music News. The Music Minute with the biggest headline.
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4: This is Kylie Minogue.
0: Queen Kylie has dropped the trailer for the Netflix documentary. And we have an official release date. It's going to be a Netflix series. Thank you, Kylie. It's dropping May 20. Lock it in. We are going to be sat on our couch drinking some Kylie wine.
1: Yes.
0: Watching the doco. She opens up in this trailer about her battle with cancer. She also shocked me with an F-bomb.
1: Oh, my God.
5: I was so scared of what was ahead of me.
0: Sounds so lovely saying it. Shocking, but lovely.
1: Yeah.
0: Thank you, Kylie. Drop some more F-bombs. The full documentary, yes, announced today, 20th of May, just 2 weeks away from today.
6: G'day, this is Robert Irwin.
0: Robert Irwin has made an appearance on the late night talk show Jimmy Fallon. It is his 14th appearance the show. The man is doing so many side quests. Mm. Dancing with the Stars, he was in the promo video for Alex Warren's Australian tour recently, battling a crocodile. Robert Irwin opened up about his side quest.
6: I never thought I'd be out there dancing, but, you know, I feel like at the core of everything I do, it's about continuing a legacy. It's about creating a sense of unity toward this goal of environmental preservation. The wildlife warriors that I have, that's what it's all about for me, keeping that fight going. You know, my dad started that, and it's my job to keep it going.
0: Love the man. He's not an Australian artist, but he's Australia's sweetheart. Thank you, Robert. The big weekend lineup in the UK has been announced with some Aussies making the cut. The festival changes location every year. This year it's going to be held in Sunderland. Am I saying that right?
1: Yeah, as a Sunderland.
0: Sunderland.
1: Yeah.
0: Is that a beautiful part of the UK?
1: It's okay.
0: It's okay. Okay. What is it the equivalent of?
1: Sunderland, maybe like a Perth.
0: Sorry for the Perth shade. Headliners include Olivia Dean, Niall Horan, Zara Larsson and Louis Tomlinson, plus Gold Coast DJ Fisher and Adelaide's Sunny Federa also playing Big Weekend in the UK. If you want to grab tickets, they're $90 Australian.
1: So cheap.
0: Plus a plane ticket and accommodation.
1: Yeah, you've got to do that. But
0: anyway, they're available through Ticketmaster now. And lastly, Eurovision has come around quickly. My God, it's next week. Delta Goodrum, of course, representing Australia this year. The semi-finals of Eurovision held on Tuesday. And then Thursday, lock it in, Delta Goodrum is going to be performing for her semi-final in Vienna. You can watch exclusively on SBS. There's going to be coverage throughout the morning. You can watch it back on SBS On Demand. And the grand final will be held on Saturday, fingers crossed, for Delta Goodrum.
1: Go Delta!
0: And she has an excellent song.
1: Of the best.
0: The best. We love this song so much. It's called Eclipse from Delta Goodrum. Let's

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song is such a tune. My God. Yes, Boon, All I Really Want. Yes, it's Australian. Yes, it's out of Sydney. And yes, Australian music really is that good. It's the Matty Rowe Oz Music Show. We play the best Australian music. We get you across the Australian rumours. Troye Sivan took Who home from the Met Gala. Details next.

0: Ventura. I always say that song sounds like Michael Jackson. You always say it sounds like Michael Bublé. We can never agree.
1: One of the Michaels.
0: It's a good song. Alas, this is the Matty Rowe Oz Music Show here at Nova. Still to come, Robert Irwin, side quest maxing. The man is doing everything. He has been spotted filming something. We think it's a movie. The internet has chimed in. I'll get you all the details next. But let's talk about Troye Sivan at the Met Gala yesterday. 100K ticket per pop. You have to be personally invited by Anna Wintour. But Troye Sivan looked fabulous. The theme for the Met Gala was this year, fashion is art.
1: Yeah.
0: What did he go as? Because he was wearing a Prada jean with a fluffy coat.
1: Yeah, like jeans on the red carpet was a shock. But I have done some research into this, and it is a nod to photographer Robert Mapplethorpe. So this is like a New York photographer in like the 80s in New York. So he's kind of doing a nod to that. He said he was thinking about all of the artists in the 80s that we lost to AIDS and what the city could have been and what the city was and how impactful this work was and always will be.
0: Okay.
1: So he dressed as a collection that this guy did. And this was what one of the guys was wearing in the collection was like jeans and a t-shirt, and he said he felt very, very sexy in this uniform.
0: Oh, he looked so sexy too. So Troye Sivan channeling Robert Mapplethorpe at the Met Gala yesterday. Reporters screamed over the barricade while Troye Sivan was walking on the red carpet, mid-interview, mind you, to ask Troye about brand new music. Now, you can't really hear what Troye's saying, but listen to this.
2: Troye, are you making new music?
3: It took 500 man hours.
2: When is it coming out?
0: The reply to those are you making new music? He says yes. And then she says, when? And he says, soon. So we are going to get brand new music from Troye Sivan, I think, in the next month or so.
1: Oh,
0: the man has been working.
1: Soon,
0: I think so. Troye Sivan was also interviewed alongside Hunter Schafer. She plays Jules in Euphoria.
1: Yeah.
0: Beautiful, beautiful, beautiful. Mm. Anyway, Troye Sivan made a little sly comment. Listen to this.
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0: Okay. Troye Sivan taking home Hunter Schafer
1: We're
0: from the Met Gala.
1: Rumors.
0: We always spread rumors on this show.
1: Do it.
0: I mean, they are a hot couple.
1: They would be.
0: Oh my God. Anyway, let's get this on. Rush, Troye Sivan, the beautiful man playing now on the Matty Rowe's Music Show.

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0: Yeah. Nova. This is the Matty Rowe Oz.

0: Adelaide's DJ? He is a DJ from Adelaide. Yeah. Adelaide DJ, Sonny Federa. This is the Matty Rowe Oz Music Show at Nova. Coming up, a massive Aussie artist has made the Guinness Book of World Records. More on that soon. But hey, Robert Irwin. This man is everywhere. He is side questing to the max. Yeah. Side quest maxing is a phrase that producer Alicia has coined tonight. I personally love it. Robert Irwin, of course, was on Dancing with the Stars. He also is a host of I'm a Celeb, Get Me Out of Here. He also has been spotted filming something. The filming, basically is Robert Irwin in his jungle attire. There is a selection of people behind him. Can I speak? Behind him holding a Bunnings umbrella. Instantly, yes. I thought, is it a Bunnings, Dad? Come on.
1: Maybe.
0: The comment section, though, seems to think Robert Irwin might be filming as part of a new Crocodile Dundee movie.
1: To be fair, if you're on a movie set and it's raining and you want to cover a lot of people, a Bunnings umbrella is a smart choice.
0: They must be filming in Australia because where else are you going to pull a Bunnings umbrella from? The internet also thinks that he might be filming a Jumanji movie.
1: Oh, that would be interesting, actually.
0: Right?
1: Aren't they up to, like, number 5 or something?
0: Are they? I lost count. I watched the first two and then I lost it. Anyway, Robert Irwin, we're here for whatever you were working on. This is Vance Joy now.

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0: Maddie Rowe. Thanks for joining us tonight. We are celebrating the best of the best Australian music, like a brand new song from Melbourne DJ Running Touch. The song is called Capri. Yes, the Italian city. Let's transport you to there in the next 10 minutes. Plus, Kylie Minogue has made the Guinness Book of World Records and she has dropped the trailer for her brand new Netflix doco dropping May 20. I'm going to get you all the details next. It's the Maddie Rowe Oz Music Show tonight with Dracula Tame Impala.

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0: Vanessa Amorosi, what a queen, what a legend. This is the Maddie Rowe Oz Music Show. Coming up, Eurovision is just a week away, less than it all starts. Where can you watch and what do you need to know? All the details coming up. Let's celebrate, though, this lady. I didn't realise it was the Ed Sheeran Kylie version. Kylie Minogue is officially in the Guinness Book of World Records. She is the first female artist to score a number one album in 5 consecutive decades in the UK. I'm surprised that it's not in Australia. But anyway, the woman is in the Guinness Book of World Records officially. What a legend, having 5 albums, or more than 5 albums.
1: Across 5 decades.
0: Yeah. So she started with Enjoy Yourself, the album in the 80s, then onto the Greatest Hits album. And how many hits does she have? Then we roll into the noughties with Fever, and my God, that album is incredible. So many hits. It's responsible for this song.
1: Give a fun fact on this song, Maddie.
0: Yeah, of course.
1: This song was the most played track of the 2000s, apparently, after receiving the most airplay in live covers.
0: In Australia or in the UK?
1: In the world.
0: No way.
1: In the world.
0: My God.
1: Yep.
0: Put her on a mantelpiece. Give her a Netflix doco, which is coming May 20.
1: We are giving her a Netflix doco.
0: Then we move on to the 10s with Aphrodite, Golden, Step Back in Time. I mean, there were so many hits from those albums. All the Lovers.
1: Ooh. More ballady.
0: But then the chorus picks up. I'm just waiting for it. Okay, hold on. I saw her do this at World Pride with her sister Dani Minogue, and it was iconic. So that's the 4th decade of hits. And then we move into the noughties with Disco the album, and then Tension, Tension 2, Padam Padam.
1: You mean the 20s?
0: The
1: 20s.
0: Not the 20s. No, the 20s. Yeah. Sorry, yes, the 20s. I mean, this woman has just been killing it for decades. 5 decades, in fact.
1: Decades.
0: May 20, the Kylie Minogue Netflix documentary drops. She has coined a new Netflix sound effect. Ta-dum. Ta-dum. Which I'm just going to be saying as my vocal stim for the next 10 months.
1: Yeah.
0: Padam Padam. Kylie Minogue plays now on the Maddie Rowe Oz Music Show.

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The Temper Trap on the Maddie Rowe Oz Music Show at Nova. Coming up, we get you across the Music Minute. Maddie's Music Minute, because my name is Maddie. And the Music Minute is a few minutes of the best Australian music news. Robert Irwin is a part of this. Kylie Minogue and Eurovision. Delta Goodrum representing the country this year. It all starts next week. What do you need to know? Details next. But now let's do this. Turn this up. Dean Turn Lee, Acting Tough. What a tune. It's Nova tonight.

0: Blueberry Skies from Aussie artist Chirai. We caught up with Chirai recently to talk about her very first record deal and signing that straight after releasing that song. Blueberry Skies, add it to your playlist. This is the Maddie Rowe Oz Music Show. Let's do this.
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0: Let's start the Australian Music News. The Music Minute with the biggest headline.
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0: Queen Kylie has dropped the trailer for the Netflix documentary, and we have an official release date. It's going to be a Netflix series. Thank you, Kylie. It's dropping May 20. Lock it in. We are going to be sat on our couch drinking some Kylie wine.
4: Yes.
0: Watching the doco. She opens up in this trailer about her battle with cancer. She also shocked me with an F-bomb.
4: Oh, my God.
5: I was so scared of what was ahead of me.
0: Sounds so lovely saying it. Shocking, but lovely.
4: Yeah.
0: Thank you, Kylie. Drop some more F-bombs. The full documentary, yes, announced today, 20th of May, just 2 weeks away from today.
6: G'day, this is Robert Irwin.
0: Robert Irwin has made an appearance on the late night talk show Jimmy Fallon. It is his 14th appearance on the show. The man is doing so many side quests. Mm. Dancing with the Stars, he was in the promo video for Alex Warren's Australian tour recently, battling a crocodile. Robert Irwin opened up about his side quest.
7: I never thought I'd be out there dancing, but, you know, I feel like at the core of everything I do, it's about continuing a legacy. It's about creating a sense of unity toward this goal of environmental preservation. The wildlife warriors that I have, that's what it's all about for me, keeping that fight going. You know, my dad never started that, and it's my job to keep it going.
0: Love the man. He's not an Australian artist, but he's Australia's sweetheart. Thank you, Robert. The big weekend lineup in the UK has been announced with some Aussies making the cut. The festival changes location every year. This year it's going to be held in Sunderland. Am I saying that right?
4: Yeah, Sunderland.
0: Sunderland.
4: Yeah.
0: Is that a beautiful part of the UK?
4: It's okay.
0: It's okay. Okay. What is it the equivalent of?
4: Sunderland, maybe like a Perth.
0: Sorry for the Perth shade. Headliners include Olivia Dean, Niall Horan, Zara Larsson and Louis Tomlinson, plus Gold Coast DJ Fisher and Adelaide's Sonny Federa also playing Big Weekend in the UK. If you want to grab tickets, they're $90 Australian.
4: So cheap.
0: Plus a plane ticket and accommodation.
4: Yeah, you got to do that. But
0: anyway, they're available through Ticketmaster now. And lastly, Eurovision has come around quickly. My God, it's
4: so
0: next
4: fast.
0: Week. Delta Goodrum, of course, representing Australia this year. The semi-finals of Eurovision held on Tuesday. And then Thursday, lock it in, Delta Goodrum is going to be performing for her semi-final in Vienna. You can watch exclusively on SBS. There's going to be coverage throughout the morning. You can watch it back on SBS On Demand. And the grand final will be held on Saturday, fingers crossed, for Delta Goodrum.
4: Go Delta!
0: Go Delta, we love you. Wishing you well from all the way here in Australia. I didn't even mean to say wish you well, but that's the name of the song playing now. It's Baker Boy with Bernard Fagg.

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0: The Kid Laroi. Girls just want to have fun. It's true. We say it every night. You and I, producer Alicia, on the Matty Rollers Music Show at Nova, we have fun.
1: That's all we want to do. We just want to have fun.
0: 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We want to play Australian music. 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
0: This is a brand new Australian song you must add to your playlist. Rachel Fahim is an incredible Australian country pop singer-songwriter. She released her debut album on Friday. It is called Who You Are. We've been playing a bunch of singles from the album. If anyone has the shot to make it globally, I think Rachel Fahim has everything. She's got an incredible voice. The songs are excellent. We caught up last week to talk about the album. Here's what she had to say about this new song.
3: 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There's a line in it that's, if this is how you love me, then you can take it back. And I just feel like it's a kind of song that turns love into something tangible, and it's so fun to listen to. I hope everyone loves it as much as I do.
0: I love this song. I love everything that Rachel Fahim is doing. She's had 6 number one Australian country radio singles, and I think this is the next. It's called Take It Back from Rachel Fahim. It is my fresh find tonight on the Oz Music Show at Nova.

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0: Surf's Up, Dude. That song sounds like catching a big wave. Can you tell I don't know anything about surfing? Black Eyed Peas, Pump It, as we play fresh hits and throwbacks tonight on Nova. Coming up, Dua Lipa and brand new fresh music from Noah Kahan, who returns to Australia this year. You know we've got free tickets at the Nova Player?
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0: her voice I could listen to all day, all night. Olivia Dean, so easy to fall in love on Nova. We are playing Fresh Hits and Throwbacks tonight. You know how Madonna is having this big moment, the Coachella appearance with Sabrina. She's dropping a new album this year. An Aussie DJ by the name of Josh Fawaz has remade Like a Prayer from Madonna. It's playing next. Fresh Hits and
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19: Headline for you, Hazy.
20: Yeah.
19: Woman records childbirth as workout on exercise app Strava.
20: Finally. I'm back in when it comes to workouts on Strava because I see too many of them.
19: Yeah.
20: So too many people putting their progress, their runs up on Strava and on social media. And I start thinking, one, I don't care. And two, some of them I don't believe you anymore.
19: Oh, really?
20: Yeah.
19: You don't believe Strava?
20: Because you can do some fake ones.
19: Oh, can
20: you? That's what they're saying. You can doctor them up.
19: Really?
20: Mm.
19: I don't want to be an a-hole, but I couldn't give a shit how far you ran and what time.
20: I'm much more interested in how many calories you would burn bringing a child into the world.
19: Oh, here we go. So, one user of Strava decided there was a life-changing workout that needed to be added, and that is childbirth.
20: Yes, finally.
19: So her name is Marina. She logged her labour on the app under workout. Yeah. So her activity lasted 5 hours and 37 minutes with an average heart rate of 81. That seems low for childbirth.
20: Yeah.
19: Whoa. At the peak when you're having contractions, and this is what I don't think men necessarily understand about contractions. So when a contraction hits, and that is where the pain is at its peak. Mm. So consider, producer Lucy, who hasn't popped one out yet, consider the worst period pain you've ever had in your life. Multiply that by 25. And then at that moment when that pain is at its peak, that's when they go, push!
20: When you just want to hold off.
19: When you're just like, I just need to get through this. And they're like, no, push harder than you've ever pushed anything in your whole entire life.
20: I can't imagine what it's like, but I've had a cramp before, so I guess I could probably work it out.
7: You did not.
20: I'm just kidding. To you, Jodes, and to all the other ladies out there. I've seen it happen 3 times. It's intense.
19: But has the audacity to drop that bomb and then pause and then laugh heartily and slap the table and laugh at his own joke. What a guy, hey?
20: Do you know what?
7: So what did you see when Cara gave birth, hey?
20: I saw fuzzy all sorts of things because I was trying not to look down the business end because I thought I was going to get squeamish. I didn't want to be that guy that needed medical attention because I'm not good with blood. Mm. But there is no way in the world that particularly during Cara's first birth that she only burnt 914.
19: No way.
20: I'm thinking more like 9,914.
19: See, this is the thing. 914 calories burn in 5 hours and 37 minutes. I mean, Marina.
20: That's leisurely.
19: Marina, were you even trying?
20: What were you doing? Get your heart rate up over 100, please.
19: Oh, my gosh. My first child, labour went for 24 hours.
20: Wow.
19: 24 hours. I wonder how many calories I burnt in that time.
20: Yeah.
19: Yeah, that's a lot.
20: That is a lot.
19: She got stuck though.
20: Yeah.
19: She was coming down the bend and got a little face stuck on the side of my whatever.
20: Mm. Yeah. What I will ask though was, what about birth number 4? Bit smoother.
19: It's like this. What's that sound where you go, with your cheek, pop, she's out.
20: 3 calories burned.
19: Yeah.
20: I'm not going to put that on social media.
19: I tell you what, do you know what they need to track? They need to Strava track the baby's progress during a labour because that would be like, oh, okay, so you went 30 centimetres in 24 hours? What the hell? Nova. Nova's joke.

0: Jody and Hazy on Nova.
1: Yes. If you're into prison shows, there's a prime opportunity to purchase some prison real estate in Melbourne.
2: We're quite obsessed with this story. So a Melbourne jail cell is up for sale. It's in the D division at Pentridge Prison, and the man selling it is Raphael Houston from Ray White at Coburg, and he joins us now. Good morning, Raphael. We have so many questions. How on earth are you selling a prison cell?
3: Yeah, it's as a law-abiding citizen, it's somewhere I didn't expect to find myself, guys.
2: Yeah.
3: But we're there, and for positive reasons. Best prison cell that I didn't quite know about or much about until the owner called me and said, hey, I want to sell it. Yeah, went there, had a look, did some homework, and it's a very bougie wine cellar storage opportunity.
1: Oh, it's just, this is fascinating. So it's basically a storage facility now, and that is Pentridge Prison. Why do you think people are so fascinated with something like this?
3: It's something with prisons and crooks and this sort of stuff. It's something you hear about and you see on TV and it's all in movies.
2: Mm.
3: But it's not something the community would get an opportunity to see or go behind the scenes.
2: Two-part question for you. Who were some of the prisoners that used to be in jail there? And have you been there, and what's the vibe and the feeling like? Is it eerie?
3: Absolutely. I've been there many times, and I think some big names so far I've discovered has been Ned Kelly. I think he's had some time there. And there was another one, I think, Chopper Reed.
1: I've
3: been told about Big Bad Chopper Reed.
2: Yeah.
3: So he spent some time there. The feeling in there is actually quite nice, believe it or not. It's a heritage building. There's cobblestone everywhere. And bearing in mind, it's all been restored as well in terms of painted and well-maintained and all fixed up a little bit. It's pretty cool in there. And it's decked out. You've got some lounge sets and you've got toilets and a kitchenette as well. Oh. So people actually come there to hang out. Someone did their 40th there a few weeks ago. So it's become a little... it's become a little bit of a entertainment little area, you know?
2: Yeah, right.
1: Oh, absolutely.
2: Is there any truth to the rumour that it might be a bit haunted?
3: I hope not. I don't think it's haunted. Hopefully not.
1: Yeah, geez. What's that, Ghost? What's that in the background?
4: Hey, Nev, I think you want to give me a bit of money.
5: Would you hear that, mate?
4: It's just the mail. I can collect it now if you like.
5: I think someone's pulling your leg, mate.
4: Someone's pulling your leg, Neville. Someone will pull your other f***ing leg in a minute. Now, how much you want to give me?
1: I'm not sure that he's a friendly ghost, though.
2: No, exactly. Reed. So how much do you think you'll get for it, Raphael?
3: It's actually the first one to get auctioned. We're auctioning it. We know Melbourne, Victoria, the people love auctions. So 85,000 to 90,000 price range.
1: Wow.
2: Whoa.
1: So this obviously, your target is someone who's, they've got a lot of disposable income.
2: Mm.
1: And it's almost like a bit of it's a novelty thing, isn't it? To be able to like, oh, look, I'm just going to go, hey, why don't we go get a bottle of wine from the cellar? Where is it? Oh, it's at Pentridge Prison.
2: Yeah. Do you want to come with? Who wants to come with? I'll order an Uber.
1: That's nice.
2: Raphael, thank you so much for your time this morning. We really, really appreciate you. And all the best. I hope you get your asking price for it.
3: Thank you so much, guys. Have a great day. Jody and Hazy. In the morning.
6: Ricky Lee and Tim. 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
7: 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Like, do you shower before bed as well?
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7: 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You're going to bed with the day on you. 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
6: 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I sit here and play the 1975 and drink my coffee and then drive my car home. 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
2: Yeah, there's no guesswork with Automasters. That's a thing. So if you have a weird sound coming from your car, they'll sort it. Call 1-300-AUTOMASTERS and they bring us What's That Sound? $250 up for grabs.
3: Yeah, so basically three sounds, 1 minute. If you can identify all three of them, $250 all yours. And you can pass. You can come back at the end if you like.
2: Yes. Let's go to Monbury North. Good morning to you, Libby.
4: Good morning. How are you?
3: Hi, Libby. Okay. Who would you like to make the sounds for you?
4: I've got faith in you, Jodie.
3: Oh, no.
2: Jodie.
3: You've done
2: this. Hey, Libby, did you hear this last week?
4: No, I didn't.
2: Oh, well, can I just tell you that Jodie set a record because paired up beautifully and the guys guessed that inside 30 seconds. I think it was about 35 seconds ago, Jodie.
3: Mm-hmm.
2: So good on you.
3: I'm so annoyed at you.
2: No, do you know what?
3: Because you do this, you talk me up. With absolutely no basis.
2: My gosh, look at the zone she's just gone into. Wow. She's really honing in. Into channeling her improv vibes. Oh, now she's giving me the finger. I think it's all part of the act, guys. I think it's all part of the act.
3: All right.
2: Okay. Ready to go?
3: Yep.
2: You ready to go, Libby?
3: Producer Lucy has just handed me the sounds.
2: Libby, can pass if you feel like you're not feeling it, but a bit of advice we'd give you. Just run through it. So if you don't get the answer for it straight away, just run through all the different options. Do you know what I mean?
3: Okay. Geez, you're pretty good with advice for a man standing there doing nothing, aren't you?
2: Jodie's about to make a dick of herself. All right.
3: All right, you ready, Libby?
2: You got your sounds?
4: Yep. I'm ready.
2: You ready to go, Producer Lucy, with the silent timer?
5: I'll count you in.
2: Okay, here
5: we go. Ready, Jodie? Got them in order?
3: Yep.
5: 3, 2, 1, go.
4: Shivering?
5: No.
4: Cold? A car?
3: Do you want to pass?
2: Sound like a yes, a yeti.
4: Roar! Roar! A lion?
2: No.
4: A monster?
2: Keep going.
4: Roar! A bear?
5: There we go.
4: 30 seconds.
5: Okay.
4: A bird.
5: Bird chirping, baby bird.
2: Oh, yes. Right.
4: 20
5: seconds.
4: A car revving, brum. A car engine.
5: 7 seconds.
4: Fluttering. A motorbike. Cold, freezing.
5: Yes!
2: Oh my God, Lucy!
5: You said everything but freezing.
2: How close was that, Producer Lucy?
3: I was on the buzzer. You couldn't hear it over all the cheering, but my alarm was going off.
2: Oh wow! Well done, Libby.
3: Well done, Libby.
4: Thank you. Great job,
3: Jodie. Thank you so much. $250 coming your way, Libby.
4: Oh, that's awesome. Thank you so much. I really appreciate it.
3: Oh, we appreciate you.
2: That was seamless, Jodie.
3: Well done. What about me? You can pass if you want to, Libby.
2: Do you know what the tough thing is? Sometimes in the space when you're doing it and they're just getting the answers wrong, you're like, well, I don't have an alternative sound for you to make.
3: I don't know what else to do
2: here. So what do I do here?
3: Yeah.
2: I'm a bit of a one-trick pony.
3: But thank you for that hospital hand pass making me do it. That was great.
2: Nah, you're fine. So, Jodie, it's the last 2 weeks, you're 2 from 2.
3: Oh,
2: haven't you? Yeah, she's in form. Serious form. What's that sound? $250 back next week. Thanks to Automasters.

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2: 60 seconds starts.
1: Gone in 50 seconds.
2: Yes, thanks to Automasters. Whoever finishes strong will win the cash. It's a beautiful hot minute. The question you've got to ask yourself, Jodes, is are you smarter than Fitzy? Well, I'll tell you what, not at the moment.
3: No.
2: It's up to $1,500.
3: I know.
2: Fitzy, you're on a tear.
3: On the surface, you'd back yourself in, wouldn't you? You'd go, oh.
4: Yeah,
3: big
4: on
3: old.
4: The surface.
3: Yeah, but
4: it's an Eminem lyric, isn't it?
3: Is it?
4: Oh, I'm on today. I'm on. On the surface, he's...
2: Good stuff. 1 point to Fitzy.
3: Take a look for it.
4: Okay, we've got Sammy in Meadows today. Good morning, Sam.
5: Good morning. How are you?
4: Oh, beautiful part of the world, home of the Bulldogs. $1,500, what would you use that for in your life, Sam?
5: Well, I'm going to New Zealand at the end of the year, so probably towards that.
3: Oh, right. Zealand, we want to go there. Have you been there before?
2: Yourself a chili bin.
5: Never been there before.
4: Are you doing Queenstown? What a place.
5: We are, I believe we are doing Queenstown. Yeah, it's our 10-year wedding anniversary, so it'll be a nice little bonus.
3: How many years, Sam?
5: 10 years.
3: Oh,
2: 10 years.
3: That's
2: very
3: gorgeous.
2: Good. That's what a place to do it, eh?
6: Oh, no. I'm beached, bro.
2: 100% happens all the time. Hey, am I doing the questions today?
3: Yeah, you can do the questions because do you know why? Because you were a smarty pants yesterday and you criticised the way I said Timon and Pumbaa.
2: Timon and Pumbaa. Some kind of weird accent saying Timon. All right, I'll give it a crack. Hey, Sam, you ready to go? It's a hot minute.
5: Yep, sure am.
2: Fitzy, you're good?
4: Yeah, ready to go. Okay, let's do it. Go,
3: Sam, you'll be first, okay?
2: Okay, good stuff.
5: Okay.
2: First question. Sam, what does BLT stand for?
3: Three, two, one.
5: Bacon, lettuce, tomato.
2: Oh, she's done it.
4: Oh, she's got it.
2: Bernard Fanning. Bernard Fanning was the front man of what Aussie band?
5: Oh, couldn't tell you.
3: Three,
2: it was Powderfinger. Spitzy, good, different is the slogan of what supermarket?
4: Audi.
2: Well done. Next question. Which fast food chain is running a K-pop Demon Hunters collaboration?
4: McDonald's.
2: Next question. Where is Optus Stadium in Australia?
4: Perth.
2: Correct. Question six. Whose autobiography is titled Spare?
4: Is it Prince Harry?
2: Yes. Next question. Which AFL team does Zach Taylor play for?
4: Adelaide Crows.
2: Next question. What colour is a packet of Oreos?
4: Oh, blue.
3: Ooh.
2: Yes. Who sings Man? Oh, he's done it.
4: Yes.
2: Oh, my gosh. Success.
4: Oh. Can I say I would like Jody to go through the questions a bit quicker.
2: Okay. Hey, look, I will admit it's harder than it seems.
3: Yes.
2: Okay.
3: I just love the very formal. Yes, next question. Question six.
4: I know.
3: Get on
2: Oh, Sam. Jeez, you lucked out getting me reading the questions, Sam. I'm sorry about that.
4: You know Tony Barber, mate. That's for sure. My gosh. Well, Sam, sorry. Enjoy New Zealand, though, at the end of the year.
3: Have the best time, Sam.
5: I will. Thank you so much.
4: Okay.
3: Sorry about the quiz master.
2: Oh, sorry about my timing. I was just trying to get it right. All right. It is up to $2,000. Back tomorrow. Thanks to Automasters. Well, you do it, Chase.
3: I will.
2: This.
3: Gosh.
4: Jody's back at Quizmaster tomorrow. Oh. But if you'd like to get involved, register on the Nova Player app or go to novafm.com.au.
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15: Morning, everybody. Happy Thursday.
16: Hello.
15: Oh, it's Thursday already. That's exciting.
16: Oh, it's the start of the weekend Thursday, let's be honest.
15: Today, you're going to hear, well, our initial reactions to some of the Met Gala outfits and also the rules around the Met Gala. There's a lot going on.
16: Got our finger on the pulse here. We've got fashionistas.
17: Then we talk about taking a photo first, which revolves around one Joel Creasy.
16: Yeah.
15: In a crisis.
16: I like to document the situation first and then call Jill Zero after.
15: Speaking of emergencies and dire situations, Joel's got a teeny tiny piece of glass in his foot. And you're going to get an update on that because it is what everyone wants to know.
16: It's full on.

0: on. On Nova.
1: It's Met Gala Day, Joel. How excited are you?
2: It certainly is. Oh, very excited. I'll be doing wall-to-wall coverage on my show.
3: Oh, will you?
2: Oh, yes. I'm joined by the highest authority on fashion, Melissa Hoyer. And I've got both Melissa Hoyer and Fashion Critical madly messaging me at the moment.
1: Yes.
2: Because it kicked off, just over an hour ago.
1: Yeah.
2: But there's a lot of rules around the Met Gala.
1: Yeah, okay, talk us through them.
2: So you have to have approval from Anna Wintour to attend. Even if you're buying a table, you have to still get her seal of approval. And she's chairing the board this year with Nicole Kidman, Beyonce and Venus Williams.
3: Okay.
1: Venus looks gorgeous, by the way. I like her outfit today.
2: Well, sometimes you'll see her at the Australian
1: Open.
2: She looks
1: like a queen.
2: Yeah, she's wearing more jewels than the actual trophy.
1: Yes. Yeah. Well done, Venus.
2: You won't be seated next to your spouse or your partner. You're split up in the room because it's networking is heavily encouraged. It goes without saying, no touching of the art. Also, no smoking because that could ruin the art.
1: Yes.
2: No phones or social media in the room. We never really know what the inside of the room looks like.
1: Famously, didn't some Kardashians take a toilet selfie, a bathroom selfie? A couple of years ago, Anna didn't like that. That's bringing down the tone of it.
3: Okay.
1: Yeah. You know?
3: Yep.
2: And the interesting one is garlic, onion and parsley are all banned from meals because of the smell and also the fear of
1: getting stuck
2: in your teeth.
1: Oh, yeah. I mean, that's a bit unnecessary because no one's eating. There's no one eating. Breathe in these dresses. There's no way they're eating anything.
4: I argue you can get any type of food stuck in your teeth as
1: Great
4: well.
1: Point.
4: Like broccoli, chicken.
1: Anything.
2: Liquid dinner, I reckon.
4: Yeah, that sounds good.
1: It's safer.
3: Can I go back for a second? Came up with the idea, and you say Anna Wintour, she's the boss, right?
1: Yes.
3: But why did she get to be the boss?
1: It's a fundraiser. It's a gala.
3: It's her fundraiser?
1: It's a fundraiser. Isn't a fundraiser for some aspect of the Metropolitan Museum of Art?
2: I would say so. I have never looked into that side of things.
1: It's something to do with don't quote me, but something like the Costume Institute. So it's something along those lines.
3: We don't even have radio awards anymore. They have an institute and they have a night.
2: We need an institute.
1: We've got the Ponds Institute. That's not going to help us much.
2: Nicole Kidman's just arrived from the red carpet. She's wearing a red Chanel dress. In Melissa Hoyer's words, yawn. Anna Wintour is also in Chanel.
1: With a lot of feathers. I quite like her outfit. Like, it's colour. It's a departure from her because it shows, I don't know, some personality and flair. And we don't normally see you that with her. She's normally very plain. Seabass shaking her head like, no, doesn't like it.
4: No, I just want to know, what is the theme this year, Joel?
2: The theme is costume is art, encouraging dramatic, artistic and sculptured interpretations of clothing, which apparently half the room just treat like a suggestion.
1: Yeah, there's just a bunch of people in nice dresses, basically.
4: Yeah, I was about to say, if you're a man, how do you kind of zhuzh that up? What do you wear that's arty?
2: I know.
1: Joel,
2: it's always tough for the men. I told you it goes an art attack from that TV show. This is an art attack. This is an art attack. This is art attack.
4: I would dress up as Mr. Squiggle, upside down, and just be big.
1: That's a great idea.
5: Yeah, and hurry up.
4: Yes, hurry up.
2: I've just heard the money raised goes to the costume collection of the New York Museum of Costume Design.
1: Thank you.
4: How much are people paying to go to this? Like, how much is a table?
1: How much are people
4: spending on their own hair and makeup? Because Simone Biles came out during the week and said she went to a red carpet event and it cost her $23,000. Hair, makeup, a costume, outfit.
3: Whoa.
4: What are people spending?
2: I know, she's tiny. There's not much fabric required.
4: Are these celebs getting obviously dressed by designers?
2: Yeah.
4: They're getting their hair and makeup done for free.
3: Can you write it off as a tax deduction?
4: Yeah.
2: Most of the celebrities don't pay, but a table for 10 if you're going to purchase and you are approved starts at $350,000 US, and single tickets are upwards of $75,000.
1: So you fork out $350,000 for your table, and then Anna Wintour says, no, thank you.
2: Yeah.
1: I mean, come on.
4: And you just hope you get sat next to someone awesome because
3: you'd want the crayfish.
4: Right. Stupid.
2: We can take a photo in there. You can't even get a photo for the ground.
1: You're there. Like, it is, as I've said before, book week for adults. It's just nonsensical.
4: There's someone that's painted, I saw as well. Oh, she's been painted. It took 40 hours to paint her. Not her.
2: That's Emma Chamberlain in the Monet painting.
1: Yes, Heidi Klum looks like she's come as a one of those performance artists in Times Square that pretend to be a statue and then they
3: Oh, that's right. That's
1: essentially what she's come as, which is hilarious.
2: Sean, for you to really check out Gigi Hadid. She's basically wearing nothing.
4: Excellent.
1: She's wearing knickers. Yeah, we can see that.
2: Good girl.
1: There were a couple too. There's one girl. I have no idea who she was. I don't think I've ever set eyes on her before. Her top was basically molded. So the back of it kind of molded to your body. You know, like those breastplate hard things. Mm. On the front, it was two hands holding her boobs.
4: Oh.
3: Two hands. Takes two hands.
1: And then there was another one that had four hands on it that moved.
4: Ooh.
1: Like the fingers moved. It was creepy. Oh. Creepy.
2: It sometimes does sort of.
1: It was called the Sean McManus.
3: You never knocked me back into a bit of RuPaul's Drag Race.
1: Yes. Yes. I know. It is hilarious. Check out some of the photos that we've whacked up on our Instagram because it's something to behold. But it's clear that it's another world.
2: And they're loaded, so it's so fun to make fun of.
4: You're not
2: of
4: wearing those dresses ever again, are you? It's like one and done.
1: No, you couldn't. Yeah. Although Heidi Klum might get dressed up as a statue again. Who are we to say?
2: Yeah. Pop down the shop. Nathan, Matt and Sean.
0: Nova. I hope the wound heals, but it never does. That's because you at war with love. You at war with love.

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1: Nat.
0: Nat.
1: And Sean.
2: Nova.
1: Nova.
3: Now, yesterday, Joel, you mentioned something that piqued our interest.
4: On air or off air, because this is concerning.
5: Yeah, I know this could be anything.
3: No, on air, you talked about how your delightful fiancé, Jack,
4: your words, not mine,
3: suffered a seizure, which is frightening and scary and no laughing matter. What did you do?
4: Well, okay. Look, he has them at very inconvenient times. I'm just going to say that as
5: selfish.
4: my part. Yes, thank you. It's always when I'm seem to be like getting off a plane and have maybe had a few wines, or and it always seems.
3: But that's all the time. What are you talking about?
4: Shh. And also,
5: he's his mother's son.
4: She trained me well.
5: I'm
4: best fit. He always seems to be happening on a netball court. He plays mixed netball every now and then, although he hasn't been asked back for a while, and this might be the reason, because he keeps, you know, being a diva.
5: Okay.
4: And so he had, the first time he had a seizure, I was so shocked and panicked.
3: It's really scary when you see it up close. It's frightening. Yeah.
4: Oh, yeah, it is. It is actually properly terrifying, because you can't talk to the person.
3: No.
4: And I now have learnt what to do in the situation, and turns out it's not this. For some reason, my first thought, because the first time wasn't at the netball court, it was at home, and he hit the wall and went down the side of the wall. Oh, this could be why we didn't get our bond back, come to think of it. So there was kind of like a big blood smear on the wall.
5: Oh.
4: Yeah, and
3: so he hit his head hard, and then he slid down that. Yeah, okay.
4: But in true Jack fashion, even whilst having a seizure, he still looks amazing.
3: Yeah.
4: Like,
3: very good looking man.
4: Yeah, the other day he was sick. He goes, "Don't look at me, I look disgusting." I'm like, "You look like you're modelling the voice."
5: Modelling the voice.
4: Like, if I looked like that, I would take a photo and be my profile picture for the rest of my life.
3: Yes, yes.
4: And so he had the seizure, and my first thought before I did call 000 within, you know, a minute.
3: But you didn't call him straight away, because you did something else first.
4: I took a photo. I don't know why. In my mind, I thought maybe it needs to be documented. They need to see.
3: But a photo isn't going to do that. Filming it would do that. But a photo is just, he could have posed for that. Do you know
4: what
3: I mean?
4: Good point, Natalie.
3: Yeah. You weren't thinking straight. I know, because you're scared and you didn't know what to do in the moment.
5: He was so scared he took a photo. He was so panicked.
3: And then he live streamed it straight onto Instagram for a bit. And then
4: content is king.
3: I thought Snapchatted everyone.
4: It looked like maybe I had like killed him. I didn't want to be done for murder, so I thought maybe I need to take a photo because
3: making
4: like
3: a photo
4: scene
3: makes it look more like you've killed him.
4: covering my track.
3: Although you're
5: really
3: documenting it for your own pleasure later.
4: So. Like I'm Jeffrey Dahmer or something.
3: Yeah, exactly.
4: I don't know why, but that's just the first thing
3: instinct
4: that came to my mind.
3: Instinct kicked in, yeah.
4: In a moment of crisis.
3: Sometimes it's not something life-threatening like that. So a friend of ours who works with us here, Siobhan, let's say her name, and you played football with her husband, Sig. Mm-hmm. she told me this story ages ago.
5: Yeah.
3: She has the most beautiful head of hair, right?
5: Thick,
3: she
5: curly,
3: has
5: isn't it, Nat?
3: Thick, beautiful curl. She's cut it off a little bit now, but at the time it was longer, and it's magnificent head of hair. And she was outside in the backyard, must have been a windy day. Whatever it was, her hair got caught in the clothesline. And so she's like basically on tiptoes as the clothesline's moving, caught in her hair. She can't move. She can't do anything. She yells out for help. Her husband walks out, takes a photo first. So you take photos first, then you help.
5: Yeah.
4: Yeah.
5: Yes.
3: That's the appropriate course of action, whether it's your hair being caught in the clothesline.
4: Particularly funny because she's the most glamorous put together human.
3: Exactly, exactly.
4: Jack fell off a bike once and I took a photo, come to think of it, rolled his ankle, and it was very funny.
5: Stay there! We'll take a photo.
3: Stop bleeding for a second. I just want to get a quick picture.
5: Now, Joel's bared his soul.
3: I know he has.
4: Yeah, make me feel
5: better. Get around him.
3: He can't be the only one. Are you the sort of person, or have you been the victim of it?
0: Nathan, Nat and Sean. Nova. Ricky Lee and Tim.
6: It was so cold last night,
7: wasn't it? Yeah, it was great.
6: Because I sleep with no clothes on.
1: Yes.
2: I have the blanket on, and then I had my big fluffy robe over the top of the blanket with my hands, and it was so fun. And then I lay there on my back just like having a cheeky little scroll before bed.
1: I do notice some things come through on Instagram around bedtime.
0: Sydney's Ricky Lee and Tim.
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0: Nathan, Nat and Sean.
1: We are talking about your instinct. When there's some sort of crisis, some people, their first port of call is to take a picture and then help afterwards.
2: Yep.
1: Isn't it, Joel?
3: Yes, document the situation, might need it for content in the future or proof with the cops.
1: Yes.
3: And in my case...
2: So it wasn't me.
3: Yeah.
1: In your case, it was content. Yep.
3: Yeah. Oh, absolutely. It's my phone background. Mm. No, Jack had a seizure. He sort of slipped down the wall, covered the wall in blood. And I thought, before I called the ambulance, I took a photo for some reason. That was just my gut instinct.
2: Yeah. Reflex.
1: I mean,
3: I always trust
1: my
3: gut.
1: Over the flow. Stacey's in Carramar. Hi, Stace. We're talking about that instinct to take photos first and help later. What have you got for us?
4: Well, it was actually my husband. He was drilling some retic pipe and he was holding it in his hand and then he drilled into it with an electric drill straight to the bone through his finger. I didn't take the picture because I couldn't even look at it.
2: Yeah.
4: I was so nauseous.
2: Yeah.
4: He took the picture.
1: Oh,
4: he was snapping pictures of it before we went to the emergency room. My kids are cleaning up the blood. I couldn't look at any of it. And he's taking pictures to make sure he can remember it later.
1: Oh, okay,
3: God the men's.
1: You forget the side of that drill going into your bone.
2: Oh, my God. It'd be the last thing.
1: That's amazing.
2: How do you deal with
3: get great engagement online?
2: Oh, that would be. Yeah.
1: Yeah.
2: I wonder if you... Do you smile when you're taking
1: photos? Oh, it's a great point. Do you hold it up next to your face and get a selfie? so many questions. Thanks, Stacey. Jen's in Kublup. Hello.
5: Hello. How are you?
1: What have you got for us, Jen?
5: Another dad story. It must
1: great.
5: Be dad thing. My dad is a very fix-it man. So he was up on the patio sort of doing some resheeting and he had a ladder on top of the glass table. Good start. He had a powered grinder.
1: Oh, yes.
5: And he was grinding something up on the roof and then all of a sudden we hear this, help! And there's him hanging, holding on to the top of the patio with the grinder swinging around his nads because he's missed the ladder when he's tried to step down from the roof. And we all kind of just like ran to hear him say help. Cackled laughing, took some photos and went, better go and help him.
2: Oh, well, that's a good opportunity to take photos. As long as he doesn't slice his old fella off, that's funny as.
1: Oh, you know, he had his time.
2: That's right. That's a good point, Nat.
3: Yeah,
2: he's not
3: going to
2: need this anymore. No problem.
1: That's actually amazing, Jen. Thank you. Your instincts are right. That is the time when you want to take a photo. Well done.
3: Yeah, send it in.
1: Let's go to Dean in Wanneroo. Hello, Dean.
6: Good morning.
2: Hey,
1: first
2: Dana.
1: Of all, Dean, Joel tried the honey and bread trick that you told him last time.
3: Oh, hi, Dean.
6: Mm. Well, hello, Joel. Mm. You need to wrap it in plastic, not a bandage.
1: Oh, now you tell him. You only give him half the information.
6: I didn't have time last time. I didn't have time. So wrap it in plastic. Don't give up. Maybe soak your toe a bit first so it gets that wrinkly, frog finger effect.
1: Mm-hmm. Softens it up.
6: Softens it up.
1: Honey
6: put
1: bread.
6: The bread on. Not too much honey. Not too much honey.
1: Oh,
2: yeah, because it'll attract the bees.
3: I love
1: the bees.
6: Don't give up. It will draw out.
2: It's a bear at your door.
3: You're my telehealth healer.
1: Now, in addition to that, Dean, you've got a story about taking a photo first, yeah?
6: Well, talking about drawing out, doing dad duties. So I've come home from work one day, very hot in Perth, so I'm just in shorts and a singlet, and it's my turn to change the nappy of my son. So I've laid him on the floor on his little mat, and opened up the nappy, there was cack from some older breakfast time. Yeah. It's all up his back, down his legs. So I've sort of tried to pick him up, open up the nappy and move the nappy. But as I've sort of picked him up, there's poo all over my legs now.
1: Oh,
6: and
1: dang.
6: Then
3: no,
6: I'm sort
3: so
6: of
3: funny.
6: Trying to turn him around. So, and then as soon as I turned him, more cack came out.
1: Oh.
6: So there's cack everywhere. So I've called for my wife and I'm like, babe, and she's walked in, just gone, oh, walked back out. I said, I need a flannel and a towel because it was before
1: and
6: we had, phones everywhere and magical wipes. So a minute two goes past. I'm like, babe, hey, I can't move. And she comes in with the flannel and the towel. And I said, what took so long? She goes, well, I had to find the camera.
2: the camera.
1: See, her instincts are right too. That's definitely photo worthy.
6: Yeah, I've got a screenshot of just me sitting on the floor with my son's bumhole in the air and cack everywhere.
1: How old is that child now, Dean?
6: He's 36.
1: Yeah. Okay. I hope you remind him frequently. Maybe that's something you post every birthday or something like that, you know?
6: Oh, no, he gets it at Christmas.
1: Great. Good to know, good to know. Otherwise, it would have been a waste. That's the point of taking that sort of photo.
2: For sure.
1: Well done. Thanks,
3: and the
1: webcam
3: as well. CAC. Carrie-Anne Kennelly.
1: Yes.

0: and Sean.
1: We need an update, Joel Creasy, because we've been following your foot closely.
2: Yeah, so the I've got a big update, actually, on my bagel toe, which makes sense. So I got some glass stuck in my foot, like the tiniest piece of glass, like a grain of sand stuck in my foot maybe 6 weeks ago. Then one of our lovely callers here in Perth suggested I put a piece of bread and honey on my toe to draw it out.
1: Yes.
3: Yep.
2: And then I refreshed the bread and didn't have any because we ran out. So I picked a bit of plain bagel, as you point out. It wasn't blueberry with a cream cheese.
1: You're not a weirdo.
2: I'm not a weirdo. I just put a bit of bagel on my toe. And it hadn't worked. Went to the doctor. It's too small for him to see. So I finally went for my ultrasound.
1: Yes.
2: Yesterday afternoon. And it's so embarrassing. It's a toe. It's like I've got a pregnant toe, but you can't even see it. Nor could the ultrasound bloke. He spent ages. I was in there for about half an hour looking for it. I'm like, it's there. It's there. And he goes, well, what's that? I said, no, that's just my gross toe because I'm a runner. And ignore that. That's got nothing to do with it. So there's more than one piece of glass in my foot.
3: Whoa, really? Okay. So, you know, he couldn't see it to begin with. So how was he able to track one piece down, let alone two pieces?
2: He was whacking gel on there like there's no tomorrow and rubbing that little ultrasound thing around. And then
1: I hope you filmed it for your OnlyFans.
3: This sounds very sexual.
2: Well, at first I thought he had a good sense of humour and he was kind of asking me what I do and I just was, because I was in there for a while, like, sometimes you can lie, but I was like, just telling him the truth. I was like, oh, I work in radio. Then he asked me if I'm the one that's show has blown up. I'm like, I'm not Carl Sanderlands.
1: You're often mistaken, though.
2: I know. And several times he goes, where do you work? And I kept saying Nova, and he kept forgetting. And so it turns out the glass is split into two pieces. So there's a 1.1 millimetre piece of glass in my toe. And 1.2 millimetre piece. And I said, what do I do? And he goes, I don't know.
1: Yeah, he's the ultrasound guy. He's not the glass-blowing specialist.
2: Well, he said, your doctor won't be able to get it out either because it's not visible to the naked eye. So I think, just live with these two tiny pieces of glass in my toe.
3: Ages ago, people told me your body expels this stuff over time. Is that actually a fact?
1: I think it can.
2: My body retains it.
1: Mm.
3: Joel, so you can still feel it?
2: Not really. But then one of our newsreaders in Sydney, lovely Heidi, put the fear of God in me and said I might lose my toe.
1: No.
2: That's why I was so concerned.
1: Heidi doesn't know what she's talking about. No, you're not going to lose your toe over a tiny little bit of glass in it that you can't feel.
2: That's what I thought.
1: I wouldn't worry about it.
3: No one can see. You can't feel it, but it's there.
2: You know, now that when I think about it and it's there, I'm like, oh, it hurts.
1: But if you drop something on your toe, it might smash.
2: Yeah. Oh, break it into more pieces.
1: That's
2: right. It's the most ridiculous injury I've ever had.
1: I know.
2: And that's saying something.
1: Now you have to wash your feet with Windex. It's going to be a lot.
3: Well, there's no outcome when you walk out. You feel like the biggest loser, don't you? Like, you wasted everybody's time.
2: That's what I said as I walked in. I said, this is so embarrassing. I don't know how to explain this. It's just a tiny piece of glass. And then he just assumed it was a wine glass. He was correct.
1: Yes.
2: But he assumed that?
1: Yeah, that's rude.
3: That's rude.
1: I mean, ruder that he was right, but rude nonetheless. Pray for dogs.
0: This is Nathan, Nat and Sean on Nova.
4: 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So what Gen Zs want now? Green days. Time away from the office. They just want to, like, go out into nature.
5: How about just showing up at work? I have literally three jobs.
6: Oh,
5: you're
6: your big one.
5: The one I've done my whole life.
6: I'm going radio, hosting
5: Australian Idol.
6: Oh, my God, music.
5: Yes. Who needs a job?
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1: So Danica Mason, who's the sports journo for the Today Show on Channel 9, she did a cross from the Winter Olympics the other night, and time difference, it meant that, you know, it's about 10 o'clock at night for her, and she'd had a few drinks, as it turned out, and she slurred all the way through her report.
2: Altitude got her, apparently.
3: Yeah. Today, I feel really sorry for her.
1: Formal apology from Danica. She said, I made some poor choices.
2: I know, but you need people like us to get around and go, mate, fantastic.
1: It's okay. Let's look at it the other way around.
3: It'll make me watch more, to be honest.
1: Yes, like, exactly.
3: I would tune in for that. Keep going, Danica.
1: So we do
3: discover absinthe.
1: formal apology, by the way. We love a formal apology. Danny's in Jindalee. Hello. Now, who had to make the formal apology and what for?
4: Well, I'm a school teacher, so I'm next door to another teacher, and she's got a lovely boy in her class who likes to push her buttons a bit, and I can see, you know, I can hear it. It's getting bad. She comes into the middle section, thinks she closes the door,
2: says,
4: "For goodness sake!"
1: But yes,
3: Roger that.
1: We're imagining. Yes.
4: But hasn't closed the door properly. Her entire class hear it and go, "Ooh." And then, so she has to not just talk to the children, "I'm so sorry, I was stressed," but she then had to do a formal apology to the parents.
3: Oh no, not the bloody parents.
4: Yeah, even worse. But there's a few choice things I'd love to tell you about our work parties, but...
2: can we hold you on the line and speak to you afterwards? Because that'd be funny.
1: Let's just go out for a drink with Danny, I think, and get all the tea. Thanks, Danny. Elle is in Kundoola. Hello, Elle.
3: Hey, Elle.
5: Hello.
1: Okay, had to apologise? What happened?
5: Oh, it was probably me, but before I go into it, I just want to say I fully support the first caller. I'm a teacher as well. And it's on the daily.
2: I can imagine.
1: What you guys do, you are the true heroes of our society. I tell you what.
5: We try.
1: Yeah.
5: So mine was pre-teaching. Back in the day, young whippersnapper heading off to a wedding of some very dear friends. My partner, now husband at the time, was in the bridal party. So when they went off for photos, the drinks are at the pub.
3: Of course.
5: I hate wine. Hate the flavour. Hate it.
3: But oh, my God. Come out with us. We'll finish it off for you.
1: Yeah.
5: So knocking them back like they're water because I didn't want to taste it. So straight down.
1: Yeah. That's a great policy. Drink it as fast as possible so you don't taste
3: it. Yeah, hold your nose.
5: Yeah. Yeah. So by dinner, could only really make out the colours of the food on my plate. Because it was in our local town, Mum was the waitress, so she knew that I was legless. As part being, there was an odd number of groomsmen, so I was supposed to be the dancer with my partner, with my boyfriend, but I had to go upstairs and have a nap.
1: Yes.
5: And so I missed, like, the speeches, the dance, the bulk of the wedding, but I came back,
1: danced
5: my little heart out, feeling way better.
3: Second wind.
5: I don't know if I apologise.
1: Oh!
5: So, KB, if you're listening, sorry about that.
1: This is your formal apology.
5: It was fun.
3: Yeah.
2: You had fun?
3: Give Elle a break, KB. We love Elle. Yeah.
2: Well, this is the formal apology.
1: First formal apology. Yeah, there you go.
5: Yeah, that's
2: easy to say.
5: Yeah.
1: Have you been drinking, Joel?
2: Yeah. How else do I get through this morning? Thank you, Joel. It's very high up here in Subiaco.
1: Thanks.
2: On the second floor, you know.
3: I know.
1: All right, we're going to finish up with Kimmy from Safety Bay. Hi, Kimmy. Have you had to issue a formal apology, Kim?
6: Oh, look, it was an explanation and an apology.
2: Ooh.
6: Oh. I was working in a butcher shop, which is what I do now, Phil. And it was Christmas Eve, and the notorious Tash Peterson came in telling people not to buy ham.
1: Oh, because she's the vegan activist, isn't she? Yes.
6: The vegan activist, yes, coming to a butcher shop with a pig head. Telling people not to buy ham. Now, I have sold like 700 hams on this day.
2: Yes.
3: Big day for ham.
6: Christmas hours and I am manky. And I've told her to leave. And so the footage online that went all over the news everywhere is of me jumping the counter and dragging her out of the shopping centre.
1: Yes.
6: Now, I thought, I should probably tell my boss about that, but thought, oh no, I'll just leave it for a minute. Until 20 minutes later, Channel 7 News rocked up.
2: No.
6: And I thought, oh, because I'm going to have to tell my boss and explain what happened because we're going to be on the news tonight.
3: Yeah.
1: Did you suffer any backlash yourself?
6: Well, yeah, it was hard for me to get another butcher job after that. And, you know, I'm a meme now. So my daughter
7: and you're a meme now.
6: well. I'm a, and apparently I'm the vegan slayer.
3: Oh, where do these vegans find the energy on an activated nut to be writing all this stuff?
6: I don't know. She hasn't found me at my new butcher shop. So,
1: wow. I would think any butcher would be rapt to have you because you are defending butcher shops to the nth degree. That's amazing.
3: You're the ultimate mascot.
6: Look, and I probably couldn't jump a counter anymore.
1: With the right motivation, I'd back you in.
7: That's right.
1: Good on you, Kimmy. Thank you.
3: I love that we've made excuses for everybody that's called in as well. Yeah, we got you back.
1: They're fine.
7: They are fine.
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0: Godsey and Susie O'Neill.
1: Something's outraged us, hasn't it, Susan?
2: It has. We're angry about it.
1: We're fired up about this.
2: Fired up.
1: Like, very fired up.
2: Yeah, angry.
3: What's wrong, you two?
1: And we need you on 13 24 10 to join us.
3: What? What is it?
1: There's an issue.
2: Yeah.
1: Involving middle children. You're not the boss of me now, and you're not so
4: big. Life is unfair. Are you a middle child? Because you're becoming extinct.
3: That was Dylan's voice. Are you two middle children?
2: Yes.
3: Are you really?
2: Yes. We're becoming extinct.
1: We're becoming extinct.
3: Susan, where are you in your bloody family thing?
2: Second. There's three of us.
3: Yeah.
2: What do you mean? Oh,
3: it's Catherine. Who's the other one?
2: I've got a brother.
1: You have a younger brother.
2: I've got an older brother.
3: Geez, we don't speak of him very much.
1: No,
3: I don't even know his name.
1: No.
2: Neither do I.
3: So he's the oldest.
1: He's a doctor.
2: Yeah, John.
1: John.
3: Oh, Johnny.
1: He's an eye doctor.
3: Same as your old man's
2: name. Yeah.
1: Anyway, it's not about John. It's about the middle children.
2: Yes.
1: Because we're becoming extinct.
3: Now I'm doing it.
1: Yeah, you're...
3: I'm mentioning the other ones.
1: You're the youngest, aren't you?
3: I'm the youngest. Yeah. I'm sweet as a nut.
1: Yeah. So middle children are now becoming extinct because people are having fewer kids.
2: Record low. I think averaged 1.5 kids per lady.
1: Yeah. It's either one kid or two kids per lady. It's either one kid or two kids. So it's only children or just the double. And I know, speaking from experience, we'll try and have another and then we'll be done. I don't want to have any more just because it's expensive.
3: So two for you, isn't it?
1: But then I feel bad because I'm making my own kind extinct.
2: Yeah, and I only had two as well. Mm. But the people are having middle children, and middle children are very important. Do you know
1: very
2: why?
1: Important.
3: Go on, why?
2: Middle children are the peacemakers.
1: They are.
2: So especially in classrooms, they're really good because you've got the rule breakers, who are the youngest kids, the rule followers, the oldest kids, and there's a bit of tension between them. And the middle child is like the angel that comes
1: in. The negotiator.
2: The negotiator, and just calms
3: everything.
2: Is there
3: any science behind this, or just your own theory?
2: I read it somewhere.
1: We Googled some stuff.
3: Was that you at school, was it?
1: Now, 13, 24, 10.
3: Guys, everyone stop. We're being silly. We're here to learn.
1: I love learning.
3: That's why I'm sitting at the front.
1: 13, 24, 10. We'll give you some prizes because we love you. Yeah. Are you a middle child? And are you great?
3: Is that it?
2: It says here,
3: are you a middle child and are you great?
2: And why are you great? Tell us why are you great. We Googled it and it said that middle child children are socially smart, adaptable, and they're very good at handling people.
1: We are.
2: So you take them out of the equation, the world's going to go
1: crazy.
2: Even mentally worse than it is.
1: Which is pretty tough to do. See, David, you're lucky you're working with two amazing middle children.
2: Yes, we're the peacemakers.
3: I've just realised that you're both middle children because I never cared to ask either of you before.
1: We're socially so smart.
3: Yeah,
1: we're so adaptable.
3: Yeah.
1: So, I will say, though, a lot of my mates are having kids now, looking at one or two. A lot of one and dones out there.
2: A lot of one and dones. We can get onto that because usually the one and done is the alpha kid.
1: Yeah.
2: But anyway, we're talking about the middle children now, extinct.
1: And we want to know why you are so fantastic and why you're great. I mean, the youngest children, they sort of get the baby.
2: They're spoiled.
1: They get spoiled.
2: Are you the youngest, Lutzi?
3: I'm the youngest.
2: Yeah. See, spoiled.
1: He's Googling something furiously now. What are you up to?
3: I Googled historically horrible middle children.
2: Oh, no. What did you get?
3: I'll get back to me.
1: Okay, all right. We're getting lots of calls in. Let's come back with this. 13, 24, 10. Are you the middle child? Mm. And are you great?
2: Are you great? Why are you great?
1: Why are you so great? Why are you like Susie and I? I mean, Susie won gold medals for this country. And I go, okay. James out of Mitcherton, quickly, what do you got for us? Are you a middle child?
5: I am, and I agree with Suze because I was the peacemaker in my family too.
1: Yeah.
2: Yeah, I'm definitely the peacemaker in my family. Oh, God, I hope my family's not listening. No, of course not.
1: James, you seem like you're great, James.
5: I am great. Thanks for asking.
1: Yeah. Yeah.
2: Thanks for calling.
1: We'll get more calls just like that in a moment. David, have you got anyone for us?
2: So you can't find any
3: horrible
2: middle
3: child.
2: Can you?
1: Yeah,
2: because they're always so nice, such nice people.
1: Because we're perfect.
0: Nick, Lutzi, and Susie O'Neill. Nova.

0: Chadsey and Susie O'Neill. You're not the boss of me now, and you're not so
1: big. Life is unfair. Are you a middle child? Because you're becoming extinct.
2: I'm just saying maybe it's a good thing.
3: What?
4: Huh?
3: But Nick and I are middle children.
4: Yeah, and Susie, we were running through why middle children are great, you know? We're negotiators.
3: We're the peacemakers.
2: I just checked the top 10 list of the top 10 most evil people of all time. Six of them middle children.
3: No.
2: Six of the 10?
4: Who?
2: Real life middle children, in no particular order.
4: Yeah.
2: I'll start with Adolf Hitler.
4: Oh, I don't know.
3: No.
4: Surely not.
2: Heinrich Himmler is another one of those Dutch problematic people. Mass murdering terrorist Osama bin Laden.
4: No.
2: That's what it says. Kim Jong-il, Vlad the Impaler, and Genghis Khan.
4: Not Genghis Khan.
2: Who, a youthful Genghis killed his brother for not sharing his food with him.
3: Oh, wow.
4: See, that's
3: funny. How did Kim Jong, how come he's the middle child? He's the Korean, North Korea.
2: No, that's leader? The dad.
4: That's, yeah,
3: oh, the dad. But I thought the oldest would have been. Oh, she was probably.
2: Probably killed him.
3: Okay.
2: That's what children do.
4: We'll change your mind. 13, 24, 10. K-Dad of Callum Vale, are you the middle child?
5: I sure am.
4: Yeah. How great are you?
5: I am so fantastic. It's hard to describe how fantastic I am.
3: What do you do? What do you do that makes you fantastic?
5: It's what I didn't do that makes me fantastic. So I have a younger and older sister, and both of them were bridezillas, and I did not get the bridezilla badge. So that's what makes me fantastic.
4: Oh, so when it was your wedding day, you were chilled.
5: I was chill. I let everyone just do their thing. Whatever happened, happened. It rained in the morning. No meltdown. With them, it was flipping tables, turning menus over, late night dramas. It was just, it was too full on and,
4: it was carry on. It was absolutely carry
3: classic
4: on.
3: Middle child. You just go with the flow, you know. We keep calm under pressure.
4: We're so calm. We're so relaxed.
3: Because people having less children, that's what you're saying, isn't it? 1.5 is the average amount of kids.
4: Yeah.
3: So middle children are going to be extinct. Very soon.
2: Oh, jeez.
4: Naomi out of Labrador, are you a middle child?
6: I'm a middle child, but I also have three daughters. And I did plan on having four kids, but the rule breaker changed that idea.
3: Oh, the youngest.
6: The youngest one.
3: Yes.
6: Yeah.
4: And you can say, is your favourite child the middle?
6: I don't have a favourite child.
4: That's a yes.
3: But if you did.
4: Yeah. But if you had to choose.
3: Is the middle one the easiest one to
6: the middle one is so calm.
3: Yeah.
6: I don't know what it is. I'm also a middle child. I've got two older sisters and a younger brother.
4: Yeah.
6: And I just call myself the favourite daughter.
2: Yeah.
4: I can hear it. I can hear it in your voice.
2: Yeah.
3: I think I'm the favourite child too.
4: I'm definitely the favourite child. My sisters know that.
2: Do you reckon you're?
3: I don't know. I'm just saying that in case my sister's listening.
2: I think Catherine's terrific.
3: I think she is too. But
4: Finn's called in out of Caloundra. Finn, are you the middle child?
7: Yes, I am.
3: And why are you the best?
7: I'm just a better package compared to my two brothers. Like, I'm literally just everything that they're not.
4: Yeah.
2: There was just an air of with this fellow. He's like, all I have to say is, yes, I am. Yeah. I'm clearly the best.
4: I get it.
2: I don't have to explain anything more.
3: It's totally get it.
4: It says Finn is 16, and I was expecting a bit of a higher voice, and
3: he's
4: he came
3: 16?
4: On.
3: No.
4: Holy dooly.
2: He's got
3: 16.
4: Are
3: you
2: speaking of the plans?
7: I turned 17 in June.
4: Jeez. So.
3: That's cool.
4: That's, you know,
3: I love that.
4: See, and then, you know what? He wouldn't have that deep of voice if he wasn't a middle child.
3: What happened to you? You, Nick.
2: Nick's still waiting for me. He's a middle child. He's still waiting for us to drop.
4: When does it happen, Finn? Is it soon?
0: Nick, Lutzy and Susie O'Neill. 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

0: Lutzy and Susie O'Neill.
1: I tried to live like you last night, actually, Lutzy, and it sort of backfired on me.
2: What did you try and do?
1: Well, you inspired me to do more with Uber Eats and do more with ordering on Uber.
3: Okay. Yeah.
1: I never use Uber Eats, and you were saying you do it for all sorts of things. This was a couple of weeks ago. Mm-hmm. And my wife and I, we were sitting there last night. We're introducing, you know, controlled crying for our daughter. Essentially means you leave her in the room and she cries and you let her cry it out and you don't go in. And you, it's really, she's just, the kid's just screaming for half an hour and you're sort of coming in incrementally.
3: It's so hard.
1: It's a horrible time.
3: It's a horrible time.
1: So, yeah, it is. So anyway, we were just sitting on the couch feeling a bit like, ugh. And we both felt
2: can
1: like,
2: we be bothered?
1: Can we be bothered to live?
2: Yeah.
1: And we both felt like ice cream.
3: What?
1: What?
2: To cook, I mean.
3: Yeah.
1: No, dinner was had. This was like, dinner's had at 5:30. This was like 7:30. And we're like, we really feel like ice cream. We didn't have any ice cream. And I said, let's Uber Eats it from a corner store. Like, Lutzy told me, he Uber Eats everything.
3: So, well, he what? Uber Eats everything? Yeah. I thought he said something else. Did you?
1: Well, that too.
3: No, he doesn't. He's got standards.
2: Yeah, exactly.
3: Very excuse honest, you.
2: Susan, thank you very much.
1: Look at you guys. So I Uber Eats from like a corner store kind of
2: yeah,
1: box.
2: Yeah.
1: The only thing I get, a box of Maxi Bonds. Like, because they came in a box. I didn't want just an individual ice cream. I wanted the box, and I figured they wouldn't melt as much.
2: Mm. Yeah. Now, if you feel guilty, by the way, get some other stuff.
1: Like a milk.
2: Toilet paper and some milk.
3: Oh, like proper groceries.
2: Some dried mangoes.
1: That's the hack, is it?
2: That's what I do. Right. I just feel better about myself. So you've just ordered.
1: I just ordered Maxi Bonds.
2: Maxi Bonds.
1: It's like $20 after the Uber, you know.
3: How much delivery just for some a box of
1: Maxi
3: ice creams?
1: Bonds? I think the Uber delivery was like 7 or 8.
3: Oh, that's good. At least they're getting paid a decent amount.
1: Yeah, well.
3: Someone is.
1: Well,
3: probably not the driver.
2: That's bloody cliff rubbing off
3: yeah,
2: on you.
3: Yeah, I know.
1: Yeah. This driver didn't deserve to get paid, though, because I put my right address in. He takes it. It's the first time we've used Uber Eats for anything else. He takes it to my neighbor's
2: house.
1: Happens
2: to me all the time.
1: And then he comes and he goes, he just texts and goes, I'm here. I'm walking outside trying not to wake the baby, so I'm really slow. I come out. I'm in my Qantas PJs that you guys gifted me. And he's gone. And then the Uber thing disappears from your phone, and they're gone.
2: So has he left them?
1: He's left.
3: They send a photo, though, sometimes?
1: No, he just said, I've left them, and he's left, and it disappears from your phone.
2: That is unacceptable.
1: So then you've got to contact Uber. You leave this voicemail for Uber to then send to the driver.
2: Oh, my God.
1: And the driver can then accept your voicemail to say who it was, so they can, you know, it's for a privacy thing. Then he accepts it. Then he calls me. And I was like, mate, you've left it at the wrong address. And he starts blaming the app, saying it took him to the wrong address. And I bring it up. I said, no, that's our address. And I'm on our street. It's a busy road. I'm in my Qantas PJ.

0: guys.
1: So did he say he had the number? Or do they just get a... Because why don't they just look at the number? I never got that. So say you're number 47.
0: Yeah.
1: Why is he at number 45?
0: I don't know.
1: I don't get it.
0: He said Uber told him that's where it was.
1: So he's not getting a number.
0: He's
1: getting a location spot.
0: Yeah.
1: I don't believe it either.
0: And he's like, oh, sorry, man, sorry. Oh, sorry. And I'm there running in the Qantas PJs. Like, I'm going across the road thinking it was there. And that you guys gave me. I'm looking like a right twat. It's on the main road. Running to my neighbours.
2: Can I state the obvious?
0: Yeah.
2: I mean, obviously, you got the ice creams eventually.
0: Yeah, we got them. Yeah.
2: Couldn't you, in that time frame, hopped in your car, even in your pyjamas, and driven to the corner shop?
0: You know what's funny?
2: Or whatever it is.
0: I came back after all that hullabaloo and the dog was barking, and Morgan just goes, you could have just driven to the shops. So, yes, Susan, I'm never living like David ever again.
3: Nick Lutzy and Susie O'Neill on Nova.

0: Ludsey and Susie O'Neill.
1: This is my burning mole story. So last year...
2: Hi, I'm Susie, and this is my burning mole story.
1: Last year, I got some Botox on my face, and when I went in there, they were sort of looking around, and I've got this little mole on my nose, on the side of my nose.
3: Oh, it's tiny.
1: I can never really see it, but it's something that my mum has always... You know that your mum always picks one thing sometimes always talks about it?
3: Yeah. No, my mum told me to get Botox on my forehead. She reckons I frown too much.
1: Yeah, okay.
3: She always says it to me. I'm like, oh.
1: Yeah, well, my mum growing up, she always said you should get rid of that mole on the side of your nose. And I'd say, Mum, I can't even see it.
4: It's still there.
3: I can barely see it.
4: Are you serious? I've
3: never
4: noticed
3: it. Because you have glasses, you don't even...
1: Yeah, especially with glasses now.
3: Yeah.
1: But anyway, when I was at this...
4: Mum think they can just say things like that?
1: No, she meant it nicely.
3: She birthed you, I guess.
4: No, she didn't. Get that thing chewed off your face is not nice, Mum.
1: Happy birthday, Mum, by the way. It's her birthday.
3: Oh, Jesus.
4: You can't say that.
3: Hang on.
4: Is she listening?
1: No, of course. She just listens to Barbecue Bomb. Thanks, Mum. No, but with this, so I was getting some Botox done and they said to me, oh, but do you want to get rid of that mole on your nose? This is last year. And I said, actually, I do, because it's something my mum has always spoken about. And it'd be great if you could get rid of it, please.
4: So you're traumatised.
1: And then they said, oh, I said, how do you do it? They said, oh, it's really easy. They just numb it a bit. Then they sort of burn it off. I was like, oh, yeah, that sounds fine. So I got all the Botox stuff done and then they numbed it. And then I was laying on a bed, and I remember it was about lunchtime, and I hadn't eaten, so I was kind of a bit hungry. Because then so you can't feel it. It was completely painless,
3: right?
1: But they used the hot stick, whatever you call it, and start burning with a mole.
4: If you say what I think,
1: yes,
3: you're going to smell flesh.
1: Yes, but it smells like it's a really yummy smell, like they're cooking sausages or something.
3: It's like meant to be bacon, isn't it? It's like
1: I don't
3: that
1: know.
3: Vibe.
1: So it's really disgusting because I'm lying there, they're burning my own mole. I'm like, someone cooking a barbecue?
4: Tasty.
1: I'm thinking, oh no, that's my own mole. But my stomach starts rumbling because it...
3: You're hungry.
4: Because you're hungry.
1: I'm hungry and it smells like food, honestly. Does that mean I'm a cannibal?
4: Yeah. A little bit. It's your own burning flesh.
1: Yeah. And I was like, oh, wouldn't mind a sausage right now. So it's kind of weird.
3: You said it. Did you go out and eat after as soon as you got it done?
1: Yeah, I would have when I went home. But it was a really, really odd experience. Bad news is it didn't get rid of the mole.
4: What do you mean?
1: It's still there.
4: Did it grow back?
1: Yeah.
4: I can't see you from that angle.
3: Yeah,
1: you can't even see it.
4: You can't see it.
1: You know what it really stood out to my mum? Because once I got painted in... You know, it was a big gimmick back then to be painted all in gold?
4: Around 2000.
1: Yeah, face paint was a big deal.
4: There was a book they put out and all sorts of stuff. Yeah. Tatiana did it from memory.
1: Yeah, so I did this photo for the Courier Mail and they painted my face all in gold. And so when they painted it all in gold, the mole
3: just popped out.
1: Really stood out.
3: Molly.
1: And ever since that point, I think, is when Mama said you really need
3: you
1: to get
3: rid of that mole.
4: Well, you can't see the mole.
3: No, you
1: so
3: can't.
1: You can't see it.
3: The fact that it didn't even get burnt off, though. Like, it came back. That's bizarre.
1: I know. And it bled, like, for weeks.
4: Did
1: it was really?
4: Really
1: annoying.
3: Yeah. Oh, anyway, happy birthday to Susie's mum.
1: Happy birthday, Trish.
3: And good morning to Susie's mole.
0: Nick Ludsey and Susie O'Neill on Nova.
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0: Lutzy and Susie O'Neill. It's Nick, Lutzy and Susie O'Neill's
1: producers press conference.
2: All right. Hey, settle down. We only have time for one question each, please. Yes, Susie, Lachlan Sands from the Parenting Post. Earlier on in the show, you said that all mothers identify something in their kids that they just keep hassling them about. What would your kids, Bill and Alex, say that you hassle them about?
3: Tread lightly.
4: What would you ask? And see if I'm going to say that. I'm not even calling them names anymore. I'm calling them child one and child two.
3: Yeah.
4: They've made some complaints about being fodder for this show.
5: Oh, right. Yes, I don't want to
4: be in their bad books anymore. Since it's Mother's Day this Sunday, I want to be the most perfect mother I can be.
3: Yeah, you want to get a good gift.
5: I don't think I've ever had anyone complain about being on the show.
4: No. Have any?
5: Kids, obviously, but I mean...
4: Not even your brother when you say stuff about him having an anus abscess?
5: He kind of likes it, even though I call him...
3: You know, he gets it.
5: Anal abscess and obesity and stuff. He doesn't mind, though,
3: Yeah.
4: He's all right. Yeah, my kids are perfect. I don't have to say anything.
3: Yeah, they're so perfect.
4: If they're listening, child one and child two.
6: Nick Davis, the Bald Hills back page. Do you find it annoying when non-parents talk to you about their fur babies equally as you would your own child?
3: No, that's a great question. I do not, because I was that fur baby parent doing the same thing once upon a time with our dog. Our dog Pam, as you know, my anxious dog Pam, was our first child. And I used to treat her like a child and think it was so hard. I need to get sitters for her. It's hard to do anything when they're a puppy raising them. And then you have a real kid and you realise... There's a few similarities, but you can't just leave them at home with a bowl of water.
4: Yep. Or babies.
3: Yeah, babies. You can't just leave
5: dogs
3: them
5: you can.
4: Pets, one of the reasons I'm not getting a pet is because Cliff, my husband, has had a pet, and he said they're exactly like kids.
3: They're a lot of work.
4: They're a lot of work.
3: A puppy as well early on to train it and stuff. So I sympathise with the fur parents. I get it. And how are they to know? If you don't have kids, you have no idea what you're in for. So keep
4: good
3: on.
4: Gateway drug, isn't it?
3: It teaches you. It does teach you a lot about...
5: No, I don't. I've never had either, so I'm staying out of this one. Yes, you.
7: Ash from the Sporty Spice Special, talking whiteboard gate earlier in the piece.
5: Yeah.
7: Can you list off a strength and weakness of your colleagues here?
3: Ooshka.
5: Strength and weakness of the two in the room. Susan's weakness is her kindness.
4: That's so funny. Thank you, David. I really appreciate that.
5: As if we're going to throw something out this time of the show.
3: Yeah, we made it this far.
4: Weakness for me is I hold grudges.
5: Strength, I mean, where do you... Strength, so gift giving is a bit of huge strength this week. Nick.
3: Here we go.
5: Your weakness is probably your inability to please your beautiful wife, Morgan.
3: she did say that, actually. It's the cramps I always get in the sack.
5: Sexually, obviously.
3: I come to Lutzy for all tips.
5: Your strength is your ability to find a beautiful woman like Morgan.
3: God, I'm good.
5: You know, you've got good game, obviously.
3: Yeah, obviously, got good chat. Yeah, and then it falls up. After that.
5: Do you want me to speak more? No, that's enough.
2: That concludes the press conference. We'll be taking no more questions.
0: Nick, Lutzy and Susie O'Neill. Nova. Bitsy, Whipper and Kate.
8: Do you think you'd be stronger at an American accent or, say, a British accent?
9: A British accent.
8: Okay, well, I'm going to pass you this. This is on Happy National Health Day.
10: Oh, no, I'm not doing it on air.
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10: What if Kate Winslet is watching this?
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10: But I think I'm more Cockney. Like, I could do a National Healthy Ageing Day is held on the 6th of May, 2026.
8: Didn't know I was working with the Artful Dodger.
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22: This is Jace, Lauren and Clint on Nova.
23: Good morning. It is Jace and Lauren. Clint's here.
24: Oh, that's
4: Oh, the, did you just say Clint's here as well?
23: No, I haven't said as well.
24: Do you start again?
23: Clint's here. You know why Clint's here? Because it's called Jace, Lauren, and Clint. Oh, my God, last night.
4: Do you know what? It's when you're tired, you go in autopilot that'll happen. It took you about 3 months to stop saying the old radio station.
24: It did.
23: Yeah. No, it was when you said you'll send me back.
4: Oh, yeah.
23: Never said after that.
4: Put the fear of God in you.
23: So please don't. I don't want to go back.
24: Hey, guys, I toddled off to Sydney at the weekend for a little weekend away.
23: Yep.
24: It was a great time. As part of that, I caught up with a few of my old Channel 9 colleagues. The meeting spot was a place called Jimmy's Falafel. Have you been there, Lauren?
4: No, never.
24: It's a Justin Hems venue, and it's Lebanese. It's Lebanese. Beautiful spot. Yeah. Anyway, I'm sitting there. Reservation was at 1 p.m. Sitting there. This is in the city, in Sydney CBD. Just sort of 1:15, I'm like, what is going on? Where are these? It was Maggie, a current affair reporter, yep, and Danica Mason, a friend from the Today Show.
23: The drunk one.
24: It wasn't even allegedly, really. She'd had a few.
4: She was blotto.
24: Yeah.
4: We love her. It's fine by us. Yeah.
24: 1:15, 1:20, ordered myself a bottle of sparkling water just to try and pass the time. And anyway, the phone rings. Where are you? I'm like, I'm at Jimmy's Falafel. Where are you? They're like, well, you can't be. I'm at Jimmy's Falafel.
23: Oh, is there two Jimmy?
24: I got there, I said to the waitress, I said, there's a reservation for Maggie here.
23: Yeah, yeah, yeah.
24: She goes, yep, got it. Let's go and your table's over here. Anyway, as it turns out, there's a brand new Jimmy's Falafel, which is open in Paddington, a couple of suburbs away. They'd gone there. But then there was an argument which ensued about who moves. Do I move?
4: Well, hang on.
23: Where was the booking?
4: Where was the reservation?
24: The booking was at the one I went to.
23: No, you're in the right.
24: So I'm in the right.
23: You're in the right.
24: I shouldn't move.
23: You do not move.
4: No.
24: Lauren?
4: No, you don't move.
24: I don't move.
4: But there is more of them.
24: So here's their argument. So here we are on the mobile phone.
1: Oh, having... you sound 100 the way you just said that, but go on. Here we are on the mobile phone.
23: I tied a message to a carrier pigeon and sent it over to Paddington to say, come and eat with me.
24: Well, I made
1: the point. I've already eaten my sparkling water, my flavors.
24: Well, I had started drinking from the sparkling water, so I would have, you know, had to pay for that.
23: Oh, oh forbid, no. No, oh, no. God.
24: So I'm
1: how many of them were there?
24: Two. One of me, but the counter to that is that I'd gone to the right venue.
1: Did they have a table?
24: They got a table. They
1: so
24: walked in.
1: So when they got there, did they not say there's no reservation for Maggie and they went, oh, that's
24: they
1: weird.
24: Later admitted to the fact that that was what had happened.
23: Was
24: they got there and they said, we haven't got a reservation under that name. So I feel as though I'm in the right here.
23: You are.
24: Guess who moved?
23: Are you?
1: We'll be a gentleman.
24: Oh, but I'm right.
1: But it doesn't matter. It's not
23: you
1: always
23: hate confrontation. You would have put
1: right.
23: the lid on that water bottle.
24: That's what boiled down to, Jace.
23: As I'll it come turns to you. Out, I'll come
24: the
23: wa- to you.
24: I, and I was so embarrassed. Even though it was my fault, I had to say to the waitress, hey.
1: I'm at the wrong restaurant.
24: I'm at the wrong restaurant,
23: oh,
24: but I'm in the right.
23: That's the greatest.
1: No, you and just I say, said, actually, they're in the wrong restaurant, but I'm going to be a gentleman and go to them.
24: I said, how much is the San Pellegrino? It was one of those big ones as well.
1: Did you take it with you?
24: She goes.
1: Can I take away?
24: Don't worry, darling. It's on the house.
23: Oh, that's like, oh, nice.
24: Thank you.
23: Did you still take
24: thank
23: it with you?
24: I took it with
23: yeah.
24: you.
23: Yeah.

0: Jace, Lauren and Clint.
1: Turn it up.
2: On Nova.
3: This is Jace, Lauren and Clint. You are listening to Nova.
4: Lauren.
3: To remind myself.
4: Jace and I need some help. Wow. We need assistance. What does mom want? Like what's a good present for a mom?
1: Mom wants to probably be left alone from her kids for the morning.
3: Mm. What
1: get
3: about
1: the kids
3: an aura
1: out of the
3: ring?
1: House.
3: Are they good? The aura rings?
1: They are really good, but it depends what stage of your life you're in and what, because they can stress people out because they give you your sleep data and that sometimes makes people go, I'm not getting enough sleep, and then they spiral a bit.
4: And what message are you sending with it as well?
3: I know.
4: Just get off your ass.
1: But it also tracks a whole bunch of other stuff. It's not just what?
4: Get off your ass and get moving.
3: Thoughts on...
1: No,
3: no, that's not the message.
1: Suggest you say that to mum on Mother's Day.
4: Thoughts
1: on... It's a very bad thing to say to mum on Mother's Day.
4: No, I know. That's
3: thoughts
4: what I'm saying.
3: Matching Peter Alexander pyjamas?
1: Alexander.
3: For the family?
1: Well, no, it's not about the family. It's about mum. She doesn't want to match with the kids. It's just something for her. Like, for even just a massage, facial...
4: That's
1: perfume. Mums love perfume.
3: Yeah, right.
4: A facial is a good one.
3: Now, do mums want to see us and their kids on Mother's Day?
1: Yeah, some mums really like the breakfast in bed and some just want you to get the kids out of the house and leave them alone for the morning.
3: Yeah, right. Okay.
1: I don't know about your wife. Yeah, right. What are you thinking?
3: I'm not. That's why I'm asking.
1: Oh. Well, yeah, I'd say let her sleep in and take the kids out for an hour.
3: Gotcha.
1: And go and pick up all the things for breakfast.
3: And then maybe we'll come back.
1: Come home with a coffee and some brekkie.
4: Nice, you know what's strong?
3: Yeah, that's good.
4: Country Road, the kitchenware department do a good job.
1: They do, but mum doesn't want things that mean she has to cook for you either. I gave my mum new fry pans for Mother's Day once. Didn't land.
3: Yeah, I gave my mum a coffee machine. She didn't like it.
1: Oh, coffee machine's good.
3: You reckon?
1: Yeah.
3: Mum didn't want appliances. When I was growing up, I remember mum ripping into my dad, my three sisters every
1: I think
3: every
1: a coffee
3: year.
1: Machine's different because you're not making coffee for the kids.
3: Are the Remington foot spas still in or are they? No, right.
1: No, there's that foot poof now. Have you seen
3: what?
1: That? It's like a ottoman, but you can take the lid off and put your feet in.
4: What's it got underneath?
3: Oh, so it's like the foot massage my wife's got, but it's hidden in the ottoman.
1: It's not ugly. It's like an ottoman. It's quite bougie. Seen that?
4: And it gives you a foot massage.
1: Yeah, it's a foot massager inside.
4: Fantastic.
3: Maybe I'll just get one of those big leather massage chairs from the airport.
1: No.
3: No? Okay.
1: They're an eyesore. I think like a fragrance would be nice.
4: If you put a nice throw rug over
3: it,
4: that'd be nice.
3: Yeah, a little throw.
1: Or what's a nice little like...
3: What's under there? It's vibrant.
1: A nice little cozy knit for winter.
4: A candle. What about a candle? Oh, my mum makes candles probably.
1: Yeah, don't go... No, that... Nah.
3: Hey, mum, here's the competition.
1: It's also hard because when you've got little kids, you can't have candles burning.
3: Yeah.
4: Okay, it's quite tricky.
3: It really is.
1: It's not really. Just get her something for her that's not about the kids or the family or about doing something for anyone else.
4: Okay. And my mum, you know what? She doubles up. It's her birthday in a few weeks as well.
1: Or so a staycation. A staycation somewhere.
3: Staycation's good.
1: A night out with her friends.
3: You know it's on Friday.
1: Tones would love a fragrance.
4: Oh, yeah.
1: Maybe.
4: Well, she can't smell, so maybe not.
1: She can't smell.
3: What?
4: No, she hasn't been a smell for about 20 years.
1: I'll take her a fragrance. That's rubbing her nose, isn't it?
3: That's interesting, though, for a lady who's in a candle business.
4: Yeah.
1: She's got
3: she
1: no
3: could
1: idea.
3: Be selling candles.
4: She's like, what does it smell like? I go, yeah,
1: she's
4: it
1: got
4: smells
1: no
4: great.
1: Idea. The ocean breeze.
3: Why aren't they selling?
1: Actually smells like
4: she lost her sense of smell many, many years ago.
3: Really?
4: Like 2 decades ago.
1: Okay, fragrance, not a good choice. What about like a nice winter scarf or knit?
3: Even when... you were clutching at straws there.
0: Jace, Lauren and Clint.
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0: 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Fitzy, Whipper and Kate.
5: I want to talk about kicking the ciggies.
6: Kicking the ass, please.
5: The other way that people are kicking the habit of smoking cigarettes.
6: Yeah, like mushrooms.
5: I'm not supporting it. I'm just saying there's a lot more research now going on suggesting with growing evidence that year-old mushrooms have merits.
6: Sure. But if you have, say, death cat mushrooms, you can be guaranteed never to smoke again.
0: See Whiffer and Kate.
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0: 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Happy Mother's Day. Love, Westfield.
1: 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The crafty mum.
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4: 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Bankstown, there's been a crash on the Fairford Road southbound on-ramp from Canterbury Road, blocking the right lane. Warrenora, a breakdown on the River Road is westbound near Washington Drive. Blue Mountains at Glenbrook, there's a truck breakdown westbound on the Great Western Highway near Governor's Drive. The Great Western does remain closed both ways at Victoria Pass. At Narellan, emergency roadwork has closed an eastbound lane of Narellan Road just past Camden Valley Way. Speeds down to 40Ks as well. 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Right now it's 13 degrees on Sydney's Nova 96.9.
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7: Sydney, how are you feeling?
8: Yeah, good morning. Welcome to Thursday. It is 5:31. Sarah Harris, a.k.a. Oscar Piastri, joins us.
9: Why are you calling me Oscar Piastri?
8: Oh, my God. I saw you zoom into the car park this morning.
9: Oh, my gosh.
8: We will get to that.
9: Okay.
8: We will get to that. You've got a podium finish. Congratulations.
9: I haven't been awake for very long.
8: chilly start to your Thursday. Let's get all your weather details and news right now, shall we?
9: Let's do it.
10: Hey there, Sydney. Sarah Harris with you. Federal police are planning to charge some of the returning ISIS brides when they arrive back in Australia tonight. Four women and nine children are expected to touch down in Sydney around 6 o'clock. Next week's federal budget is expected to include more than $10 billion to reinforce Australia's backup fuel supplies. That money will go towards extra storage facilities for fuel and fertiliser reserves, as well as securing 1 billion litres of diesel and aviation fuel. Two drivers have been charged over that crash that saw an Audi end up in the water at Audley Weir in Sydney's Royal National Park yesterday. The driver of the Audi was able to free himself, but his passenger was stuck and drowned. It's believed the Audi driver had been street racing with a man in a Mercedes. And proof that rising interest rates are already hitting our economy hard, new insolvency data revealing more than 600 small businesses in New South Wales alone have collapsed or have been forced to restructure since the RBA hiked rates back in March. Updating sport, Nikita Zhu, friend of the show, he has secured the most impressive win of his career, beating Oscar Diaz in just six rounds. What did you say to him? You must have given him
8: It was our pre-interview.
10: Yeah, right.
8: It was definitely our pre-chat.
10: It was the pep. The pep talk.
8: The pep talk.
10: Yeah.
8: Not the peptides.
10: No.
8: The pep talk.
10: In the NRL, the Bulldogs, they are hoping to turn around their recent slump in form when they take on the Dolphins at Suncorp Stadium tonight, while Waratahs coach Dan McKellar says he's open to a position switch for Joseph Okuso Suaalii after the former NRL star was retained at outside centre for their clash against the Highlanders on Saturday. And big news for journos, Ted Turner. The man who founded CNN and revolutionised television news. He's died.
8: Has he?
10: Yeah.
8: I haven't heard that name for a long time.
10: He was dubbed the Mouth of the South for his unfiltered public persona. And he launched CNN, the world's first global news model, rolling global news model, back in 1980. And it completely changed the way we consume news. It wasn't just you waited till 6 o'clock at night to catch the news. You could catch it 24 hours a day.
8: Okay, time for our James Earl Jones impressions. Jermaine, quick, run in here. I'll do it first. This is CNN. Is that okay?
10: That was good. You had a great voice though for that.
8: This is CNN. No? That's all right.
2: Yeah. I think the it's no at the end ruined it.
5: Oh, sorry. It's my first time speaking this morning.
9: He was also famously married to Jane Fonda, of course, before they split.
8: Okay, I'll do it again. I'm going to do it again. This is going to be a really good one. You ready?
6: This is CNN.
8: Good?
9: This is CNN.
2: A bit girly.
9: Okay. Yeah, what are those chicks doing on the mics? They don't bring any credibility.
8: Back in the good old days.
9: Yeah. Ted Turner was 87, but gee, doesn't he leave a legacy. Weather-wise, Sydney, partly cloudy conditions on the way and a little windy. Tops aren't getting out of the teens today, getting to 19 degrees in the city, just 17 degrees in Campbelltown. Right now, 13 in the city, 9 degrees in our west, and you are up to date on Ricky Lee and Tim.
8: Ted Turner was 80. Jetstar.
9: 87.
8: 87. Jetstar is 22. What about me? And when you hear this song this morning, Shannon Null, old school, we have your exclusive chance to get on Jetstar's party flight after their epic pre-party, little airport pre-party. You'll head to Townsville for the night on Jetstar's party flight with Shannon Null.
9: The mad cow.
8: So when you hear it, the first two calls will win their spot. 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Ends Monday night. When you hear Shannon Noll, I just want to play it now, but I'm not going to do that. When you hear Shannon Noll, 13, 24, 10. It is 24 to 6. This is Nova.

0: 21 to 6 on Nova 96.9. Ricky Lee and Tim. We'll kick off for real at 6. Sarah Harris is here. Jermaine's rolled in.
1: Hello.
0: We're in the teens today. Top of 19 in the city in the west. We're on 13 now. It's chilly. I got my big bomber jacket. It's
1: cold. Brought my puffer in too. It's like we're heading off to kids' sport after this.
0: Well, you really zoomed into the car park. Jermaine doesn't drive, so he probably doesn't have anything on this.
2: Okay.
0: But we did something very noticeably different in the car park this morning.
1: Very noticeably different. And I actually watched to see what you would do, because usually I do what you do, but I don't do it when I'm at work.
0: You don't do it at work?
1: No. Okay.
0: Do you have any idea what we're talking about?
2: I have no idea. Well, you played, I don't know, Pump Up the Jam really loud in the car park?
0: No.
1: Okay. Do you want to say it or do you want me to?
0: I think you should.
1: All right. This is kind of like the are you a folder or are you a scruncher debate.
2: Okay.
1: And today...
0: I think I'm a scruncher.
1: I went in. I went forward and you reversed.
0: Yep.
2: Oh.
1: Do you back in or nose in?
2: I haven't seen anyone go forward into the car park downstairs.
1: No, I'm not usually a nosing girl either.
0: Is it because you were a little bit tardy?
1: I like to back it up. Yeah, let me just give you some background. It's the first time it's happened on this shift, because I'm actually pretty good as a morning person, but I had both kids in bed last night and I actually woke up at 3 and went, oh, okay, I've got another 45 minutes before I have to get up.
0: Yeah.
1: And then I went, I feel really fresh. And I looked at my phone and went, 4:30. Jumped out of bed and then just like had to kind of work out like what was the absolute least I could do to get to work in terms of, I'm like, no, I should brush my teeth. I should probably put my hair back.
0: But is that why you nosed in? Because you were a bit late.
1: No.
0: It takes about 20 extra seconds to back it up like a normal adult.
1: Yeah, I know. And I'm having some of your coffee because I didn't even get...
0: It's good, isn't it? It's rocket fuel.
1: Have my own coffee. But no, I'm usually a backer-innerer.
0: Mm-hmm.
1: But I had a really bad morning here. I'm a bit superstitious. And I had a really bad morning on the news where I was just kind of stumbling and I was like, felt like I was behind all morning. And I went, you know what that was? It's because I backed in.
0: Really? Oh, okay. And now you don't back in anymore?
1: No.
0: Very superstitious.
1: Yeah, how weird's that? I'm really superstitious that way.
0: All right. What, is there a study about this, though? You sent me a news article saying obviously people who are more respectful and handsome and funny back in.
1: Well, it's
2: don't give me that look, Tim.
1: Well, it's actually an article published in the New York Times, and drive.com.au has followed it up, and it's actually much safer to back in.
0: Of course.
1: Much safer. Why? Because your car, when you pull out of a car park, pulling out is the issue.
2: Yeah, gotcha.
1: And we know the pull out can always lead to problems.
0: Yes, I have heard that.
1: Twice for me. So basically they're saying, driving experts say that when you are, you know, taking off from a car park, that you should always be ready to go in a forward motion.
0: I also noticed people in small cars, certain people in small cars of the female variety, just nose in a bit more. Because my dad always said this, and I know this is not appropriate, but he always said, just when you're driving, like, look out for a girl in a small car because they're always seemingly in a rush.
1: Yeah.
0: And they've always got their McCafe latte puffing on their vape.
2: In the Hyundai XL.
0: In a huge rush.
1: I feel like I pride...
0: Where are you going? You're going to an ASX meeting or something. Like you can't be that busy. Why don't we do this? We have some excess espresso vouchers. If you call us, we're just going to talk to you for like 20 or 30 seconds and then we'll guess if you're a backer-innerer or a nose in.
1: Mm. Okay. If you like to nose it or back it in.
0: 13, 24,
1: back
0: 10.
1: It up, back it in. Let me begin.
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0: Yeah, show kicks off for real at 6. It is 13 to 6 now. We have another door prize. First call through at 6. Scores $100 thanks to DoorDash, where Mother's Day sneaks up. DoorDash has you covered. But in the meantime, Adam, Tom, Nev, all ready to go. We're going to find out if they reverse into their spots or go nose in. It's real tough, big issues to kick off your Thursday. We'll do it next.

0: That was you this morning, Sarah Harris. Panic in the car park. Panic at the disco.
1: Panic at the disco.
0: 9 to 6.
1: Less panic, more disco this morning.
0: So there's a story about people who reverse into their car spot. I know it's real topical, tough hitting stuff to kick off your Thursday, but you really nosed in and you're superstitious about it because you had a bad day.
1: Yep.
0: Well, when you backed in and now you. Now you just nose in and that's your go here at Nova.
2: Yeah, and you know what? I feel like it's working, mostly.
0: Absolutely. I like it. We don't have an incident counter anymore.
2: Look, it's mostly safer to back into a spot, even though it seems like at the time it takes so much longer. But driving experts say it's much better to drive forward out of the car park because you are not risking running into anyone else.
0: Adam in Parramatta. Morning, mate.
3: How you going, mate?
0: Good. So you got three jobs. I'm seeing you work in construction. I'm just going to go straight for it. You reverse park. What do you think, Sarah?
2: Oh yeah, with his arm over the passenger seat while he does it,
0: and a Monster energy drink in the cup holder. Yes or no?
3: Yes and no.
2: Oh, what do you
0: what
2: mean?
0: What bit's right?
3: Yes, we reverse park. No, to the Monster drink, we have a big can of V.
0: Okay, nice. Good on you, mate. Have a great morning. Thanks for calling bright and early.
3: No problem.
0: Let's go to Maroubra. Tom, how are you, mate?
4: Yeah, not bad, guys. How are you?
0: Good. What do you do?
4: I'm a fitness supervisor at a naval base.
1: Ooh, okay.
0: All right. You played AFL.
1: How old are you?
4: 19.
0: You reverse park too.
1: Nose in.
0: What is it, Tom?
4: I reverse park.
0: Yes, you do. Oh. That's two for two.
1: Can you drive stick?
4: Yes, I can.
1: Oh, there we go. Who said the youth is lost? All these kids learning to drive automatic. What for?
0: Yeah, because every car is electric now. It's like driving an iPad. Like, honestly, your car is basically a screen with four wheels
1: back
0: now.
1: Back in our days when we had to do hill starts
0: real cars,
1: and
0: diesel.
1: Hey?
0: All right, quickly, our mate Nev in Mount Cola. Morning, mate.
5: Good morning, guys.
0: All right, you love a beer. You're Irish.
5: Yeah.
0: I'm gonna go a little left field here. I'm gonna go. You nose in. What do you think, Sarah?
1: He backs in, but on the wrong side of the road.
5: Oh, Sarah, come on.
1: Oh God, that voice is so sexy.
0: What are you doing, Nev?
5: Thank you very much. I reverse park because right. I drive a U, and I'm sick and tired of a U being broken into.
0: Yeah. Okay.
1: Break into your U. What a bunch of low lives.
0: I feel like people who are up at this time all reverse in, except for you.
1: Yeah, but I don't do it because I can't do it. I do it because
0: you're superstitious.
1: The universe tells me not to.
0: All right, it is 6 to 6. We've got that door prize coming up, but I have a quickie with Ricky question for you.
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0: Ricky! Ha! 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Oh, that... 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It's worth $400 today after 8 o'clock. This is good. 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
1: The Vatican.
0: Spot on.
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0: Yeah.
1: Catholic girl here. Okay. Roman Catholic. My grandma, my bath would be so proud.
0: You got 30 seconds, 10 trivia questions after 8. It's worth $400. That is your little sneak peek. The show kicks off for real next. See you soon.
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15: 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There's been a crash on the M4 motorway citybound at Holroyd. It's just near the Pitt Street overpass. Delays are building quickly. Your travel time from Mulgoa Road to Church Street now about 31 minutes. Roseville, traffic lights flashing corner Babbage Road and Clive Street. At Warrenora, cars broken down on the River Road westbound near Washington Drive. At St Mary's, there's been a crash at Glossop Street, corner Phillips Street, and delays in all directions. The network insights and resources for what's next. 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Partly cloudy today, top of 19 across Sydney. Right now it's 13 degrees on Sydney's Nova 96.9.
16: Here she is, another reverse Parker. I like it.
17: I'm a reverse Parker. I was listening to you guys on the way in and I heard you conveniently leave out, Tim, that you can't drive a stick.
16: I wasn't
17: asked.
16: I know you weren't asked,
17: but you let that one linger in the air, didn't you?
15: Is that
16: because
15: right?
16: Radio is not only about talking, it's also about listening.
17: Oh my gosh, you learn. Yay!
15: hang on, back it up. So you never learned to drive a manual?
16: Yes, I did. I learned, but I couldn't do it, so I decided to not do it.
17: You couldn't do it. and the other person that parks into nose in the car park is our mate Fordo downstairs.
16: Ben Fordham does park nose in, but he's busy.
15: I thought he'd have a driver.
17: But the two smartest people in the building. Yes, nose in.
16: Nose in.
1: Right here. Right now. Right here.
18: Hey there, Sydney, Sarah Harris with you. A group of ISIS brides is set to return to Australia later today. They're expected to touch down on two separate flights, one landing here in Sydney and the other in Melbourne around 6 p.m. The government maintains it has not helped the cohort of four women and nine children return to Australia. A man has been charged after allegedly wearing an offensive T-shirt outside the Royal Commission into anti-Semitism. The 68-year-old was questioned for several hours over the T-shirt with a swastika on it. The US and Iran appear to be getting closer to a deal that could end the Middle East conflict. It's understood progress has been made on a potential deal, but the details are being kept under wraps. And vigils will be held across the country tonight for murdered five-year-old Kumanjayi little baby. Organisers have asked those attending the Sydney vigil at Town Hall at 5:30 to wear her favourite colour pink and light a candle in her honour. Nova Sport is next. The Grilled Lunch Saver is here. 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T's and C's apply. Updating sport, the Bulldogs are hoping to turn around their recent slump in form when they take on the Dolphins at Suncorp Stadium tonight. While round 9 of the AFL kicks off at Optus Stadium in Perth, with the Hawks facing off against the Dockers. And Nikita Zhu, friend of the show. He has secured his most impressive win of his career, beating Oscar Diaz in 6 rounds. And a major milestone for the Princess of Wales since her 2024 cancer diagnosis. She's making her very first official overseas trip, travelling to Italy on royal business next week. Weather-wise, Sydney, cloudy and a little chilly for your Thursday, warming up to just 19 in the city, 17 in Liverpool. Right now, it is 13 degrees in the city and 9 degrees in our west. And now you're up to date with Ricky Lee and Tim.
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23: Jamming to the best I love.
16: Good morning, it is 6:04. Happy Thursday. Look at that, our door prize just goes nuts, doesn't it? First call through at 6. Who have we got?
17: Hello?
24: Hello, hello.
16: Oh, it's Nev.
17: It's Nev.
16: How are you, mate?
24: How are you, guys? You are legends.
17: Good morning. How are you this morning?
24: Living the dream. I'm just about to sit down and have my breakfast. That's all good.
17: What do you have for breakfast this morning?
16: Black pudding and Guinness?
24: No. I will be having some leftover barbecue from last night and a can of V.
17: Okay, a can of V. Which flavour? Come on.
24: Sorry?
17: Which flavour V?
24: Oh, green, of course.
17: I'm about to crack mine, Nev.
24: God on you, love. Cheers to you virtually, okay?
17: Cheers, Nev.
16: Cheers.
24: Thank you.
16: We'll hook you up with a $100 DoorDash voucher when Mother's Day sneaks up. DoorDash has you covered. Another door prize tomorrow. First call through at 6. That's all you need to do. Bang.
17: Amazing.
16: Bang.
17: Bang. Done.
16: Bang.
17: Did it. Done.
16: Bang. Huge show today. So big.
17: Like massive?
16: Like
17: you wouldn't even believe how huge.
16: Are we going to fit it all in? Like, oh my God.
17: Less of this. Less chatting.
16: More listening.
17: Okay.
16: Noah Kyle will kick us off. The Great Divide. Good morning. Okay.

0: top in the city and the west. It is starting to get a little chilly. Tomorrow is the real cold one, though. We're sitting on 12 in Penrith as well.
1: I did my like sleeping with my robe on top of my blanket trick again last night.
0: Oh, did you?
1: It was so good. I could just wear clothes to bed.
0: I put the heater on last night.
1: No, you didn't.
0: Yeah.
1: Really?
0: Got real hot upstairs.
1: What kind of a heater do you have? Is it like ducted or is it like
0: a
1: wall? Yeah, okay.
0: Yeah.
1: Don't you feel like it, like you're in a sauna when the heater's on?
0: Upstairs, yes. But downstairs, it can get real cold.
1: Yeah.
0: And I like walking around in shorts and a tee. I'm not dressing up at home.
1: You don't have like a big fluffy robe and slippers and that little trackies that you wear on the couch?
0: 365 days a year, shorts and a tee. At home.
1: Every time I see a photo.
0: Not rugged up at home.
1: On our little group chat. Every time I see a photo of you at home in shorts, it weirds me out because I'd never see your legs. And there's a lot of your legs in my...
0: Why are you nodding like that, Tony?
1: Because he never gets his legs out. It's weird.
0: I don't want to wear shorts at work. But no, we did have a FaceTime work call once and I was in proper shorts.
1: You really were, and you're really flaunting. You were really flaunting the old legs.
0: I'm not wearing Justin Bieber below the knee shorts. I'm in my 40s. Okay, let's do Sydney at 6, if I can find the introduction for it, as I just do this and this and this. In the city, in the city, in your heart. Now, you would know this pub, the Lord Roberts Hotel in Darlinghurst.
1: Oh, yeah.
0: On the corner.
1: Did I walk past that yesterday?
0: No, but it is near where you walk.
1: The Lord Roberts.
0: Yeah, it marks 125 years.
1: I know that one. Yes.
0: I've had plenty of schooners out on the footpath there. It's a real nice joint.
1: I know the one. Beautiful.
0: 125 years. It was established in 1901. Isn't that good?
1: 1901. It looks like they do a good schnitter. But I've never stopped and had one. But I always walk past and I'm that creep that like leans over and looks at people's food when I walk past.
0: It's a good schnitty place.
1: Yeah.
0: Never a Palmer, always a schnitty.
1: Yeah, okay.
0: Yeah.
1: Also, it's schnitter.
0: It's definitely not schnitter.
1: It's schnitter.
0: 132410. Come on, 132410. It's not schnitter. It's not vampire, vampire, and it's not schnitter.
1: Okay, I don't say vampire. I said vampire.
0: This was a yesterday thing. 13, 24, 10, what do you call it and how do you have yours? Mine is gravy and you dip the gravy in as you go. You never pour the gravy on so you keep it crispy the whole time.
1: Yeah.
0: And don't put it on top of the chips.
1: Always put it on top of the chips.
0: No, because then the chips get soggy. And I don't care that, the plate's not big enough. Too bad. Work it out, pubs. Just work it out.
1: No, because after school, I used to get one of those big, you know, the bags they put the hot chicken in, like with the foil on the inside?
0: Oh, yeah.
1: I used to get like a whole thing of that, of chips, and pour the gravy in. So at the bottom, they're all soggy and gross, but at the top, they're crispy. So on a plate with a schnitter,
0: you pour the gravy on,
1: and there are some crunchy ones and some soggy ones, and it's delicious.
0: I don't want anything to be soggy unless I want it to be soggy and I make it soggy myself by dunking it in the gravy. The Fortune of War, though, in the Rocks, it was 1828, if we're talking old pubs. And how's this? The Woolpack Hotel in Parramatta, 1796.
1: Wow.
0: That's old.
1: That is old. That's almost as old as you.
0: Anyone been to the Woolpack? 132410, if you have, give us a little shout out. What about this? The AFL kicks off tonight, Hawthorn Fremantle, whatever, Optus Stadium. I'll be watching, who cares?
1: I guess, whatever.
0: But GWS, Greater Western Sydney, our Giants, the club president, Tim Reid, is open to a rebrand, debating calling the team Giants instead of GWS.
1: Well, I mean, it makes sense. People call them the Giants. People say the Giants. Why not?
0: But they are the Greater Western Sydney Giants. Like, that is their home.
1: Yeah.
0: So stop rebranding stuff.
1: But do you,
0: why does everyone get in and...
1: Do you call the Hawks Hawthorn Hawks?
0: The Hawthorn Football Club.
1: Do you?
0: Yeah.
1: No, you don't. You call them the Hawks.
0: What's with rebranding?
1: They're still the Hawthorn Football Club.
0: I remember, and Sarah might remember this too, when the new people took over Channel 10, the only thing they did was take the yellow out of the logo.
1: Oh, yeah, that's right.
0: It's like, cool move, guys.
1: And spent so much money on it, like the bomb.
0: And how about this? Golf clubs lumped with huge land tax bills from the New South Wales government. My grandfather used to own a golf course in Tasmania.
1: Mm-hmm.
0: And he even said the golf ruins a good walk.
1: You're not a golfer, are you?
0: I'm not.
1: No.
0: Mainly because it takes up your whole time and like you're that type of person, you know, leaving your house on a Saturday for 10 hours.
1: Yeah. I thought you would enjoy it though, because it's just non-stop chatting.
0: I did roll a golf cart on a golf course in Perth.
1: Yes. That was
0: my first and last game of golf.
1: That sounds like you.
0: Mm.
1: That sounds right.
0: Andrew in Beverly Hills. Hey, mate.
2: G'day, guys. How you
0: going? Good, mate. You've been to the Woolpack?
2: Yeah, it used to be my life. I grew up near Parramatta and, pretty good pub.
0: Does it feel like it was open in 1796, or have they done some good stuff to it? Have they done some good renos?
2: When I was drinking there, it was just your typical Sydney pub, basically.
0: Yeah.
2: And it was good. And actually, used to get a lot of the Parramatta cops turn up there, because the police station was, about 100 metres down the street from it. So... Yeah,
1: so
2: you had to behave yourself at times.
1: Of course. Clock off and have some beers. And also, who cares what it looks like if they pour a good beer, you know?
0: If it's cold. And you're drinking beer now, and I love it.
1: It's so good.
0: So nice.
1: I had a Bolter last night and I didn't like it.
0: Bolters can be heavy.
1: Yeah. I thought I was getting something else, but my friend just went rogue and got a Bolter.
0: Shout out to the people who made a gajillion dollars off Bolter, by the way. Good move, everyone.
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5: There's been a crash on the M4 motorway at Merrylands. It's citybound just below the Pitt Street overpass, taking out the left-hand lane. Delays are building behind it. Your travel time along the M4 motorway from Eastern Creek to Homebush Bay Drive is about 29 minutes now. Roseville, traffic lights flashing corner Babbage Road and Clive Street. Warrenora, broken down car on the River Road is westbound near Washington Drive. At Narellan, emergency roadwork on Narellan Road eastbound just past Camden Valley Way. It's taken out the right-hand lane. The speed is down to 40 k's. Start the morning right with Harris Farm Markets, like their Brook Farm muesli, 350 to 500 grams, now $9.99. 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Partly cloudy, we're heading for 19 across Sydney. Right now, 13 degrees on Sydney's Nova 96.9.
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0: I'm not an egg guy.
1: He has like...
0: Eats eggs.
1: It's quite disturbing.
0: Well, I've always heard if you've got an egg, you got a meal.
1: Like in the morning, he has little egg scrambled, and then in the afternoon, it's pizza time, pizza time, pizza time, egg pizza time.
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13: Always learning. 20 past 6. Ricky Lee and Tim. You are listening out for Shannon Knowles' What About Me. When you hear it,
14: a banger.
13: Call us for Jetstar's birthday. We'll hook you up with that party flight.
14: Oh, yes.
13: Boarding the party flight to Townsville. How good
14: How
13: is that?
14: How good. Mm-hmm. All you have to do is listen out for What About Me, Shannon Knoll. One of the most iconic songs of all time.
13: I'm also hearing the Maroubra Charcoal Chicken Shop is the place to go for those chips in a bag with
14: chips
13: the gravy.
14: Chips and gravy.

0: Tim, Thursday morning chilly starts of the day. Going to be cold this week for the rest of the week anyway. I like it. Maybe we ask Callum Boys after seven what he says.
1: About hot chips and gravy.
0: About what he calls a schnitzel.
1: Okay.
0: And if he likes the schnitzel on the chips or not.
1: That's the gravy on the chips.
0: No, but also the chips.
1: The
0: schnitzel sitting on top of the on top of the chips.
1: Yeah, you don't
0: no,
1: like it.
0: No. We caught up with the girls from Cat's Eye yesterday. You'll hear that chat tomorrow. They did a little Q&A in Sydney last night. We sent some people along. Maybe we should check out how that went from them.
1: They were so lovely.
0: Yeah, they were great.
1: You never know going into these things, these you know, big young stars, if they're going to be, you know, off the Richter.
0: Yeah, that's it.
1: Or if they're going to be cool and, you know, like still feet on the ground.
0: Yeah.
1: And they were lovely and chatty and in a great mood. It was a great vibe. You know?
0: Absolutely.
1: It's very fun.
0: I got to ask my daughter's question.

0: person if you see them in a certain band t-shirt.
1: Yes.
0: And I was wearing my Geese t-shirt yesterday, which is a very cool New York band. And it, like, they call Geese a band's band. Like, people who love Geese are just, there's just the thing about Geese.
1: They're cool people.
0: Well,
1: if you're listening and don't know who Geese is, don't worry, because I'm with you.
0: And one of the Cat's Eye Girls guys, cool t-shirt. So all I'm saying is, guys, Billie Eilish, Gracie Abrams, and one of the Cat's Eye people.
1: And then she was saying that she went to see the Strokes.
0: I'm like, there we go.
1: There
0: see,
1: you go.
0: It's an icebreaker. Band t-shirts are an icebreaker.
1: Well, doesn't it mean that, like, it's almost like a signal. It's like, I'm one of you. If you're one of me, come and chat to me, because I'll talk to you.
0: Absolutely.
1: She's like one of you. Strokes, yeah. Loves Geese.
0: And you wore a black trench coat and no one said anything.
1: No. I was just lovely, though. Everyone liked me.
0: Everyone always liked you.
2: 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Bitsy, Whipper and Kate.
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2: 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There's been a crash on the M4 motorway at Eastern Creek at Citybound before Walgrove Road, plus still slow on the M4 toward Pitt Street after an earlier Citybound crash. At Roseville, traffic lights flashing corner Babbage Road and Clyde Street, and also flashing at Ashfield, Frederick Street, corner Church Street. Warrenora, a broken down car on the River Road westbound near Washington Drive. For the one who's always been there, celebrate her this Mother's Day with Pandora. Discover bracelets and necklaces with a personalised engraving she'll love. Give a gift that comes from the heart. Partly cloudy with a top of 19 for Sydney today. Right now, 13 degrees on Sydney's Nova 96.9.
3: 6:30 on a Thursday morning. It is Ricky, Lee and Tim. Sarah Harris is here with your Thursday morning news.
4: Right here, right now, right here, right now.
5: Hey there, Sydney. Sarah Harris with you. The US president warns the bombing will resume if Iran doesn't agree to a lasting peace deal. Here's what Donald Trump said a short time ago.
6: It's very simple. Iran cannot have a nuclear weapon because as tough as they are, we want to keep them alive. We want to keep all of you alive. Iran cannot have a nuclear weapon, and they won't. And they've agreed to that.
5: A group of ISIS brides will return to Australia later today. The four women and nine children will touch down on two separate flights, one landing in Sydney, the other in Melbourne. Some of the cohort will be arrested by federal police when they arrive. It's been revealed a whopping 625 small businesses in New South Wales have folded since the March 17 interest rate rise. It follows recent data showing 20% of households across the country are living month to month with little or no buffer on their mortgage repayments. And charges have been laid against two men over a fatal crash that claimed the life of a 20-year-old man at the Royal National Park yesterday. Nova Sport is next. 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Updating sport, Aussie cricket captain Pat Cummins has been offered a contract extension through to the end of 2029. He'll reportedly earn $4 million a year. And Australia's Nikita Zhu has claimed the international super welterweight title.
3: He won,
5: yeah, baby.
7: Buddy.
5: He put on a show in Newcastle last night.
3: Zhu Castle
5: with a 6-round TKO of Spaniard Oscar Diaz.
3: Something we said, I think.
7: Yep.
3: You know, it was that inspo. It was the carbs.
7: Yeah, it was the carbs chat. Really got him.
5: Now, Ricky, this is for you, specifically for you, because I know you've been wanting to know everything about this relationship. They didn't quite hard launch at the Met Gala.
7: Oh, Kim Kardashian and Lewis.
5: Yep. They have been spotted hand in hand, yes, leaving a Broadway show in NYC. The reality star and Ferrari driver racing to a waiting SUV.
7: I'm obsessed with them.
3: What Broadway show did they go to? Book of Mormon or something?
5: No, it's one, something 13. I should have got that. But basically, Kim Kardashian is producing this specific show.
3: Oh, that
7: yes,
3: makes sense.
7: I saw her up on stage at the launch, Fear of 13.
5: That's it, Fear of 13.
7: She was up at the opening night. She was up on the stage with everyone. She's producing it. Get it, girl.
5: Is it a bit spread weird, though? You're dating a super hot Ferrari driver and then, like, you're getting around in the back of an SUV.
3: What do you want him to drive? Yeah, he should be driving.
7: Well, they can't get in the back of a Ferrari. Have you tried that?
5: No.
7: It's impossible.
5: Where were you in the back of a Ferrari, lady?
7: I was driving.
3: Yeah, Ricky drove me through the Gold Coast in a Ferrari.
5: Are you kidding?
7: Oh, yeah. I took us through the Macca's drive-thru.
5: Yeah. Did you?
3: And the roof was down and it started raining and we couldn't get the roof up. It was so cool.
5: How did your big feet go on those tiny little pedals?
7: I don't have huge hoofers.
5: Don't you? But you're a tall gal.
7: I know. I'm just a little cheeky size 9.
5: You are
7: 8
5: not.
7: And a half 9.
5: Ah.
7: Yeah.
3: Confusing.
7: Yeah, I know. I've got a big ass though.
5: Oh, rubbish. Don't come at me. I've got size 11 feet. I got your weather next, Sydney.
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5: Weather-wise, the Bureau says today could be the coldest day of the year yet, with parts of the state on snow watch as a polar air blast sweeps in. In Sydney, tops won't get out of the teens. 19 in the city, 18 in Bondi. Right now, it is 13 degrees in the city, 11 in our west. And you're up to date on Ricky, Lee and Tim.
3: Okay, stay there, Sarah. I want you to spin a game. Spin a game for, for the wheel.
7: Okay.
3: I just think Sarah's going to be into the next song. What do we got?
5: Tim's top five.
3: If you want to play my top 5, 13, 20, 14, give us a call. We have a $250 City Cave wellness voucher. Remember yesterday we were talking about the spin doctors?
5: Yes.
3: Oh. Come on.
5: Yes.
7: Song.
3: We did
5: it. Go ahead now.
3: See?
5: So good.
3: We make a promise, we stick to it. Spin doctors, two princes. My top 5 is next. 13, 20, 14, if you want to play. 24 to 7. Ricky Lee and Tim. Good morning.

0: Thanks to our friends at Shell Ready Express. Here we are, Ricky Lee and Tim. Spin Doctors, so good.
1: What a song. And that breakdown is just next level. It's legendary.
0: I just love the intro. That's good.
1: So good. Tune.
0: All right.
1: It just makes you happy.
0: It does. It's old school.
1: Oh.
0: It's old school. It's time for my top five. And Mother's Day this weekend. So guess what? Mum's mind never stops. So how about this? Get her a City Cave gift voucher. Time that's entirely, completely hers. 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We have $250. It is my top five. I just give you a category. Name five things in that category in 5 seconds.
1: Okay.
0: I've got one for you.
1: Okay. Oh, my gosh. Okay. I'm not ready.
0: You're not ready.
1: But
0: you're
1: I'll
0: here.
1: Give it a red hot go.
0: Okay, and I'll give it a beat and then I'll hit the clock off.
1: Oh, look at you.
0: Remembering, retaining.
1: Learning.
0: Listening, retaining.
1: Remembering, and then acting on it.
0: And then, right, the full package over here. Okay, I want five things you can order at a pub.
1: A beer, a champagne, a schnitter, hot chips, and a red wine.
0: You give me that such a cocky look. You're like, nah. It's good that you got the five.
1: I was excited that I was like, okay, I'm going to get this.
0: All right,
1: this
0: you got one for me?
1: Okay, name five Billie Eilish songs.
0: Oh, my God. Birds of a Feather, Bad Guy, Wildflower,
1: Loser.
0: Lunch. Loser? I'm trying.
1: You are trying very
0: all right,
1: hard.
0: Gosh,
1: I
0: Tanya,
1: like it.
0: I really hope that you get the five in 5 seconds. Otherwise, Ricky will call you a loser as well.
1: I won't. I would never do that to you, Tanya.
2: Please don't.
1: I won't.
0: What are your plans for Mother's Day?
2: My son apparently is taking me to lunch, but it's a surprise. So I have no idea where we're going.
0: Okay. Well, hopefully you go to City Cave because we've got a $250 City Cave voucher for you. If you can name five things that are red.
2: Flowers, hearts, wine.
1: Oh, I'm sorry.
2: Oh, nail polish.
0: It's all right. You're done, Tanya. Sorry. I saw on Gruen last night, there's red kiwi fruits now.
1: Are there?
0: Yeah, they've introduced red kiwi fruits to get kids to eat them. It's weird.
1: Well, because they don't eat green ones.
0: Kids don't like green things.
1: That's true.
0: Mm, okay, thank you, Tanya. Jackie in Homebush West, hello.
1: Good morning, Jackie.
0: All right, Adam in Camden. G'day, Adam.
3: Hey, guys, how you going?
1: Very good.
0: You
1: are you ready
0: first
1: for this?
0: Bit right. You answered your phone. That's good. Okay.
1: Okay.
0: Five things. Here we go. I want five fast food chains.
3: We got Pizza Hut, Domino's, Subway, McDonald's, and KFC.
1: Yes, Adam! What's your favourite?
3: Oh, KFC, Dirty Bird all the time.
1: Dirty Bird. Right.
0: Mate, what are you doing for Mother's Day? We've got a $250 City Cave wellness voucher for you. What do you got planned?
3: We're going up to Balmoral Beach, take the kids up the beach, and Mum's dad can just sit there in the sun.
1: Oh, I love stunning. That. Well, now beautiful. She can go to City Cave.
0: Yes, doing it. 17 to 7.
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6: The M5 motorway in Moorbank, there's been a city-bound crash just near Moorbank Avenue. Traffic is stacked back toward the M5 and M7 interchange at Preston's. We also have delays on the M7 motorway at Marsden Park. Traffic very slow as you head eastbound past Richmond Road. There's been a two-car crash just past the Simons Road overpass. Still slow on the M4 eastbound through Eastern Creek after an earlier crash was cleared. At Ashfield, traffic lights flashing corner Frederick Street and Church Street. And at Roseville, lights on the flash corner Babbage Road and Clyde Hyde Street. Public transport is ready when you are. 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Partly cloudy today, top of 19 across Sydney, right now 13 degrees on Sydney's Nova 96.9.
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13: 12 to 7. Cat's Eye are in town. We caught up with them yesterday. You'll hear the chat on our show tomorrow.
14: Seriously?
13: We sent some people off to the Q&A in town last night. Charlotte, how was it?
15: Oh, my gosh. It was so cool because I got to sit so close to them and they were so beautiful. It was such an amazing experience.
14: Have you ever done anything like that before, Charlotte?
15: No.
14: No? And you're a huge fan, aren't you?
15: Yes.
13: And what did you ask them?
15: We didn't get to ask them because the host had a list of questions as she was interviewing them, but we got to watch them. It was just such a fun experience, and I'm just so grateful for the tickets.
14: Oh no, that's that. I mean, it's so cool that we get to give tickets to people like you who are huge fans of people, and you get to go and have an experience like this that you've never had before,
13: and get to go to Luna Park on a school night.
14: Yeah.
13: I'm glad you had fun, Charlotte. We're going to play our chat with them tomorrow, so make sure you listen, all right?
15: Okay, thank you.
13: Have a good morning.
14: No worries, gorgeous girl.
13: You too. Let's pay some bills next. Thanks to our friends at Maxi at novafm.com.au. If you have a bill, send it to us. We will hook you up.

0: number, who wouldn't even be 22, would he? I don't think Song is even 22.
1: To he's a baby, a
0: Jet
1: tall
0: Stars
1: baby.
0: 22nd birthday, you're listening out for.
2: What about me? Oh.
0: Somba is 2 years younger than Jetstar.
1: Wow.
0: There you go. When you hear that song, call wow. us and we will we'll put you on that party flight to Townsville. How good's that?
1: A full party flight?
0: Full party flight.
1: I mean, any flight we're on is a party flight.
0: Really?
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0: 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We could be calling you back to pay it. That's what we're doing right now.
1: Who have we got this morning?
0: Okay. Let's see this one. I'm going to Rudy Hill, your HQ.
1: Oh, Idol HQ.
0: Oh. Hello? Hello?
1: Hello?
0: Oh, Alana's gone. All right, let's go to Padstow now. Sorry, Rudy Hill.
1: She's hung up on us. How dare she?
0: Thou shalt not hang up on us.
1: Thou shalt not pay your bill.
0: Is anyone awake at this time or is it just us? Oh.
5: Hello, Jeremy speaking.
0: Ah, Jeremy, you're live on the radio. It is Ricky, Lee and Tim. How are you?
5: Oh, hey, guys, what's going on?
1: Oh, you know, a bit of this, bit of that on a Thursday morning.
5: Oh, that's the way.
0: What bill you got for us?
5: Oh, the good old council rate.
0: Oh, yes.
1: Everyone's favourite. Dreaded.
5: The dreaded council rate.
1: Yes.
5: No.
0: How much is a council rate in Padstow?
5: $443. Something like that. Around there. It's crazy.
1: Something like
0: around
1: that.
0: Around there. That's fine, mate. We'll give it to you. We'll give it to you to pay those rates in Padstow. So well done, mate.
1: Yeah.
5: Oh, that's the best. Oh, that really comes on. It goes a long way. It's been a crazy few months.
1: Well, very, very happy that we can do that for you, Jeremy.
5: Oh, you're the best. Thanks very much for calling. Really appreciate it all.
1: No worries.
0: Everyone's so polite this morning.
1: Have a wonderful Thursday, Jeremy.
0: Submit your bill via the Nova Win page. We could be paying it tomorrow. 5 to 7. Callum Boyd's here next from the Sydney Morning Herald to tell us where we should be eating.
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2: 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Sydney traffic.
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4: The M5 motorway in Moorbank, there's been a city-bound crash just near Moorbank Avenue. Traffic is stacked back toward the M5 and M7 interchange at Preston's. We also have delays on the M7 motorway at Marsden Park. Traffic very slow as you head eastbound past Richmond Road. There's been a two-car crash just past the Simons Road overpass. Still slow on the M4 eastbound through Eastern Creek after an earlier crash was cleared. At Ashfield, traffic lights flashing corner Frederick Street and Church Street. And at Roseville, lights on the flash corner Babbage Road and Clyde Street. Public transport is ready when you are. 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Partly cloudy today, top of 19 across Sydney. Right now 13 degrees on Sydney's Nova 96.9.
5: Oh, as the sun is peeping through the window on this, apparently the coldest day of the year so far, Sarah Harris.
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7: Hey there, Sydney. Sarah Harris with you. A group of ISIS brides is flying back to Australia despite the threat of being arrested and charged when they get here. Four women and nine children are due to arrive on separate flights later today, one landing in Sydney, the other in Melbourne. Federal police say some will face the full force of the law when they arrive. The US president warns the bombing will resume if Iran doesn't agree to a lasting peace deal. The ultimatum from Donald Trump comes as Tehran reviews his latest proposal to end the conflict. Contact tracing is now underway on a cruise ship at the centre of a deadly hantavirus outbreak. There are now five confirmed cases and eight are suspected. A Swiss passenger who left the boat 2 weeks ago has now tested positive. And vigils will be held across the country tonight to honour Kumanjayi Little Baby, who was murdered in Alice Springs last week. Organisers have asked those attending to wear the five-year-old's favourite colour, pink, and light a candle. The Sydney vigil will be held at Town Hall from 5:30 this afternoon. Nova Sport is next. The Grilled Lunch Saver is here. Slider, six bites, mini chips, all for $14.90. 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T's and C's apply. Updating sport, Val Holmes admits he doesn't deserve to keep his spot in the State of Origin. The Maroons veteran says he's been below his best in a winless start to the season with the Dragons. Round 9 of the AFL kicks off tonight when the Hawks face off against the Dockers at Optus Stadium in Perth. And Aussie cricket captain Pat Cummins has been offered a 4-year contract extension worth a reported $4 million a year. And Travis Kelce has admitted on his podcast that Taylor Swift has made him more of a man, but not for the reason you'd expect.
9: He's more adventurous with food.
10: Yeah, so I'm trying to act like more of a man when I'm around her and eat foods I haven't tried before. Yeah.
7: There you go. He and his brother admit they were picky eaters before Swift came onto the scene. I got your weather next.
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13: South Australia brings you the simple pleasure of autumn in the hills. 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Celebrate the simple pleasures.
7: That polar blast hitting New South Wales is bringing temperatures right down today, heading for tops of just 19 in the city, 17 in Liverpool. Right now it is 13 degrees in the city and 11 in our west. And you're up to date on Ricky, Lee and Tim.
5: 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What about me to get on that Jetstar party flight for their 22nd birthday to Townsville? But next, Callum Boyes is here from the Sydney Morning Herald to tell us where we're eating. We may have a little treat for you too with one of the restaurants.
6: Oh, a little something for you.

0: past seven, Ricky Lee and Tim this morning. It is Nova 96.9, cold day. Time for some warm food recommendations.
1: Yes.
0: And Callum Boys is here from the Sydney Morning Herald. Mate, I know you've got some stuff to get to, but very early this morning, we were talking very important issues.
1: Yeah, huge, divisive issues. Yes.
0: I have a real issue with schnitzel on top of the chips at a pub. What is your take on that?
2: No, why would you do that? I pox on any pub putting the schnitzel on top of the chips.
0: Yeah.
1: And then we have a follow-up question. I have a follow-up question.
0: Don't be leading.
1: What are your thoughts and feelings on hot chips with gravy poured all over them?
2: Oh, yeah, good question. I do like it, especially on a cold day like this.
1: Hey?
2: I don't mind a soggy gravy-soaked chip.
0: No.
1: See, and then because if you, like, pour it up, you've got some soggy, some are crunchy.
2: Yeah. I kind of like it. It's like a gravy soup with some chips stirred to it.
1: Oh, yum!
0: All right, now we have a treat for your first recommendation, the restaurant of the week. We do actually have a voucher to Grappa at the Rocks. Tell us about it.
2: Oh, right on. That's excellent. Good on him. So Grappa has been in Leichhardt for the past 27 years. The Colossi family opened it in 1999. And just wonderful old-school Italian hospitality, old-school Italian dishes. They've just opened up in the Rocks about 2 or 3 weeks ago. And it's in the old site where Neil Perry used to have Rockpool.
1: Oh,
0: and
1: yeah.
0: Oh, wow.
2: And they've stripped it back and all the old, you know, heritage sandstones there. The room is pretty much unrecognisable from Rockpool. We publish a lot of stories each year about new restaurants opening. I underestimated the appeal of Grappa. When, in the Leichhardt store, when we run this story that it was opening, it was one of the biggest red stories of the year so far. Everyone's sharing on Facebook and Instagram. And so I can't wait to get down there myself and check out the new digs and just be enveloped in that wonderful, warm Italian hospitality with some big plates of gnocchi and some salt-baked fish. And they've got a few like specials like lobster spaghetti down there for the Rocks as well, and some caviar and some Luxa dishes. But they're just a lovely family who just do good things.
0: Well, if you'd like to try it, we have a $250 voucher to Grappa. 132410 is our number, and then you can tell us about it. A suburban hero of the week. What do you got?
2: Suburban hero. Okay, so this is one that a mate put me onto a few weeks ago when I was on the way up to Newcastle. I don't often recommend places in Westfield food courts, I'll be honest.
1: Not really your jam?
2: I don't mind food courts, but not.
0: There's a good Luxa at the Westfield Bondi Junction. I can't remember what it's called, but I'd quite like the prawn Luxa
1: there. Good tip.
2: Good tip. But Clay Pot Kitchen in Hornsby, since found out, they have stores in Chatswood and Macquarie Park as well. So Clay Pot Rice, Hong Kong special. If you've had it before, again, you'll know it's such good food for a colder day like this. Just rice kind of baked in their little clay pots, but the rice develops that lovely scorched bottom that you kind of get with a paella as well in Spain. And just it's so, so warming when you take off that lid and the clay lid and the steam comes up and you get waxed with all the aromatics. Topped with like chicken or specifically like Chinese sausage is great. And then you kind of put some sweetened soy sauce on top of that as well. And just like such a warming, pretty cheap dish. I think they're all about 16, 17 bucks. And just what a wonderful way to, you know, bloody split up your shopping day.
1: Oh, yeah, with something delicious.
0: There is a Spanish word for that crispy rice on the bottom of the paella. It's socarrat. Yep.
2: It is that. And I have the Chinese word for it too, or the Mandarin word. I'm not going to try and pronounce it.
0: Okay, good.
1: Oh, come on.
0: All right, so that is Claypot Kitchen in Hornsby at the Westfield Food Court. What about Dish of the Week?
2: Okay, so speaking of pronunciation, here we go.
0: Go. I'm looking forward to this.
2: Good. Ita da ki masu in Darlinghurst.
1: Yeah. Nailed it.
0: You nailed Darlinghurst.
2: Yeah. I guess. Very good.
1: Stunning.
2: It is an onigiri bar. And so onigiri, a lot of listeners may be familiar already, But it is pretty much like new sushi roll. We've seen it a lot around Sydney over the past couple of years, but this is the first place I've really seen do onigiri specifically, and it's very much like sushi, and it involves rice, and it involves seaweed, but it's a little triangle instead that you hold. Again, just a nice little handheld thing and warming, and these guys are really doing cool versions of it. With little set meals you can get as well. They're doing booze service, which is great. So you can get a cocktail with your onigiri as well. Goodness. And they're just, really
3: I've cool seen them at the 7-Eleven in Tokyo, those things.
1: The onigiri.
3: They're
2: very big at the, oh gosh, I mean, we can do a whole show on the amazing food you can get in supermarkets and service stations across Japan.
1: I mean, I'd love that because I'm going to Japan later in the year. So if we can line that up, that would be
2: I've got a list.
1: Great.
2: Yeah. I got a list for you. They're cooking their rice throughout the day as well. So sometimes with these onigiri, they'll be sitting there for a long, long time. But these guys are regularly refreshing. They're always going to be fresh and crunchy and just filled with all different little things, like there's some Wagyu stuff, there's some brisket, there's some little curry things, there's some fish, of course, and
3: amazing.
2: Just a nice time with a bit of sake on the side.
1: Oh, so
2: that's how you pronounce it again.
3: Warm or cold sake?
2: Oh, always cold sake.
3: Okay.
2: I think if it's hot sake, for the most part, if it's hot sake, it's kind of the bad sake that's just being heated up for celebrations and that kind of thing.
3: It's like oysters Kilpatrick. Kind of it's like if you have
2: exactly.
3: a Kilpatrick.
2: Oh, oysters Mornay, the worst of all.
3: All right, thank you, mate. That is, I'm not going to pronounce it, but that looks a great Japanese joint, Darlinghurst. We've got the Claypot Kitchen in Hornsby. And guess what? We have Christy in Blacktown. You're going along to Callan's recommendation at Grappa at the Rocks. Congratulations.
4: Thanks. Oh, my gosh.
1: Have the best time. Take some food pics and send them to us, pretty please.
4: I certainly will. Oh, my gosh. Thank you so much.
1: No worries. Enjoy.
3: And Callan Boys will be back next week. You can read him in the City Morning Herald this weekend. It is 14.

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3: At Mascot, still some heavy delays city bound along General Holmes Drive through the airport tunnel after an earlier crash just after Foreshore Road. It has been cleared though. Delays at Ashfield along Frederick Street. The lights are flashing at the corner of Church Street. At Roseville, lights flashing corner Babbage Road and Clive Street as well. At Narellan, we have emergency road work on Narellan Road. One eastbound lane, the right lane is closed just past Camden Valley Way. And a slow run on the M4 motorway eastbound from Church Street to Silverwater Road. Plus the M4 tunnel exit onto the Anzac Bridge. Very busy, but no hold-ups once you're onto the bridge. 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Partly cloudy today, top of 19 across Sydney. Right now, 12 degrees on Sydney's Nova 96.9.
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0: Octane Dolphins are ready to light up your Thursday. But the Dogs of War won't back down. 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
7: All right, here's a question for you.
8: Yeah.
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7: They both took off in 2004.
8: Hey.
7: Hey. Come on.
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7: 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Let's just play this and see what happens. See if the phones light up.
8: My gosh.
7: Do you remember this time?
8: Do I ever? I was watching Australian Idol when, like, all of this was happening and I wanted to be on it.
7: I'm looking at you now.
8: Hey,
7: you
8: here with you.

0: flavour saver.
1: I've just made my own flavour saver for the event. Happy birthday, Jetstar. How 2004 is my facial hair? Now it's an eyebrow. Let's do this. It's my birthday. It's my birthday. Somebody is flying. We have got your exclusive chance to get on Jetstar's party plane. It'll bring the vibes and the biggest star from 2004, Shannon Knoll. All you have to do is call when you hear that song, which is what people have done, the number one hits. What about me? The first two callers in get their spot on the party plane. Come on, Ricky. Who we got? Who we got?
0: Louise.
2: Are you talking to me?
0: I am talking to you. Is your name Louise?
2: Awesome. Thank you.
0: How exciting. Who are you going to take with you?
1: You can take two mates.
2: I'd take my girlfriend and then, I don't know about the third, maybe my sister.
0: Oh, little girls trip.
1: Oh, girls trip to Townsville. Awesome. Congratulations. You are on.
2: God, thank you.
0: You know, there's a pre-party at Sydney Airport. Shannon Knoll's going to be on the plane. It's going to be so
2: fun. That's going to be amazing.
1: Oh, my God. Knoll's here on the plane. Look out. Okay, poor congratulations jelly. The Wees and the girls. Let's go to Castle Hill. Victoria, it's you.
3: Hello. How you going?
0: Hi.
3: Hi.
0: You're off on the trip.
3: Oh, my God. That's so amazing. Thank you so much.
0: Pleasure.
1: Who are you taking? Two mates you can take.
3: I will be taking my two best friends.
1: Okay, absolutely. Good. I like it. Yep, I like it.
3: Trip.
1: Snap up a holiday with Jetstar's 22nd birthday sale on now. 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
2: 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Are you on TikTok?
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0: 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Book today.
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15: 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Mascot, a truck and bus crash on Burke Road, southbound in the right-hand lane before O'Riordan Street. Plus, still slow city-bound General Holmes drive through the airport tunnel after an earlier crash. The Warringah Freeway heavy now southbound from Brooks Street. Remember to choose your lane for the Harbour Bridge or tunnel from the West Street overpass. 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Partly cloudy today, top of 19 for Sydney, right now 12 degrees on Sydney's Nova 96.9.
0: As we creep toward the 7:30 news on this, the coldest day of the year so far, apparently. I just realised we're doing glossies in a sec. I've got something in common with Charlize Theron.
16: What?
0: Yeah. Read that.
16: Out loud?
0: Yeah.
16: What, can't drive a manual?
0: Hey. Hey.
16: Tried, but couldn't do it.
0: Not to.
16: Tried and failed.
0: Chooses
16: okay,
0: not.
16: So she's said, Charlize Theron has written, don't write long emails. I'm not going to read them. Sorry.
0: Lucky she doesn't work
16: on
0: this
16: show. Are you
0: trying
16: to tell me something?
0: Sarah Harris has you.
17: Right here. Right now. Right here.
18: Hey there, Sydney. Sarah Harris with you. There's proof that rising interest rates are hitting the economy hard. Insolvency data has revealed 600

0: and 25 small businesses across New South Wales have shut up shop or been forced to downsize since the RBA's hike in March. Business leaders are warning there is more pain to come. Federal police are planning to arrest some of the so-called ISIS brides when they arrive back in Australia today. Four women and nine children are expected to touch down in Sydney and Melbourne, travelling via Doha. The US president says he's close to securing a complete agreement to end the war with Iran. Tehran is reviewing the document and says it will share its response soon. And two drivers have been charged over a crash at Sydney's Royal National Park yesterday. It's believed an Audi and a Mercedes were illegally street racing when the Audi lost control and crashed into a weir, trapping a passenger who drowned. Nova Sport is next. 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Updating sport, Alex Johnson says he felt a duty to sign on with new NRL club, the Chiefs. The Rabbitohs star, who has PNG heritage, says he's excited to wrap up his career with the Chiefs in 2028 in the homeland of his family. AFL star Angus Brayshaw has had his concussion payout claim rejected after repeated head injuries ended his career in 2023. And Nikita Zhu is the world's new super welterweight champion. And Jane Fonda has heaped praise on her ex-husband and CNN founder Ted Turner, who passed away at the age of 87. On social media, the actress said that while their marriage was complicated, the media baron gave her confidence and was the first man who really took care of her. I got your weather next.
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1: A polar blast hitting New South Wales means chilly conditions for your Thursday, Sydney. Tops of just 19 in the city, 18 in Bondi. Right now it is 12 degrees in the city and 10 in our west.
2: Girlfriend, that flavour saver.
1: And you're
2: really
1: up to date on
2: good.
1: Ricky Lee and Tim. Well, I felt inspired.
3: You like my homemade one? We both got homemade ones because Shannon Noll and Jetstar, you know, both took off in 2004. You swallowed yours on TV.
1: Can I just say, shout out to Lockie in our IT department. I had to call the emergency help hotline. They couldn't get through. And he's like, what's wrong? Is everything okay? And I'm like, do you have any gaffer tape? You got any gaffer, mate? And he goes, what for? What's broken? I'm like, it's just a bit.
2: It's just for my lip.
1: It's just a bit.
3: It's just for my lip. Yep. Don't swallow it like you did on Studio 10, though.
1: No, I won't, but I'm scared about ripping it off my face now because I'm a Croat and quite hairy.
2: Yeah, if you do have a little bit of hair, they just rip it real quick. It'll come straight
3: off.
2: Now.
1: That got a hairy.
3: Billie Eilish, Hit Me Hard and Soft, the tour, live in 3D. James Cameron loves Billie Eilish so much, he asked her if he could be involved in a documentary for her.
2: Is that what happened?
3: Yeah, and it's out today. We have tickets if you want to go and see it, 13, 24, 10. My daughter is frothing.
2: Frothing. She's such a huge fan.
3: We got some of our chat with Billie Eilish next. It was such a lovely chat, so we thought, why not play a little bit again?
2: She's the best.
3: It's 26 to 8, lunch.

0: Love that song. Love Billy. 23 to 8. You Hit Me Hard and Soft. Film in 3D is out today.
1: And that's, you got to see that in the cinema.
0: 100%.
1: In the cinema.
0: James Cameron directed it. Let's go to Rouse Hill. Kate, you're going along to see it. Congratulations.
2: Thank you so much.
1: No worries. Who are you going to take with you?
2: I'm going to take my daughter with me.
1: Yes. Oh, beautiful. Beautiful.
0: Well, enjoy. And Sophie in Hunters Hill, you as well.
3: Oh, thank you.
1: No worries. What's your favourite Billy song?
3: Birds of a Feather.
1: Oh.
0: Oh my God, I'm playing it now. What are the chances? We caught up with Billie Eilish when she was in Sydney. This beautiful little harbourside mansion.
1: It was just casual.
0: It was pretty special. Yeah. Have a little listen to this chat.
4: Could you smell my co-host for a second? Because I want you to give me a 1 out of 10.
5: Oh, I know that.
0: You do.
5: Oh, that's Eilish original.
1: It's so delicious.
4: I was hoping you were going to go, she smells awful.
5: Thank you for wearing that.
1: It's so nice.
4: Oh, I'm wearing it like proxy.
1: Yeah, I've rubbed myself on him a bit.
5: Yeah.
4: I saw you for the first time when you were 16. You played a little pub in Sydney called the Lansdowne Hotel. Like what? Because Ricky's a singer. She also used to do her gigs really young.
1: From like 15 in like pubs and bars and clubs.
4: And how's that shaped you? You know, being a little pub rat from such a young age.
5: I know. Well, what's so funny is like I started touring here when I was 15 and I was playing clubs that I couldn't have gone into if I wanted to, like as a attendee, let's say. And so my fans couldn't even get in.
1: Yeah.
5: That was definitely weird. Like being too young to be in the room, but being on the stage.
1: Yeah.
5: Very fascinating. I'm sure you get that.
1: Well, I remember doing like my grade 10 maths homework. Everyone just assumed that I was in uni, but I was like buried in a textbook in between my shows, and I wasn't even supposed to be in there. But it's such a weird thing, just as a kid, essentially being around and in such an adult environment. One of the things I admire so much about you is that you're so sure of who you are, and you were from such a young age, you're still a baby, but like, where did that come from? Where you're so sure of what you want to say and how you want to say it and who you are. Like, where the hell does that come from?
5: Girl. Like, I don't know.
1: Or are you just faking it?
5: Right? I know. Sometimes I'm like, maybe I am. But I mean, my mom is there, standing there behind this.
0: Hello.
5: Hiding behind the pillar or whatever. But I've been pretty sure of myself since I was a kid. Like, that's kind of who I've always been.
4: Is that right, mom? Is that a correct?
5: Yeah. Okay. Very strong-willed and very... But it's funny because being a teenager is, like, terrible, like, horrible. Mm. And not feeling like you like who you are or wishing you were like some... You know, I've had so much of that. And it's funny that, you know, I kind of give off this, like, very sure of myself thing, which I guess I am. But I think what was really challenging was I was very sure of myself, or, like, I talked a lot of game about being sure of myself is really what I mean. In a lot of interviews when I was like 15 and 16. And then you grow up and you're like, oh, I don't know if I agree with that girl. Like,
1: well, you change, right?
5: You change, you age, you change. Like, that's what life is about, is changing. And so it's funny that, like, I don't know, whatever.
1: But I think, though, like, it's even just, like, having the vision or just knowing where to channel whatever that was. And as you're changing and all of that weird teenage angst and all of that, you know, you knew where to channel it and exactly how to articulate and distill like every little feeling into your music, which is not something that everybody can do.
5: Yeah.
1: So because you are so freakishly talented and we're also like in awe of you, Justin, please tell us something you f***ed at.
5: Oh my God. I'm really bad with like time.
1: Yeah.
5: Time management.
4: Is that because you have about 15 people who know
1: you?
4: Does music focus you though? Is that why you think?
5: Yeah. Well, that's the other thing is like I can hyperfixate big time. I can focus in a way that's like kind of weird for a really long period of time, but only if it's something I really care about.
1: Yeah.
5: But yeah, music does that. Music and performing too.
1: Can I ask you one final question? What is your favorite song of yours?
5: Whoa. Every single one.
1: Because I'm gonna crank that on my way home.
5: I feel like I don't want to be annoying, but I really love the new album so it's like it's the kind of thing where I'm like every time, and I'm not even trying to like blow smoke up my own ass, but
1: please do, or we will.
5: But I truly, like, when I play that album, I feel so good. I just, like, love it so much, and it makes me feel like myself. I feel like anytime I feel really anxious or just not good about the world and something's wrong, if I play my own music, it really
6: But even from lunch really to wildflower, it's got it all. We love it so much. We have to get out of here, we're being told, but congratulations on the album.
5: Thank you guys so much. Yay!
0: Woo-hoo! I remember giving her a little bracelet that my daughter made for her to that said eyelash, and she wore it.
5: She did.
0: Other press interviews for the day. It was unbelievable.
1: She's so cool.
0: Seeing her at the Lansdowne Hotel, though, when she was 16 with her brother Phineas, just on a couple of stools playing acoustic, it was incredible. And her mum, who you heard a little bit of in that chat, when she came out here, she volunteered for Oz Harvest.
1: She did, that's right.
0: Such a beautiful family.
1: I mean, you've had a lot of experiences like that where you've seen people right at the beginning of their career, somewhere really small and weird, like Sam Fender, Ed Sheeran, Billie Eilish. Like, what an amazing
0: Youngblood at Ruby Rabbits in Darlinghurst. There was about 50 people there. Anyway, the movie is out today. Go see it. Hit Me Hard and Soft, the tour, live in 3D. 17 to 8, Ricky Lee and Tim.
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9: At Castle Hill, there's been a two-car crash on Old Northern Road, southbound corner Edwards Street. At Mascot, traffic still slow citybound through the airport tunnel after an earlier crash. It has been cleared from General Holmes Drive. Narellan, emergency roadwork on Narellan Road, eastbound just after Camden Valley Way. It's blocked the right-hand lane. Speeds down to 40 k's and very slow as you exit the Camden bypass onto Narellan Road. Warringah Freeway, heavy now southbound from Brook Street. Remember, access to the Harbour Bridge and tunnel has changed. Choose your lane from the West Street overpass. 40 Winks, 40 Frenzy is here. 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Partly cloudy today with a top of 19 for Sydney. Right now, 12 degrees on Sydney's Nova 96.9.
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6: Scooping out so much fruit.
7: Okay. I'm sitting here with my little breakfast lunchbox and I'm cutting a piece of watermelon with a tiny, like,
6: kid's fork.
7: Toddler's fork.
6: Yeah. Scooping out
7: fijos
6: and watermelons. It's like, being at a resort.
7: Well, I finished my dry muesli.
6: I could say.
7: Are you happy?
6: Yeah, you're very happy. We'll check the world of entertainment news next in our glossies. And also, quickie with Ricky's back at 20 past 8. It's worth $400 cash today. We'll do that soon.

0: engagement.
1: Okay, People magazine is the same as like New Idea on Woman's Day,
0: who
1: also said that I was getting divorced.
0: They're engaged. And he'll be here at the end of the year, and it'll be great.
2: That's showbiz, kids.
3: 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Entertainment news.
0: Simon Cowell has spoken out about Liam Payne's death for the first time. He was filming kind of like or working on a Netflix documentary about One Direction. So yep. He was kind of like really back in the thick of it.
1: Yeah.
0: And he had this to say.
4: I was in pieces and I've got so many things going on in my head, which is why I literally just disappeared somewhere for a week to kind of think it through. I'm really, really struggling here.
1: That's really sad because they discovered One Direction, was it on X Factor?
0: I think it was X Factor. They all were terrible. And then Simon's like, hey, you know what? Come over here for a second.
1: Yeah, two secs. What if we put all of you together?
0: Right?
1: Right.
0: I know. He's
1: wow.
0: All right, Simon Cowell. Apparently he has black toilet paper in his house.
1: See, that's...
0: He has everything, is black.
1: I like the idea of that.
0: Do you?
1: But then the practical side of it, I'm
0: What colour does black and brown make when they're mixed together? Anyway, next glossy, please.
1: Oh, my God. Billie Eilish, who you just heard a bit of our chat with, she's talked about doing media training when she was a little bit younger. Have a listen to this.
5: I did PR training when I was 14, and I sobbed through it. I hated it so much. Oh. It was literally like the scariest of all time.
1: Yeah, she said that like they told her that all the answers she was giving were wrong and they kept cutting her off for not following the rules.
0: Yeah.
1: Media training is an interesting thing. I've done one session and hated it because it was odd. They basically just tell you that most media, they have an agenda when they're talking to you and they're just trying to extract something that they already have decided they want from you.
0: Right.
1: So that then they've already framed their story, they've already got their opinion of you and they've already decided what story they're going to tell and they just need a couple of lines from you out of maybe an hour and that's what they'll use and that's what will shape and frame the interview. And they also showed you how your words can be taken out of context and how they can be not twisted because you say them, but what is put around them can make them sound completely different.
0: Okay.
1: So it's pretty scary.
0: I did a little bit of media training for Australia's Next Top Model back in the day.
1: As in you trained...
0: some of the girls how to do radio interviews. Anyway, next glossy, please.
1: A volunteer role?
0: I don't think I got paid. Sting is a bit of a dick.
1: Okay.
0: I think so. And he maintains he won't be passing on any of his fortune to his six kids.
6: I think the worst thing you can do to a kid is to say you don't have the work. I think that's a form of abuse that I hope I'm never guilty of.
0: A form of abuse would be having them listen to a Sting album, I'd say.
1: Oh, stop. You're really not a fan of him at all.
0: Last glossy.
1: Okay, so Rihanna, there's I've seen a video out there of her looking just filthy leaving the Met Gala.
0: Yeah.
1: And people are saying that her and her partner ASAP Rocky got into a bit of an argument based off all of this, so we don't know if that's even true. Mm. They didn't go to any after parties, even though on the red carpet she had said that they're going to the Beyonce and Jay-Z after party. But then here she is.
0: Oh, okay.
1: With a smashed ass face in the back of a car. Ooh.
0: Greg,
2: yes.
0: 5 to 8.
2: Ricky Lee and Tim, live on Sydney's Nova 96.9. Fitzy, Whipper and Kate.
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1: Really?
7: Very personal.
1: I don't know.
7: But a great question. What's your answer? Thanks so much, Ryan.
1: I don't know. I like a hairy chest.
7: I'm married. Oh, wow. 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
7: 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Sydney traffic.
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9: 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The M4 motorway at Orchard Hills has a crash citybound before the Kent Road overpass slow back toward Mulgoa Road. Emergency works at Narellan taking out an eastbound lane of Narellan Road just past Camden Valley Way. Seaforth to Mossman, a heavy run south over the Spit Bridge. And Canterbury, heavy citybound delays along Canterbury Road from Bexley Road to the Cooks River Bridge. It's due to a new bus stop. 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They know health and beauty. Partly cloudy today with a top of 19. Right now it's 12 degrees on Sydney's Nova 96.9.
10: Very chilly Thursday morning. In fact, coldest morning of the year so far.
11: But can I just... 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
12: That a girl.
10: Rove is here after 8:30 and also $400 cash with Quickie with Ricky. It's all coming up. Stick around.
13: Right here. Right now. Right here. Right now.
14: Morning, Sydney. Sarah Harris with you. An ISIS bride who vowed never to return to Australia will jet back into Sydney this afternoon. She's among 13 women and children who will be confronted by a heavy police presence at airports here and in Melbourne. The Federal Police Commissioner confirming some will face counter-terror charges when they land. A man has been charged after allegedly wearing an offensive T-shirt outside the Royal Commission into Anti-Semitism. The 68-year-old was questioned for several hours over the T-shirt with a swastika on it. The US and Iran appear to be getting closer to a deal that could end the Middle East conflict. It's understood progress has been made on a potential deal, but the details are being kept under wraps. And vigils will be held across the country tonight for murdered five-year-old girl Kumanjayi Little Baby. Organisers have asked those attending the Sydney vigil at Town Hall to wear her favourite colour pink and light a candle in her honour. Nova Sport is next. The Grilled Lunch Saver is here. 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Updating sport, Sydney prop Spencer Lenu appears likely to leave the Roosters before his contract ends this year. There are rumours a move to the PNG Chiefs is on the cards. Meanwhile, the Bulldogs are hoping to turn around their recent slump in form when they take on the Dolphins at Suncorp Stadium tonight, while round 9 of the AFL kicks off at Optus Stadium in Perth, with the Hawks facing off against the Dockers. And Robert Irwin has sparked a frenzy online, posting what appears to be part of a movie trailer starring himself. He's hashtagged the post Max Impact, teasing his millions of followers that something epic is coming. I got your weather next.
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11: Prepare to hear, Jesus, cold a bit today, Jesus. Sydney. That polar blast is hitting us hard, warming up to just 19 in the city, 17 in Terry Hills. Right now, it's 12 degrees. Jesus, cold.
10: Jeez.
11: Beautiful. 10 degrees in our western. You're up to date on Ricky Lee and Tim.
16: A little ice queen over here.
10: Go to the movies, because that polar blast is going to hit you hard and soft.
16: Oh, look at him go. Always, always thinking. Billie always Eilish. Thinking about the radio.
10: The movie Billie Eilish. Is out today. Hey, next, I want to know, because this probably doesn't surprise you, but I'm not good at stepping in. I wish I was better. But have you ever stepped in? Like, I want to know about your local hero stories. Have you ever stepped in to help?
16: Yes. Tell us. Because we're not heroes.
10: 24-10. I mean, I would for my kids and stuff, but of not course. Like strangers.
16: You'll talk to them.
10: I'll talk to them. Have you ever stepped in? How did you save the day?

0: Yeah.
1: Ricky Lake and Tim. You know when you see a group of teens all dressed in black wearing hoods?
2: Yeah, I cross the road and walk the other way.
1: Yeah, get a bit scared.
2: Yeah, definitely.
1: I get a little bit scared.
2: Definitely.
1: Because poor old Uncle Dan, Dan Murphy's.
2: You know, oh, I was like...
1: Because Dan Murphy's is a real person.
2: Is it our Dan?
1: No, Uncle Dan. Dan Murphy's is a real person. He opened his first shop in Melbourne in the 50s.
2: Wow.
1: Uncle Dan.
2: We love Uncle Dan. You know,
1: he's actually a real mascot. You know, the photo that they use. What's that furniture? There's like a Japanese bed brand.
2: Oh, yes, I know
1: Naruchi,
2: the one.
1: Natutsi.
2: No.
1: Naruchi Barachi.
2: That doesn't sound very Japanese. That sounds Italian.
1: You know that old man logo?
2: I know the one.
1: And it's a bed, right? And I saw this on Gruen
2: like
1: years ago.
2: It's red and white. The colours of the ad.
1: Yeah.
2: And he's standing against a white background?
1: Yeah, I think so. You know, he's not a real person.
2: What?
1: That's a logo. Marucci, Darucci. Can someone work that out? 13-24-10 if you can help us. Anyway, back to Uncle Dan. He's real. Okay?
2: Uncle Dan is real. Do you know?
3: Is it Fanuli?
1: No.
2: Fanuli.
1: You're speaking
2: good
1: Italian?
2: Good 2 cents. Is it chicken cacciatore? Is it fettuccine? Darucci.
1: Darucci. That guy.
2: That's
1: that
2: not
1: guy,
2: a real.
1: That guy's a logo. That's a made-up logo. He's not real. So if you see the billboards around town, which you do, Darucci. Anyway, he's not real. Dan Murphy's, he's real.
2: He's real. And and like Bob Jane.
1: Okay, now we're
2: Bob Jane is real.
1: He's real, yep.
2: That's his real face.
1: Mm-hmm, that's right.
2: Do you have any others?
1: If you ever see Ricky on a billboard, she's real. footage has captured bystanders stepping in to help two teens, stopping two teens, in fact, who were trying to steal from Uncle Dan. Okay, have a look at this. We've got some audio.
2: Okay.
1: Trying to steal booze.
2: Good on you.
1: Stepping into the Central Coast Dan Murphy's.
2: Hoodies on, sunnies on, and they're just trying to walk out with
1: walking
2: alcohol.
1: Walking out with booze.
2: And we all want to do that, but
1: we all want
2: booze. We all follow the rules.
1: So you can't steal booze, and you can't drink booze if you're underage. So naughty.
2: But good on those guys, like really stood out the front of where they were trying to walk out and really like told them, no,
1: really
2: this is not
1: them.
2: Happening.
1: But if I saw that happening at my local dance, I'd just pretend I didn't see it.
2: No, you'd do what I would do. You and I would be together and we'd stand at an adjacent aisle and we would...
1: And just watch.
2: Watch.
1: Yeah, 100%.
2: And I'd definitely film.
1: But luckily, Maria, Lisa and Jocelyn are all here to tell us that they are real good
2: actual
1: people.
2: Heroes.
1: Really good citizens. Maria in French's Forest, did you step in?
4: Hi, how are you?
2: Very good. What happened?
4: So my story was, so I'm Irish and all my family are overseas, obviously in Ireland, and I was called home within 24 hours to go and see a family member who was sick. But in the meantime, I was meant to go to Vietnam on holiday. So I went to Ireland and then on my way back, everything was fine. And on my way back, I had to go, you know, all the way to Ho Chi Minh City.
2: Okay.
4: So I was on the plane from one of the connections from Doha to Ho Chi Minh City, and I was sitting at the back of the plane near the bathroom facility. And out of the corner of my eye, I saw this woman who just collapsed near the toilet. Anyway, she ended up having, she had a stroke and she'd passed out and she didn't speak English.
2: Yeah.
4: And the airline crew asked for some medical help. And so I waited because I thought maybe there might have been a doctor on the plane and I'm a nurse. So I waited and waited. And anyway, nobody came forward. So I came forward and we had to sit with this lady, check her vital signs. And she was quite unwell. But we were mid-flight. We were over the ocean. So there was no way of diverting the plane or stopping or anything. So for about 5 hours, I just sat with her. And we observed her with the airline staff until we arrived in Ho Chi Minh City. And then all of the paramedics at the end came on the plane to take the lady.
2: Can I ask, in that situation, that is incredible. In that situation, when you can't divert the flight, are you in constant contact with the ground staff and the medical team on the ground and letting them know and updating them?
4: Yeah. The airline staff are in contact with the medevac team.
2: Okay.
4: And they will, you know, just do stuff. But, you know, what they're saying doesn't necessarily always translate really, really well.
2: Okay.
4: And so the airline staff were amazing. They were really, really good.
1: Well, that's good. They are very trained.
2: I mean, good on you. That's, I've travelled a lot and I hear those calls a lot on the plane. Is there a doctor on the plane?
1: Do you?
2: You always, yeah, so often. It happens a lot. I mean, nothing serious happened, but one time... Rich is going to kill me for saying this.
0: Yeah.
2: He went to the bathroom on the plane and he was taking a while and I was like, get a girl. Thought he was having a good time and he really wasn't. I'm sitting there watching a movie and I just see him like crawling up the aisle.
0: Yeah.
2: And I just saw this hand come up from the ground.
0: What happened?
2: And he was white and dripping wet. And he must have, like, his blood pressure must have dropped and his blood sugars and all of that. And they had to put him on oxygen at the front.
1: Oh, my God. Did you go back to your movie?
2: Of course I did.
1: Yeah, yeah. Okay. Maria in French's Forest. Yeah, of course. I'm like, this is not ruining my
2: flight.
1: You're
2: really ruining this for me.
1: Maria in French's Forest. Did you step in? Oh, no, you've gone. Okay. I've just said your name three times. But anyway, we'll go to Jocelyn in Canleybar. Hello, Jocelyn. What is your local hero story?
5: Hi, good morning. So out towards Warraganda Dam, there's a national park called Bent's Basin. It's like a giant lake or lagoon of some sort.
2: Mm-hmm.
5: Some kids were playing on one side of the lagoon, jumping off some rocks, and decided it would be a great idea to swim across. There were probably 10 of them and did it in two groups. In the second group, one of them wasn't a strong swimmer.
2: Yeah.
5: So halfway through the lagoon, this is like, I don't know, this is probably, I don't know, 100 kilometres, maybe 200 kilometres wide, like in diameter, essentially. So halfway through, he starts going under and screaming for help. None of his friends basically go back. One of them kind of dawdles around and starts yelling, somebody help. I've been swimming since I was little, you know, rough seas and everything being in Australia. And camping and stuff. So yep. I kind of swam from one side, from the other side, and met him in the middle. And because he was in such a panic, he took me under a couple of times, but managed to get him to calm down and float on his back and then swam him all the way back to shore.
1: Thank God for people like you, Jocelyn.
2: Yes, Jocelyn.
1: As opposed to those teens at the Dan Murphy's who were trying to steal a lagoon bag. Jocelyn actually jumped in, saved the day.
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8: The M4 motorway at Orchard Hills recovering, city-bound after an earlier crash near the Kent Road overpass. Lanes have reopened, but the M4 does slow past the Prospect Highway and again approaching Homebush Bay Drive. A really heavy run from Artarmon along the Gore Hill and Warringah Freeway south toward the Harbour Bridge and Tunnel. Remember, you have to choose your lane for the bridge or tunnel from the West Street overpass. M5 motorway slow city-bound through Moorbank to Fairford Road. Your travel time to the main tunnel is 27 minutes and a slow run from Rose Bay to Double Bay, city-bound on New South Head Road. 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Right now 12 degrees on Sydney's Nova 96.9.
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1: Okay, Rove McManus is here after 8:30.
2: So excited. I love Rove so much.
1: Same. He's in town celebrating his 25 years on the telly, doing his comedy festival shows. But up next, how are you feeling for Quickie with Ricky? Because it's worth $400 today.
2: I feel good today. I had an 8 hour sleep last night. So I am on fuego.
1: On fleek?
2: Woo! Fuego.
1: Okay. We'll do it next.

0: O-Rod, 24 past 8.
1: Ricky Lee and Tim's
2: Quickie with Ricky.
0: Ricky! With $400 today, let's just get right into it, shall we? Right. Because Chantel in Strathfield is here. How are you feeling?
3: I'm feeling good.
4: Feeling good. If you win, what would you spend your $400 on? It's almost the weekend. You're going to go out and have some fun or what?
3: I'm going to pay a fine.
0: Wow. Rock and roll, Chantel. All right, Ricky's going to put her noise-canceling headphones on. You have 30 seconds. To answer 10 trivia questions, the timer will start at the end of my first question. You can pass and we'll come back if we have time. Are you ready?
3: Ready.
0: What is the longest running animated TV show?
3: The Simpsons.
0: When is Mother's Day?
3: This Sunday.
0: What does EP stand for in music?
3: EP. Pass.
0: What movie is Poe the Panda from?
3: Kung Fu Panda.
0: Which planet is the red planet?
3: Mars.
0: What's the smallest country?
3: Tuvalu.
0: Who are the Swifties obsessed with?
3: Taylor Swift.
0: And what is the capital of Portugal? Ooh, you got four. That's all right.
3: Lisbon.
0: Yeah, Lisbon is right, but you just in the bar. Oh, you got five. You got five. Okay, come on in. Come on in. You've got to beat five.
4: Got to beat five.
0: Chantel did real well. Five is the final score. If you tie with five, Chantel doesn't win in a jackpot to 500. But if you get less than five.
4: Yeah, I get it. I know the rules.
0: I'm explaining it for the people who are listening.
4: Okay, not for me. Okay.
0: Your time starts at the end of my first question. You can't pass if you like. What is the longest running animated TV show?
4: The Simpsons.
0: When is Mother's Day?
4: On Sunday.
0: What does EP stand for in music?
4: Oh, I should know that. I don't.
0: Chantel did real well. Five is the final score. If you tie with five, Chantel doesn't win in a jackpot to 500. But if you get less than five.
4: Yeah, I get it. I know the rules.
0: I'm explaining it for the people who are listening.
4: Okay, not for me. Okay.

0: Henry.
1: What's the smallest country?
0: Oh, the smallest country is Vatican City.
1: Who are the Swifties obsessed with?
0: Taylor Swift.
1: What's the capital of Portugal?
0: Lisbon.
1: What is 12 minus 4?
0: 8.
1: Who played Glinda in Wicked? It's all good. You got 6, you got 6, you got 6.
0: Oh, sorry, Chantel.
2: That's good. Well done.
0: You what was the red country? The red planet?
1: The red planet's Mars. You both didn't know EP in music. Extended play.
0: Extended play.
1: LP is?
0: Long.
1: Long play. There you go. Well, we'll play again tomorrow. Worth $500. 26 past 8. Rose next.
3: 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I'm on after Ricky Lee and Tim playing the biggest fresh hits. 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
4: There are major southbound access changes to Sydney Harbour Bridge from Warringah Freeway. Choose your lane at West Street for either the bridge or tunnel. Plan ahead at live traffic. There's also a breakdown on the freeway northbound just before Falcon Street in the centre lane. A lot of traffic is diverting into North Sydney along Miller Street southbound to Berry Street to access the bridge and the Carl Expressway. Strathfield, a crash on Centenary Drive northbound at Waroona Road in the centre lane. And Auburn, a broken down truck on St Hilliers Road is northbound just after Hall Street. The Australian-made sale is on now at Winston with a Y. Save 20% on blinds, curtains, crim safe and awnings. 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Partly cloudy today, top of 19. Right now it's 13 degrees on Sydney's Nova 96.9.
5: Look at us in our big heavy jackets. We are ready to rock for this cold blast.
6: You two are little coldies.
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5: Sarah Harris is here with your 8:32 news. I'm sorry about that.
8: Hey there, Sydney. Sarah Harris here. The Treasurer is preparing to roll out a COVID-style tax relief package in next week's budget to help small business. It comes as new insolvency data reveals 1,700 small businesses across Australia have been forced to close since interest rates were hiked in March. A number of ISIS brides will be charged with counter-terrorism offences when they land in Australia today. Only one woman and one child are expected to land here in Sydney. The other three women and eight children are heading to Melbourne. The children will be put through a community reintegration program. Candlelight vigils will be held around the country tonight, including at Town Hall in Sydney, for Kumanjayi Little Baby. The five-year-old was murdered in Alice Springs last week. Her family encourages those attending to wear pink, which was her favourite colour. And there are fears the deadly hantavirus has now spread beyond a cruise ship after a passenger who left the vessel 2 weeks ago tested positive. Swiss authorities say the man returned home last month before testing positive for the virus, which can lie dormant for up to 8 weeks. Nova Sport is next. 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Updating sport, Aussie cricket captain Pat Cummins has been offered a contract extension through till the end of 2029. He'll reportedly earn $4 million a year. Former Melbourne star Angus Brayshaw's concussion claim has been rejected after repeated brain injuries ended his career in 2023. And Australia's Nikita Zhu has claimed the international super welterweight title against Oscar Diaz in Newcastle. And Kesha, she has admitted that she went through a horrible filler phase while discussing impossible beauty standards on the Call Her Daddy podcast. She also shared that she wears a necklace made from her own placenta, which was apparently a gift from her mum. It's supposed to help open your third eye.
5: What's your third eye?
8: It's up here. Not that one.
5: Oh my God.
8: I got your weather next.
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5: Wow.
8: I feel like that polar blast has made my third eye a little wonky this morning, heading for tops of 19 degrees in the city.
6: I didn't realise my microphone was on. That was an inside thought. 18 in Bondi. Right now, it is 13 degrees in the city and 14 in our west. Now you are up to date on Ricky Lee and Tim.
5: I mean, we played Third Eye Blind yesterday.
8: You see?
5: I almost want to play it again. But should I play I might play Kesha. Did she reveal anything in that podcast about having the dollar sign removed from her name?
8: I haven't listened to the whole thing, but I will get back to you.
5: She was a big fan of Shady Pines when she was in Sydney.
6: Huge
5: the bar.
6: Fan.
5: Huge fan of the star and the drinks.
6: good place. It's a good vibe.
5: It is a good vibe.
6: Not going to lie.
5: 24 to 9. Quick draw coming up. Rove isn't far away.
1: Wake up in the morning. I'm going to hit this city.
5: Let's
1: before
5: go.
1: I leave, brush my teeth with a bottle of Jack. Because when I leave for the night, I ain't coming.

0: 21 to 9, Ricky Lee and Tim. Let's meet our next quick draw guest, shall we?
1: Our next guest is a comedian and one of Australia's most successful television hosts.
2: Thank you, Lady Gaga.
3: Yes, the White Stripes. We love.
1: He spent decades on our screens, won a few Logies, and always thought of the mums.
2: Say hi to your mum for me.
3: Say hi to your mum for me.
2: Say hi to your mum for me.
3: Say hi to your mum for me.
1: Please welcome Rove.
4: That's why you pre-produced an intro.
0: How many Logies? You said heaps. How many?
5: Heaps.
6: Like more, are you embarrassed of the amount of Logies?
5: No, I'm not. I just find in the country we live in, just say, I've done well and leave it at that.
0: Yeah, you have.
5: It's on Wikipedia or something, as is a whole lot of other stuff.
6: If someone can be bothered, they'll find it.
5: They'll find it.
0: They'll find it. And that's why I'm very excited about the concept of tonight's guest tomorrow night.
5: Yes.
0: Because it's about your 25 years on the telly and all the things that you got up to.
5: This was initially just going to be, just a simple fun Q&A session, an audience with. And then I decided...
0: Does that mean no prep?
5: honestly, that was the idea.
0: I'm going to book
6: this
0: the
6: really
0: room
6: sell
5: this will be the easiest gig I've ever done. And then I thought, well, if I'm going to tell some of the stories from the years doing the TV show... I should probably show some of the clips.
0: Right.
5: And next thing you know, that's the bulk of the show. And I was cutting this thing together the week before it opened. Week of, like day before, I've got a tech going, we don't have any files in the system. Anyway, it's come up a treat and I love doing it.
0: And you're at the Grand Electric tomorrow night.
5: Tickets which is a beautiful
0: comedy.com.au. Is it
5: have
0: comedy
5: you or
0: there?
6: Comedy
0: Fest?
6: I don't think I have. The Grand Electric.
5: Comedy.com.au.
6: Sounds
5: is
6: like a funny website.
5: If you're looking for me anywhere
0: right
5: in the country,
0: yes,
5: that's where you go looking.
6: Beautiful.
0: Comedy.com.au. What a good website.
5: So our management took that web domain because they're the smartest people in the room. Comedy.com.au was just sitting there.
6: No one had it.
5: Oh, the more I say it, the more it sounds like a lovely recipe.
0: Comedy.com.au.
6: I remember watching, I used to watch you every single night.
0: Yeah,
6: I was obsessed. So all of us were. And I remember there's one interview you did that really stands out to me is you had, because Beyonce, who famously does not do interviews now.
5: Yes.
6: She really doesn't.
5: Yes.
6: She was there, sitting
5: Foxy
6: there with
5: Cleopatra.
6: You. Foxy Cleopatra.
5: Had
6: she had
5: afro.
6: Her afro and her Bootylicious costume on.
5: Yes.
6: But like, but didn't perform, is that right?
5: She didn't. She had performed with Destiny Child.
6: Yes.
5: Destiny's Child. And then we had her on because that was for the Austin Powers movie.
6: That's right.
5: So she was not there to perform.
6: That's
5: she,
6: right.
5: was she was just there
6: she
5: on
6: was
5: her
6: there
5: own.
6: In I forget a sparkly she was in little that. Triangle
5: it's
6: crystal
5: funny
6: bikini.
5: Because over the years, people would come on the show, and usually if they're a musical act, they'd be performing just up the road in the big arena in Melbourne. And so it got to the point where I just had free access to pull up in the car park at the back of the building, go through the back into my seat, watch the show, leave. And in doing so, you would see people backstage before the show.
6: Yeah.
5: I went and saw, quick side tangent, Coldplay, who then I did an interview with them the next day in the building and talked about the show.
6: Yeah.
5: And Chris Martin said, why did you not say hi after the show if you were here last night? And I said, because I didn't want to just assume. He's like, you don't come to a show and then not say hi afterwards. And I went, I'm so sorry.
0: Unless you're having an affair on the big screen.
5: Well, God. And then you duck, throw the woman aside and stop, drop and roll.
6: What a moment.
5: So then next time I'm in there is for Beyonce.
6: Yeah.
5: So I've gone to see the concert and then afterwards went backstage and went, I'd just like to go see Beyonce, please. And they came out and went, Beyonce's not taking any guests today. Chris Martin!
6: I love that.
0: I also
6: so
0: have to say, you've hosted the Arias three times.
5: Yes.
0: I've only hosted twice.
5: Third time's a charm.
0: Well, this is the year, and there's still no call yet. But that's
6: back.
0: Okay.
5: What's the big 40th?
0: It's the 40th.
5: That's
0: yeah.
5: massive.
0: Unless
5: for the
0: we
5: Arias.
0: All just do a link.
5: That's
0: like
5: what we should do.
0: We should get everybody
5: just
0: together.
5: Rotating hosts.
0: No, but I wanted to say, because it always meant
6: that.
0: The most when you came up, because a lot of people obviously say you're doing a good job, even if you're not, but it always meant a lot when you came up to me after those nights to say it, because obviously you watched you do it for so many years.
5: It's terrifying.
0: It really is.
5: And it's what I do. Like performing on a big stage like that in front of a live crowd, on a live show.
0: Yeah.
5: Because that was the other thing. Like for me, when we were doing it, it would be broadcast live. And I know now it's a lot of it. It gets chopped up, and it's this part's on YouTube and that part's
0: half, yeah, 2/3 is on Paramount. 1/3 might be on YouTube. Yeah. The red carpet's on 7.
5: Yeah. Yeah. I think this year a QR code will go on the screen, and you just scan that, and it will be your app of choice. Will download this show.
0: And also tonight,
5: but
0: Taskmaster.
5: You did a great job.
0: Oh, you
5: killed it. Yeah, and it was also, much. I don't think it's telling tales out of school. A little bit last minute the first time.
0: Yeah, very much so.
5: And then, but you did such a great job. We got to get you back for the following year with a bit of prep.
0: With a bit of prep this time. Yeah, yeah. Thank you very much.
5: Great job.
0: Taskmaster.
5: But not this year.
0: Well.
5: It's mine. Hands off.
0: Yeah, I was going to say, no call yet. Taskmaster tonight as well on 7:30.
5: Oh, there's a lot going on.
0: Channel 10.
6: So much.
0: What was that about? Because you did it with our friend Joel Creasy.
5: Yes. Yes. Joel tries his level best. God love him. I know people have watched plenty of Taskmaster. It's like globally, what a show. Everybody loves this show.
0: Totally here, yeah.
5: To get to be part of it was a very big deal, especially as a comedian, to get asked to do it. It's kind of a badge of honour. It's like a secret handshake. Have you done Taskmaster? The most creatively fulfilling and draining thing I have ever done.
6: Why?
5: So, and I'm pretty fit in both of those sort of ways.
6: Yeah.
5: Joel Creasy. It's like watching a newborn duckling sort of just waddle around.
6: No, that's his whole... His,
5: and you go, just...
0: That is his shtick.
5: You'll watch every episode going, just don't hurt yourself. Don't bump into
6: don't
5: something.
6: Don't you just wonder sometimes like how he survives just every single day of his life?
5: I don't know.
6: Like every single day I'd be like, wow, you really... Okay, you really got here.
5: But check it out. Honestly, it's a great season. It's a great cast. Celia Pakola's in it as well. Brett Blake, Anissa Nandala, who you would have seen on Talking About Your Gen.
0: Oh, yeah, of course.
5: It's just so funny. Great cast. Good season. Check it out
0: tonight.
5: It's
0: all about you for the next couple of days. So tonight on the TV, tomorrow at the Grand Electric.
5: Yes.
0: Tickets at comedy.com.au. And next we're going to play a game of quick draw. Our Prime Minister is here with the rules. Have a listen.
7: I'm Anthony Albanese, and these are the official quick draw rules. Tim will give a category and a letter. The first to yell out a correct answer gets a point. The first answer you yell out is locked in. Best out of 7 wins. Ultimately, Tim will exercise his discretion.
0: Ever interviewed the PM?
5: I have.
0: Okay, no worries.
5: Do you know what I love? I love Albanese's one that not enough people do an impression of. Back in the day, everyone would do a Bob Hawke. Everybody loved a John Howard.
6: Yeah.
5: Albanese got a great sort of way of speaking that I love doing.
6: Say discretion.
5: Discretion. It's like he's got like gum. I don't know what it is. It's like he's got gum in his mouth that he's trying to not swallow. I love it.
7: Ultimately, Tim will exercise his discretion.
5: His discretion.
0: Practice question will come back and play for real. Name a celebrity starting with R.
6: Rove.
0: There you go. He's here. Quick draw for real when we come
5: just
0: back.
5: Warming up.
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10: At Preston's, a broken down truck on the Bonera Road northbound on ramp to the M7 motorway. Strathfield, there's been a crash on Centenary Drive northbound at Waroona Road. At Auburn, a broken down truck. St Hilliers Road is northbound just after Hall Street. North Sydney, broken down car on the Warringah Freeway northbound at Falcon Street. Also really heavy southbound from Artarmon all the way along the Warringah Freeway to the bridge and tunnel. Plus from Mascot to Moore Park, heavy traffic on Southern Cross Drive city bound to the ED Tunnel. 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Partly cloudy today, 19 the top for Sydney. Right now it's 14 degrees on Sydney's Nova 96.9.
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1: Sydney's Ricky, Lee and Tim.
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0: 9 to 9. I just had a little secret meeting outside. Rovi's here. Guess what I've just found?
5: What's the secret meeting?
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5: Is it freaky, even though the teeth are fake?
19: The first time I saw those teeth, I couldn't do my scene. He's like, Foxy. I turned around and all I saw were those crazy teeth. So I just was like,
0: Beyonce. Beyonce. On Rove.
5: But also, like proper Southern Beyonce too.
19: Yeah.
5: She don't talk like that no more.
0: See Rove live at the Grand Electric tomorrow night. Tickets at comedy.com.au. He's here at 8 to 9. I'm going to do a quick draw with Ricky after this.

0: Ricky Lee and Tim Rove is in here.
1: I'm having a great time. I've missed you both. This is great.
2: I haven't seen you since November last year.
1: Oh,
2: you know,
1: when did we last see each other, Ricky? I think when you were on Sunday Project. No, I've seen you since then.
3: I think it might be that long.
1: Oh my gosh,
3: that's a long time. But I was just
1: I don't like that.
3: I don't like it at all. I was just telling you, when I moved house and I found I've got this little box of like memories and things that I've kept that like meant something to me and have meant something to me, big moments throughout my career. And one of the things I found was an old Rove Live card, and you'd handwritten a little thank you for coming on
1: the show. I would always, actually, no, I wouldn't always. Only for you. You were the only person.
3: I'm the only person.
1: Beyonce
3: ever
1: did not get one.
2: In Pete Hellier's handwriting, though, which is weird.
1: It said to Pete and then crossed out Ricky Lee. Yes. No, I would write thank you cards. Hand write a thank you card to every guest that was ever on the show.
2: Isn't that
3: so cool?
2: That's a lot of guests.
1: It's a lot of guests.
2: How many guests?
1: You know what? I haven't checked. I should probably know that.
2: Because tonight's guest, which you're doing at the Grand Electric tomorrow.
1: He's so good!
2: Tickets at comedy.com.au is about your 25 years.
1: It's all of this, all that we've been doing. Yeah. Look at this little story. Hey, what about that time with Beyonce? Yeah. Which might now work it into the show.
2: Say, if you want the grab.
1: Well, this is the thing. There's also an element at the end of the show, if you do come along, and it's at the Grand Electric. So as far as I understand it, it's not it's general admission is the phrase. Okay. So if you buy a ticket today, you can sit wherever you want, as much as someone who bought one 2 months ago. So
3: I like that.
1: Good seats still available. But there's an element at the end of the show where the audience gets to ask me whatever the hell they want.
2: How's that go?
1: It was interesting. Paddy Newton came in Melbourne.
3: Yeah.
1: And I do mention Bert in the show, which she knew about. I invited her to come along. And then she went to make a comment at the end of the show. It wasn't so much a question, but just talk about the fact that I was talking about all the guests that I had kissed over the years, male or not. And she was quite offended that I didn't mention Bert. So she put up her hand and commented. The entire audience lost their mind and then gave her a standing ovation, which was beautiful.
2: Now, I'm getting sidetracked because you are here for a quick draw, but do you have anywhere to be? Like, not in life, but like in the next few minutes? Because can we come back after Sarah's 9 o'clock news? Because otherwise we'll be here forever.
1: Look, I'm going to be on Larry Imbert's morning show, but he can wait.
3: Oh!
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21: 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At Roseville, the tree's fallen on Boundary Street, holding up traffic west or citybound at the Melnott Avenue intersection. At Strathfield, a broken down truck on Centenary Drive is northbound at Waroona Road. It's blocked the centre lane, pushing traffic queues back along the Hume Highway citybound. And a broken down truck at Preston's Bonera Road at the northbound on-ramp to the M7. 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Partly cloudy today, top of 19 for Sydney, right now 15 degrees on Sydney's Nova 96.9.
2: It's 9 o'clock news time. Sarah Harris is here.
22: Hi. I'm going to come in and say hello and give you a big squeeze after my bulletin, Rove McManus.
23: Yes, make sure you stretch. I was looking in the wrong booth. I was like, Sarah, I mean, always looking amazing.
22: Oh,
23: do
22: thanks.
23: What you got to do.
22: All right, let's do it.
24: Right now, right here, right now.
22: Hey there, Sydney. Sarah Harris with you. Federal police warn a number of ISIS brides will be charged with counter-terrorism offences when they touch down in Sydney and Melbourne tonight. The women and children left a Syrian refugee camp almost a fortnight ago. The US president says progress is being made on a peace deal with Iran. Donald Trump says he's had very good talks with Tehran in the last 24 hours. A whopping 625 small businesses in New South Wales have folded since the March 17 rate rise. Next week's federal budget is expected to include a COVID-style tax relief package to help, allowing small business to offset current tax losses with the profits of a previous year. And it's full steam ahead with the state government planning to redevelop a major public housing site in the inner suburbs. Around 750 properties in Waterloo South will be bulldozed, with thousands of public, private and affordable homes to be built on the land. Updating sport, Alex Johnson says he felt a duty to sign with new NRL club, the Chiefs. The Rabbitohs star, who has PNG heritage, says he's excited to wrap up his career with the Chiefs in 2028 in the homeland of his family. And AFL star Angus Brayshaw has had his concussion payout claim rejected after repeated head injuries ended his career in 2023. And the first teaser has dropped for the prequel to Legally Blonde. The story follows a young Elle Woods as she navigates high school.
25: Feeling very blonde.
26: There's another one.
25: Mom, her roots.
26: Yeah, that's a choice.
25: Hey, you got this. On this
26: Bruiser, wish me luck.
22: Get ready to bend and snap. You can watch it on Prime from July. I've got your weather next.
27: Ricky Lee and Tim are back in a sec.
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22: It's looking clear and very cool across Sydney today. Tops of just 19 degrees in the city, 17 the top in Parramatta. Right now it is 13 in the city and 14 degrees in our west. And you are up to date on Ricky Lee and Tim.
2: Are you ready for the quickest quick draw ever?
1: Yeah.
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2: Robin Manis is here.
23: I'm laser focused.
2: Tonight's guest, Robe, is at the Grand Electric tomorrow night. Tickets at comedy.com.au. Here we go. It's best of seven. Question number one. Name a type of dessert starting with I.
23: Ice cream.
22: Oh.
2: Bang.
22: Takes no prisoners. I like it.
23: Okay.
2: Question two. Name a really type of transport starting with B.
23: Bus.
2: Ricky.
23: That is tough.
2: And you both are, so that's really annoying. Name a holiday destination starting with I.
22: Indonesia.
2: Okay.
23: Okay.
2: If you wish.
23: I like what we're doing.
2: Name a Marvel character starting with T.
23: Thor.
2: Oh, right. Two each.
23: With a funny T too, not the one you'd think.
2: Thor.
23: Thor.
2: Name a famous DJ starting with C.
22: It's Calvin Harris.
23: Oh.
2: What's the score? It's 3-2. 3-2.
23: All right. 3-2.
2: Rove, if you get this, you've won.
22: What?
2: Name.
22: No.
2: No, Ricky, if you get this, you've won.
23: There we go.
2: Sorry, what? Shut up.
23: Or it's a tie. Or it's a tie.
22: Shut up.
23: Stop having fun.
22: Everyone, shut
2: name
22: up.
2: Name a lolly starting with S.
22: Sour Patch Kids.
2: Okay, cool. Thank you very much.
23: Sour Patch Kids.
2: Nate, go to your television.
23: I was
2: going to
23: say sugar. Sugar something.
2: So lovely to see you. Thanks for coming
23: Thank
2: in.
23: Thank you, team.
22: Thank you, Rob. We love you.
2: All right, time for this.
5: The biggest poll in Sydney.
6: Another one. What am I even hearing?
5: Easy poll, poll, poll, poll. Two artists.
7: Your favorite.
5: Two songs.
7: My favorite.
5: Head to head.
7: Hello.
5: Step aside, Centerpoint Tower. There's a new poll in town. Ricky Lee and Tim. Huge music poll.
2: It was hard for me to score, okay, because you and Rover both are.
22: I get
2: so
22: it.
2: So I had to circle you and not him, and it was annoying.
22: Oh, so much thinking.
2: I'm
22: but
2: so
22: don't worry.
2: Sorry.
22: If I'm winning, I'll tell you.
2: All right, the coldest day in Sydney this year so far, today. So we put it out there on our huge music poll. Vanilla Ice or Snow Informer?
22: Oh, come on. Give me Informer.
2: 67% of our votes. Hey! Come on. How good is that? Now, tomorrow, we have a very special new segment with Angus and Julia Stone. Our first Karaoke Bar Friday.
22: So excited.
2: They're performing their new song live for us, plus a whole heap more. Have a great weekend. Mel Dracena is next on a great weekend. Have a great day.
22: Have a great Thursday.
2: See you tomorrow.

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6: What a stunner of a day. 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In fact, Capitals Summertime Ball in the UK. Niall Horan is one of the many artists that are performing, so let's get one of his songs right after this, and I'll get you in the running in the next.

Good morning. Sydney's Nova 96.9. It's the home of Ricky Lee and Tim. Now, I love a Thursday because it's like almost the weekend, that anticipation for the weekend. But during footy season, it's even better. We've got a game tonight, Bulldogs v Dolphins. Get your tips in. Sydney Swans aren't playing AFL.

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0: 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The Capital Summertime Ball. The lineup is incredible. Niall Horan, Ray, Calvin Harris, Jason Derulo, BB Rexha, and heaps more. 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
2: Hi, Mel.
3: Mel, isn't it?
0: Yeah, it's Mel.
2: God, I've talked to you a few times, Leona. I'm sure you remember.
0: Yeah, I did. I said hi, Leona, and then you completely ignored it.
2: No, it's because it doesn't come through. Like, I'm on the car phone.
0: So no, I know.
2: Quite comfortable, probably, you know?
0: A car phone, that's pretty old school. Like,
2: no, I mean, on the phone in the car.
0: Oh, I was going to say, are you calling me from the 90s?
2: Yeah, the
0: 80s. Leona, I've got you in the running, okay?
2: Fantastic. Can't wait. I hope I get it. I'd love to take my daughter.
0: Mother-daughter trip. I'm here for it. The lineup for this is incredible as well. Like, everyone will be happy seeing this show. You've got Niall Horan, Ray, Jason Derulo, Lola Young. Lauren, who are you excited to see?
4: Oh, God, there's so many of them.
0: I know.
4: Everyone.
0: That's okay. That's a good answer. I'll accept that. If you want to be in the running for Capital Summertime Ball in the UK, you can register on the Nova Player or just keep it on because I've got another chance for you just after 10.
1: Just

on Nova. It's Mel Trecena. I am not mucking around today. I got the coffee and I got the tunes. And I'm going to get us through this morning with 9 minutes of the noughties. We're getting nostalgic first.

0: 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So you don't have to trust your friend who's always on the money. 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Domain. 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
2: Do you think you'd be stronger at an American accent or, say, a British accent?
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2: Okay, well, I'm going to pass you this. This is on Happy National Health
4: Day. Oh, no,
2: I'm
4: not doing it on air.
2: Oh, you are.
4: What if Kate Winslet is watching this?
2: She's not.
4: Listening.
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12: 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I still remember the day I walked into Cash Converters to get my first DJ decks and lighting set up. 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
24: 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Into Banks Meadow, we've got a truck breakdown. Closing northbound lane 2, Wentworth Avenue at Bank Street. Into Preston's, there's another truck breakdown there. Northbound Monera Road at the M7 on-ramp. Tree has come down in Rosefield. Closing roads westbound Boundary Road near Archer Street. Midlanes through Strathfield, there's a truck breakdown on Centenary Drive northbound Albarona Road. And a truck breakdown in Auburn on St Kilias Road northbound just past Hall Street. 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And right now, it's 17 degrees on Sydney's Nova 96.9.
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26: Good morning. You know I love you, right? Because I want you to go to UK for Capital Summertime Ball. I'm going to get you in the running for that in the next half hour. Keep it on. I'll tell you when to call. And I also want you to see Alex Warren when he's down under. His show is already sold out, but we've got freebies for you to win on the Nova Player or Nova FM Register. Here's his fresh hit, Fever Dream.